0: A Diana Ross song it is. When you tell me that you this time, Irish boy band Westlife with Diana Ross. When you tell me that you love me. Also recorded by Spanish singer, songwriter Julio Iglesias. And just before this, Trey Lawrence. How can I say goodbye? Still have a long way to go before we can say that, actually. 7 past 2 it is. We're heading towards 3 with all the magical tasty tunes. And there was talking about tasty tunes, Joshua Carrison. Postcards, picture postcards from New York. In case missing you. 7 past 2 it is. Good morning. You've just joined us. We welcome you with open arms and warm arms. All right. I'm Vincent Maseko. Resimula tsatsi ureng ya suma babedi. Sumele bobedi. Go fitla ureng ya boraro. Mogaetso. You are at the right place at the right time. Now, talking about this day, how is it going to be weather-wise? 4 to 25 degrees in Rustenburg it will be. 6 to 25 in Mahikeng. Klerksdorp 3 to 25, minimum 3, maximum 24 in Potchefstroom. Brits 8 to 27, Lichtenberg 9 to 26, a low of 4, a high of 25 in Taung. Freiburg 2 to 26, Schwarzrenneke standing at 2, going up to 24 degrees, 5 to 27 in Zeerust. Volmar Randstad 2 to 24, a low of 9, a high of 26 in Ventersdorp. Pretoria standing at 6, going up to 25, minimum 4, maximum 23 for Joburg. And Vereeniging 2 to 23 degrees. Those are the minimum and maximum estimates as far as the weather goes for this day.
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0: Basso Koluma. You might just keep mum, but other people will still keep talking, man. Irrespective of that. Kelly Kumalo on You FM. In tune with you. And just before that, Tracy Chapman. One that dates back in the mid-90s. One entitled Give Me One Good Reason. 17 past 2 it is. Good morning. Who is with us this morning? Togozan is in Sibugeng in the Val. Says, I'm on board listening till you drop the mic. All right, thanks a lot there, Togozani. By the way, when I drop the mic, it will be the turn of Nom Sanguine in for Ufile Khalechi. That's coming up between 3 and 6 this morning on You at Dawn. So you can brace yourself for the goodies. Good company in the small wee hours of Thursday. That happens to be the 6th of June of August.
1: UFM, the best commercial radio station ever. I'm enjoying your music, man. Keep up the brilliance. There's good music. That's Aubrey, Obza, Wakhai, the village of hope, Makhobi Start. Danko.
0: All right. Thank you. Thank you there, Obza, Aubrey, Wakhai. Getting in touch this morning, we appreciate. 18 past 2. Who else is here? I see there's Ke Humbulani Nechisimanani. Yeah, it's got a nice musical ring to it. I like seeing that name. Humbulani Nechisimanani. And thanks a lot for getting in touch this morning. Looking at events that made headlines, among others, I see 20 former South African political prisoners launched a campaign against apartheid laws this day in 1989 in defiance of the restriction orders the regime imposed on them after they are released. They launched a campaign against apartheid laws by delivering political speeches at a church service outside Cape Town. Their campaign came a month after the African National Congress leader Nelson Mandela met with President P.W. Botha at Dane Hayes on the 5th of July. It was way back in 1989 on this day when that took place. More still on the way. And of course, getting to find out what's coming up on You at Dawn is what we'll do in the next half hour.
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The brother came onto the scene and was quite impressive when he gave us his version of a song by Smokey Robinson. Cruising. The name is D'Angelo. How does it feel? And there was just before that, Chris Walker. Everything will be all right. If things are not going your way now, you're going through some rough patch. You can take solace in knowing that someday things will be all right. Everything will be coming up roses once again. You just hang in there, as they say. And what else was here? Mad by Neo. And that was just before that, a song by Gerard Levert, The Wind Beneath My Wings. What a popular song that is. I can come up with an arm-long list of musicians who gave us their versions of the song. Lake Greenwood among those. Dennis Knight's version is the most popular, I'd like to believe. And there was also Bette Midler, among others. 19 before 3. She takes over, made mention earlier on that she's in for Ufile Khalehi. I'm referring here to Nom Sangwenya, who let us know in a few minutes' time what she has in store for us. And not before we find out, though, what happened on this day in years gone by in music. Rick James sadly passed on this day in 2004 at his Los Angeles home. Known as the King of Punk Funk, he also founded

the band called the Mary Jane Girls. Remember the Mary Jane Girls? Whitney Houston, 2001 on this day, became one of the highest paid musicians in the world after signing a new deal with Arista Records, said to be worth more than $10 or $100 million. Wow. And Beyonce released an album called Renaissance in 2022 on this day. Some of those events that made headlines in the world of music on this day all those years ago.

0: produced by Babyface. It's L.A. Reid, who's alongside him, who founded a band actually called After Seven, the Radio Knot. What a great song that is. Still sounds good, man, after all these years. Now, talk about great music, good company. She is here to let us know what's coming up on the show this morning. Nomsangwe, how are you doing this morning?
1: Good morning, Bravin. How are you?
0: Yeah, I'm all right. I'm all right. It's been a long, early morning.
1: Yeah.
0: Yeah, I think I should hit the sack now. I should get this Saudi

0: out of here as soon as I can. Yeah. Well, I had fun though. I had fun, and thanks to everyone who got in touch this morning. We always appreciate you being part and parcel of the show, and we'll do it again tomorrow. We'll start Friday. Yeah, Moho. That's midnight till 3. Now you are on between 3 and 6 in for Ufile. What have you got for us this morning?
1: So I just want to ask you a question.
0: Mm-hmm.
1: Which skill do you think every individual should have?
0: Mm-hmm. Skill. Communicating, I think.
1: Thank you.
0: Communicating skill. Yeah, exactly. Communicating.
1: Yeah,
0: communication. So that whatever you say is, you know, is understood.
1: It's understood, yes.
0: Yeah. You don't say things that sound ambiguous.
1: Yeah.
0: You know, things that sound ambiguous. Whatever you say shouldn't be taken out of context.
1: Mm.
0: You are able to say, you are able to be articulate and say things the way, that's the skill that I don't know, maybe it has to do with the fact that I'm on radio. So.
1: Yeah, it's exactly that, actually.
0: Yeah.
1: You know,
0: yeah.
1: The ability to just exchange information.
0: Yes.
1: You know? And I also, personally, I believe independence as well.
0: Independence.
1: Yeah.
0: Wow.
1: Being
0: of course, yeah.
1: Being
0: independent. Oh, yes. Oh, yes.
1: To be able to do things without having to, you know, depend on other people.
0: Ah,
1: not that you don't need help.
0: I cannot agree with you more there.
1: Yeah.
0: I know exactly what you mean.
1: Yes.
0: Not that you don't need help, you know, from time to time from somebody, but the ability to
1: just
0: fend for yourself.
1: Exactly.
0: Mm.
1: So
0: mm.
1: that's exactly what we will be, you know, talking about
0: right.
1: In the next 3 hours.
0: Yeah.
1: Yeah.
0: All right. Something to look forward to there. I'm sure there are people out there, especially, I've heard that said many a time when it comes to young ladies.
1: Okay.
0: Please make sure that you are independent.
1: You're independent. Yeah,
0: yes.
1: You definitely.
0: So that you don't get given a raw deal, you know.
1: You know,
0: you don't
1: yeah.
0: take, you don't get to be taken advantage of.
1: No, very true.
0: Yeah, by
1: very
0: those
1: true.
0: Who, if they find you to be not independent enough, will, for their own nefarious reasons, take you know, advantage of you.
1: Of course, that's what happens, right?
0: Yeah.
1: Yeah, that's what happens. I'm also, you know, a huge advocate for that women. Young girls, man, they should just learn how to be independent.
0: Yeah.
1: You know, not depend on... You can depend on your spouse, of course, but
0: yes.
1: not fully
0: to
1: a point where now you can't do anything, you know, by yourself. You can't even take decisions on your own, you know.
0: Mm.
1: You just need someone to depend on. So.
0: Yes. That's why, that's when the abuse comes in.
1: Exactly.
0: Where you will stick and stay despite the abuse because... You are financially dependent on somebody.
1: Yeah.
0: Yeah.
1: But that's human nature, right? I'm saying that's human nature whereby if someone is depending on you, whether you're a woman or whether you're a man, you
0: suck up.
1: No. You become egotistic. I don't know if that's
0: No. Yeah, you're talking about the one who's
1: yes, the one that
0: the let's call them breadwinner for
1: exactly,
0: now.
1: Exactly. Yeah.
0: Yeah.
1: So whether you're a man, whether you're a woman, it happens. It's human nature.
0: Yeah.
1: You become big-headed somehow.
0: Yeah. Yeah. Hey.
1: Yeah.
0: Yeah. Because it happens even with you find it hard to correct whatever mistakes they make.
1: Exactly.
0: Yeah, like somebody, it's a joke anyway. Somebody was saying the other day that you are sitting there with friends, then somebody comes along, Ari, here are the car keys, go took 4 cases of alcohol and 3 bottles of whatever, whiskey.
1: Hey, I don't know. Well, knowing myself, no, I'll definitely correct them.
0: No, most people said you got some correct.
1: Yeah.
0: I go to.
1: No, I get that.
0: I got some correct.
1: That's a breadwinner.
0: There's no way you can correct that.
1: Yeah.
0: Yeah. No, it's an interesting one that we have this morning.
1: Yeah, no.
0: Not only interesting, but also important to talk about.
1: Informative as well.
0: Yeah, yeah. All right, that's Norm Sangwenya, who's up next all the way till 6. We'll do it again tomorrow, like I said. Start the day the right way. Midnight till 3. Ciao.

what a beautiful one coming through from Ntando with Amaphupho. You know, just reminding us that, our dreams are valid. Our dreams are still important. You know, just a reminder that, listen, man, you know, you can chase after your dreams. They are so much valid. Afro Traction as well with Fly Away was also on the playlist. It's gone 9 minutes after the hour, 3 o'clock, right here on a UFM. In tune with you. My name is Nomsa Ngwenya and I am standing in for Ufile Khalege. I'm going to be with you for the next 3 hours until the healing hour, until 6 a.m. actually this morning. You could be at work this morning. Good morning to you. Do get in touch with me on 076-260-2815. Good morning to you.

0: you know, first gained national attention after competing in Idol South Africa, you know, where she reached the top 7 in season 11. Although she didn't win the competition, but she got exposure, you know, which helped launch her music career. In 2016, she released her breakthrough album called Amazulu, which became a major hit in South Africa. The song led to her debut album of the same name, which achieved platinum status and earned multiple awards. I'm talking about the one and only Amanda Black with Lila right there. And Oleta Adams was also on the playlist with Get Here. It is exactly 18 minutes after the hour, 3 o'clock, right here on a UFM, in tune with you wherever you are listening from. 076-260-2815. Good morning to everyone, you know, getting ready for work. Good morning to everyone that's on the road this morning. It's a Thursday, right? A day before the weekend. It's the 6th of August, 2026. And if you're working this morning, allow me to keep you company. My name is Nomsa Ngwenya, and I'm standing in for Ufile Khalege this morning right here at UEDON. It's UFM in tune with you.
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Kwela Tebza on this one featuring Theo Kgosingwe with Nkamogele Gape. And on our 20-minute music sweep, we had All For One with These Arms, as well as Elaine with Right Now, and Carl Anderson with My Love Well. It's 25 minutes to the hour, 4 o'clock, right here on a UFM In Tune With You. Now, what is that one skill, you know, you think everyone should have, right? Or if you are a parent, what is just that skill that you would encourage your children or your child to learn, right? Since, well, life has taught you better as a parent. And I think, you know, Bravins was quite right when he said communication is, the, you know, the one skill that we should all master, right? The ability to just share information and ideas, and just being able to, you know, articulate yourself, you know. And clear communication builds strong relationships at the end of the day. It also reduces misunderstandings and conflicts as well. So in a heated, you know, just think of in a heated conversation, there could be just one person who is very articulative, you know, someone who can explain the situation better. And then that particular person, you know, helps to ease the tension that's going on. So good communicative skills are one thing that I personally believe that, listen, you know, every individual should have. 0762602815. Let me hear from you this morning. Tell me about it. You know, what kind of skills do you think

0: we should be having, man, as people.
1: I know I'm saying too much, man. I'm saying I'm going to change the format soon. I'm telling you, I'm not letting you go. I'm going to chase you. I'm going to go crazy. I'm telling you, if you can't pay me, then pay me follow. And so to say, you can't go crazy. I'm not tsunami. I'm not nine. Dang.
2: 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This is your girl, the Superwoman, Karen White. And you're listening to the best station, UFM.

Vasilando beautiful one. And All for One was also on the playlist with Can I Love You. We are talking about something quite very interesting this morning. We are talking about what is this, just that one skill that you think, most of us should be having, most people should be having, or everyone

0: should be having, right? And listen, the skill to preventing misunderstanding is actually a skill majority of us should be having. Just preventing misunderstanding, being able to, you know, mend relationships. Good communicative skills make life simpler, of course. And if there is clear communication, you know, between two people or between, you know, a manager and an employee, things become easy to deal with. It could be a relationship, you know, it could be relationships or just basic instructions. Like I say, you know, getting instructions from your manager, if there is, you know, good communicative skills, then it makes things simpler. And poor communication skills create tension and misunderstanding. And in return, obviously, relationships end up suffering. So this is what we are talking about this morning. We are talking about what is just that one skill that you think, you know, people in general should have. I also believe independence as well, but we'll talk about that when we come back. Independence is quite very important. You know, it's a skill that I believe that everyone should, you know, be able to have, man. At 0762602815, Leila William Dimpo are Achu Nana are Ungetang Fela. It's UFM in tune with you. My name is Nomsa Ngwenya, the Black Lioness, and I'm standing in for Ufile Khalehi this morning. Good morning to you.
1: Being a man is not about fists. True masculinity is in the strength to uplift, not to harm. Don't call me brother if your power comes from pain.
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The lady with the guitar, her name is Zahara, with Ingwadi Engane, as well as Michael Bolton was on the previous tour. So Lean On Me. It's gone 8 minutes after the hour, 4 o'clock, right here on a UFM In Tune with you. 0762602815, that's my number. You can get in touch with me and tell me about your morning. How's it going so far? So good. If you are preparing, you know, to go to work this morning, listen, I'm in there preparing with you, you know, to go to work as well. The ability to take responsibility, you know, is what we are talking about this morning. Just, you know, the kind of skills that we should be having as people, right? So that's what I'm asking you this morning. But one other ability, or one other skill, actually, that, you know, most of us, or well, as people in general, we should be having is the responsibility, you know, just to be responsible, you know, to be able to just stand on your own, the ability to take responsibility for your own life, you know, make decisions on your own, solve problems on your own, and avoid unnecessary, you know, dependence on other people. That's independence, right? The ability to just learn new things without waiting, you know, for someone else, to be able to think critically on your own instead of following other people blindly. This is what we are talking about, you know, to be able to adapt to circumstances when things just suddenly change, right? This is what we are talking about, taking ownership of your own life is what we are talking about this morning. So we are talking about, you know, the kind of abilities that we should be having as people. High five on this one with the kissing game.

0: a beautiful one coming through from Leo Mile with Banaba Koale featuring Male. It's 19 minutes after the hour, 4 o'clock, right here on UFM in tune with you. Good morning to all the early birds out there. You know, the earliest one actually catches the fittest one. So the earlier, the better. Yeah, the earlier, the better. If you are driving to work this morning, make sure that you drive safe and have a fantastic day ahead, man. It's the 6th of August, 2026. And if it's your birthday today, can I be the first to say happy birthday? Happy, happy birthday. Make sure that you do enjoy this day ahead. 076-260-2815.
1: Why you born and not the elephants? Because how about to go crash? Go back to
2: yeah, too much nap time in crash.
3: Yeah.
2: Why are you forcing me? Can't I just stay awake and look around or something?
1: Yeah, why can't I watch SpongeBob?
2: You know what else was a bummer at crash? The wet bus lap.
1: Why was it wet?
2: You don't know.
1: Wet bus lap.
3: How about to simulate a high or how
2: to send there was a there was a wet bus
1: really?
2: Lap.
1: Really?
2: Yeah. Sunshine need.
3: And the bus stop is in Alma Mina, I'll never go.
4: What?
1: Hey!
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Brian Temba on this one with Dominoes, and Mary J. Blige came in as well with Be Happy. Nomfundo Moyo as well with Soft Life, and Westlife as well as Written in the Stars. 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I'm standing in for Ufi.

0: This morning, my name is Nomsa Ngwenya. It's a lovely Thursday morning. We are here, yeah, almost at the end of this week, and yeah, man, we are looking forward to, you know, the last hour of the show, which is going to be the healing hour. So this is what we are looking forward to. I'm right here on you at dawn, 0762602815.
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0: And this one, you know, it's a heartfelt declaration of, you know, just enduring love and commitment. Just knowing that, you know what, we are in it for a lifetime, man. It's 12 minutes to the hour 5 o'clock right here on a UFM In Tune with you. This is You at Dawn. I am standing in for Ufile Khalegi. My name is Nomsa Ngwenya, the Black Lioness. 0762602815. And we are going straight into the last hour of the show where we are, you know, going to be having just that, you know, intimate moment. It's called the Healing Hour right here at UFM In Tune with you. Good morning to you and yours.
1: Kalina, Kenna Teboho Mashego, the Managing Director of UFM. In silence, abuse thrives. In action, it ends. Banna, if you see violence, say something. If you hear cries, respond. Our silence protects the abuser. Don't call me brother if your silence is louder than his scream.
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0: Eddie Murami and Takin Do are on this one with Ijuru. And right before this one, Israel Mosetla was on the playlist with Ki Utlwa Lerato. It's exactly 9 minutes after the hour, 5 o'clock, right here on UFM In Tune with you. It's the healing hour, and I just want us to look at Psalm 139, verse 14. It says, I praise you because I'm fearfully and wonderfully made. Your works are wonderful, and I know that full well. And I guess this one is just to say, we are fearfully and wonderfully made. We don't have to earn, you know, our worth through performance or people's approval. It's the healing hour right here on UFM. And, you know, healing begins when we stop asking, am I really enough, you know, and start believing what God has already declared about us, that we are wonderfully made by him, right? 076-260-2815. Do get in touch with me and tell me about your morning.
1: It's a you flashback. Take me back to that you moment.
2: Why you born and I'm not because I'm about to go crash.
3: Yeah, too much nap time in crash.
4: Yeah.
3: Why are you forcing me? Can't I just stay awake and look around or something?
2: Yeah, why can't I watch SpongeBob?
3: You know what else was a bummer at crash? The wet bus lap.
2: Why was it wet?
3: You don't know.
2: Wet bus lap.
4: How about you simulate a high or a house?
3: There was a wet bus lap.
2: Really?
3: Yeah.
4: Sunshine need. And a bus lap, I think I'll be in Alma.
2: What?
3: Ha,
5: hey.
3: I don't know about that, my league.
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constantly tells us to be more, to do more, and you know, constantly comparing ourselves to other people. You know, God just reminds us this morning that in His Word we are wonderfully and fearfully made. We are His wonderful creation. Psalm 139, verse 14 says, "I praise you because I am fearfully and wonderfully made. Your works are wonderful, and I know that full well." May you go through this day, you know, just knowing that you are bought at a high price. You are fearfully and wonderfully made. Treat yourself as such and carry yourself as such.

It's exactly 18 minutes after the hour, 5 o'clock, right here on UFM In Tune with you. You know, sometimes all we need is, you know, just that reminder that we are fearfully and wonderfully made in a world that, you know, constantly

0: My name is Emmanuel Ingane Gabatine Noketrut. I work for the Human Rights Commission. In every boardroom, in every studio, on every stage, what we say and what we do matters. Leaders are not just followed for what they achieve, but for what they tolerate. Silence, where there should be action, is actually a betrayal. Don't call me a brother if your influence shelters abuse.
1: Don't call me brother. It's a UFM initiative against GBV and it's a U flashback. Take me back to that U moment.
2: Why are you not doing any of that? Because what about to go crash? What about quatile?
3: Yeah, too much nap time in crash. Yeah. Nah. Why are you forcing me? Can't I just stay awake and look around or something?
2: Yeah. Why can't I watch SpongeBob?
3: You know what else was a bummer at crash? Mm-hmm. The wet bus lap.
2: Why was it wet?
3: You don't know.
2: In Iran, wet bus lap.
4: How about you simulate where you are or how
3: things are going? There was a babe. There was a wet bus lap.
2: Really?
3: Yeah. Sunshine me.
4: And the bus lap, I think, in Alman Minal, na babu.
5: What?
2: Hey.
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1: Hallelujah. Are you excited to be here tonight?
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0: Why are you not doing elephants? Because what about to go crash?
1: Yeah, too much nap time in crash.
2: Yeah.
1: Why are you forcing me? Can't I just stay awake and look around or something?
0: Yeah, why can't I watch SpongeBob?
1: You know what else was a bummer at crash? Mm-hmm. The wet bus lap.
0: Why was it wet?
1: You don't know.
0: In Iran, wet bus lap.
2: How about to simulate where high or how
1: was it? There was a wet bus lap.
0: Really?
1: Yeah. Sunshine me.
2: And a bus lap, I think, in Alman Minal, Nababu.
0: What?
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0: exactly 11 minutes to the hour 6 o'clock right here on a UFM In Tune with you. This one is Sifiso Ncwane with Kulungile. You know, just reminding us that it's okay, hey? It's okay. Sometimes, you know, the solution comes in knowing. And there's a scripture that I love so much. It says, study to show thyself approved, right? And, you know, more solutions and answers, I believe, that we are seeking usually comes in knowing the truth. If you know, you know, if you know that you are fearfully and wonderfully made, then you will have the confidence to face life. Maybe you've forgotten this morning that you are actually wonderfully and fearfully made. May I remind you that
1: being a man is not about fists. True masculinity is in the strength to uplift, not to harm. Don't call me brother if your power comes from pain.
2: Don't call me brother. It's a UFM initiative against GBV and child abuse. It's a U flashback. Take me back to that U moment.
0: Why are you not doing elephants? Because we're about to go crash.
3: Yeah, too much nap time in crashing.
4: Yeah. Nah.
3: Why are you forcing me? Can't I just stay awake and look around or something?
0: Yeah, why can't I watch SpongeBob?
3: You know what else was a bummer at crash?
4: Mm-hmm.
3: The wet bus lap.
0: Why was it wet?
3: You don't know.
0: In Iran, wet bus lap.
4: How about you? How about you?
3: No. There was a wet bus lap.
0: Really?
3: Yeah.
4: Sunshine me.
3: And the bus lap, I think, I'll never go.
5: What?
3: I don't know about that, Malik.
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0: 10 minutes to the hour, 6 o'clock, right here on UFM In Tune with You. We are making way for the breakfast show, of course, and the man of the match, I call him, he's in the building.
4: Oh, boy. Oh, you know what? Not too much pressure. Thank you. What are we going to say next? We already push up, stretching and stuff like that. Mums, how are you?
0: I'm good. How are you, Petke?
4: Excellent. Yeah. You were talking just before the break about, you know, how sometimes you have to accept things the way that they are.
0: Yeah.
4: I've come, you know, to a conclusion, a very interesting conclusion.
0: Okay.
4: You know, it's a little philosophy of mine. Is there's no point in you being afraid about anything.
0: Yeah.
4: Think about all the times in your past, in your life, where you were like, I am so afraid. I think everything is coming to an end. I think I'm going to lose this. I'm going to lose that person. I think, look where you are now.
0: Yeah,
4: 10, 15 years
0: true.
4: Later, you look back and you're like, what's going on there?
0: Actually,
4: you know, look where I am now.
0: Actually.
4: Yeah. So one of my favorite rappers, Tupac, would say, never fear and never worry. You know, it may seem like a throwaway comment,
0: yeah, okay.
4: But the reality is you have no reason to fear.
0: That's very true. Hey?
4: Especially if you are as fearfully made as you say you are.
0: Yeah.
4: Yagoro, who made you will argue at some other time. Anyway.
0: Well, okay. Let's not get into it. It's fine. It's okay.
4: Yeah.
0: What do you have for us?
4: We all go through difficult seasons, Nomsa.
0: Yeah.
4: What's the most desperate situation you've ever found yourself in is the question that we're putting out there this morning.
0: Sure.
4: We've all been desperate at some point.
0: Yeah.
4: Where you were like, I
0: kulungile baba. You know what?
4: Yeah.
0: I think that the most desperate thing, just to be honest.
4: Yeah.
0: One thing that has made me feel desperate, I think it's money.
4: It's
0: money.
4: It usually starts with money.
0: With money, yeah. Right? Yeah.
4: And then obviously, you know, if you cannot have or if you cannot, you know, produce the money for a particular situation, it leads to desperation.
0: Oh, yes.
4: You know,
0: yes,
4: I have seen, you know, people become desperate. I've been desperate, you know, myself, you know, through a couple of times. And that's what we're reflecting on this Thursday.
0: Yeah. Sure.
4: And the rest of it, really, we caused a bit of a controversy yesterday on Breakfast with You. There was a question about the longest serving EPL manager.
0: Okay.
4: And all the answers that we came up with was Mikel Arteta.
0: Yeah.
4: And it looks like we may have a case to answer. But, you know, Mokone is out there,
0: right.
4: You know, looking for answers and stuff like that. So he'll come in and correct that.
0: All right.
4: Last ask this morning.
0: All right.
4: Thank you.
0: It's gone 7 minutes to...

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1: Rustenburg, 6 to 26 degrees. Mahikeng, 8, also to 26. And Johannesburg, 9, peaking at 23. The impeachment committee to summon President Cyril Ramaphosa over the Palapala matter. And Soweto residents express frustration over ongoing power cuts. Good morning, I am Tsego Fatsoletsie. Parliament's impeachment committee has resolved to appoint advocate Thandazani Madonsela as its evidence leader in proceedings involving President Cyril Ramaphosa. The committee has also decided to summon the president to appear before it as part of its inquiry into allegations of serious misconduct. Committee chairperson is Makashule Gana.
2: Now that the committee has recommended, it now goes to the Secretary of Parliament to make the appointment. And once that appointment is made by the Secretary of Parliament, the evidence leader will recommend the assistant evidence leaders, two assistant evidence leaders that will then work with the committee. It was also resolved in the committee once we had received legal opinion from the legal services as it relates to the appearance of the president, the witnesses or the order of witnesses. So the opinion that we received was that as a committee we'll ask the president to appear before the committee.
1: The National Coloured Congress leader Fadil Adams and Umkhonto Wesizwe party member David Skhosana have been suspended from Parliament with immediate effect. The two were found guilty of contravening Parliament's Code of Ethical Conduct and Disclosure of Members' Interests. Parliament spokesperson Moloto Motapo elaborates.
3: Mr. Adams was found to have breached the code after publishing a Facebook post containing the personal contact details of Democratic Alliance staff member. The post included screenshot of an internal email and identified the staff member in relation to an objection to a parliamentary motion. The committee found that the publication improperly disclosed personal information and recommended that Mr. Adams be reprimanded in the House, apologize to the House, and be suspended from parliamentary debates and committee meetings for 20 parliamentary days and have his salary and allowance reduced for the same period.
1: Motapo adds that Skhosana contravened the code in two separate matters.
3: First, the committee found that he had failed to properly disclose a directorship in UVO Communications in the public section of the Register of Members' Interest, despite the company being identified in Auditor General audit findings as a service provider. He was reprimanded in the House and fined 15,000 rands. In the second matter, the committee found that Mr. Skhosana had verbally intimidated a Newsroom Africa journalist following an interview conducted in Parliament. He was reprimanded in the House, suspended from parliamentary debates and committee meetings for 15 parliamentary days, and had his salary and allowances reduced for the duration of the suspension.
1: And lastly, residents of Moletsane and surrounding areas in Soweto have voiced their frustration over ongoing power cuts. Many shared their concerns during a community imbizo hosted by

0: Voting Premier Banyazale Sufi, members of the Provincial Executive and City of Joburg leadership, Silva Sibiya, has the story.
1: Young and elderly residents told the Premier they have lived without reliable electricity for years. Some also alleged that the prolonged power outages have contributed to deaths in their communities.
2: Batho ba ile reng o mong na ema ka oxygen o mong na hlaba insulin last month re patile o mong ne le TB ke one ya batho ba affected ba dutseng 1 year 1 month without electricity
3: o buima ka montle kam o buima o ka bona ntlu le forum le joalo ro jo ra o saja.
1: Residents also called for the introduction of a flat rate electricity tariff. Silva Sibiya, Newsnote, Moletsane, Soweto.
0: A recap of the top story, the impeachment committee to summon President Cyril Ramaphosa over the Palapala matter. I'll be back with headlines at 6:30.
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5: Quarter to the weekend on Breakfast with you. Good morning. Let's take a first look at what's happening in the world of sports. We start off with your headlines. Chipre United have once again been in trouble with FIFA and have been banned from making transfers. And Arsenal suffered their first pre-season defeat, going down 3-1. These and more at 20 past 6.
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6: Good morning. Let's take a look at your roads this Thursday morning. There's some heavy traffic when you're moving through Potchefstroom. This is on Nelson Mandela Drive, Kokopanang Lake Governing Beke Avenue. There is some slight congestion building up as well on Nelson Mandela Drive at the James Moroka Lane Avenue as well. Heavy traffic in Klerksdorp. This is on Main Reef Road at the Liam Hay Street intersection. We also have some queuing traffic on Joe Slover Road, Kokopanang Lake La Farm Avenue. Heavy traffic in Brits Mogaraga Tropo. This is on the R511 Hendrik Verwoerd Avenue at the Carol De Wet intersection. There's also some queuing traffic when you're moving through Mafikeng this morning. Nelson Mandela Drive at the North Street intersection as well as the First Avenue intersection will add some delay onto your travel time. But as well, I hear in Rustenburg on the N4, just after Mabieskraal, there is a car accident there, so please do approach that area with caution. And we have heavy traffic heading east on the D108. If we have missed anything, do let us know on the WhatsApp line 076-260-2815. 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
4: 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Pat Cash, Kanem Black, and Wururiseng Mafora. 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
7: Hey, excited once again and humbled to be able to wake up with you this Thursday morning, 6th of August it is, and the gang is all here. Okay, I have to rephrase that. Sunshine doesn't like gangs. People are all here. Sunshine, usiam.
6: I'm good. Thank you for acknowledging that I don't like it.
7: Yeah, I apologize. Yeah.
6: Even if it's a gang of kindergartners, I'm afraid of those people.
7: Yeah, gangs, there's a big connotation there.
5: Good morning, happy Thursday.
7: You might not have a gym membership, but if you really want to enjoy your mornings, maybe you want to avoid running late. Yeah. This morning my geezer decided, I want to make it rain. So I'm not the most excited of all people. Why do geezers do that though? I mean, I took a shower before bed. I usually do that if I interact with a lot of people. I find it difficult to relax afterwards, so I take a shower. Everything was okay. This morning I wake up, and the geezer was like, I really want to come out. So yeah, rainy house. I had to pick up clothes on the floor. You should see me. I look terrible. Yeah, but I am here. We made it. Yeah, seriously, I made it. Yeah.
8: It's very bright and early for us to be lying.
7: I'm not lying.
8: No, you're making us lie.
7: About
8: you looking terrible.
7: Well, by my standards, thank you.
8: Oh, okay. Well, still, your standards are very flawed.
7: Okay. Mm-mm. I'll take that back.
8: You look very clean.
7: Thank you. Thank
6: you don't look like your problems.
7: Thanks.
6: Oceans.
7: Yeah, but again, double check your geezers from time to time. Remember the time when you replaced it? Make sure you keep the slip and you have it serviced and stuff like that. You don't want the sort of thing in the morning. You look so disorganized running around the house. You don't know where the keys are. You don't know where this and the other one is, yeah? Weather-wise, for this Thursday, we're looking at 25 degrees. It's the warmest it's going to get in the province. Otherwise, it's going to be fine and cool throughout. 25 degrees in Taung and Freiburg.

Rustenburg comes in at 24 degrees maximum today. Porch will peak at 23, out in Mahikeng, a high of 24, and Lichtenburg, a high of 23. It was 11 degrees overnight. Folks out in Klerksdorp, haven't been there in a long time, 24 degrees, and Brits at 23 degrees. I'm looking at a report here which suggests that there might be snowfall in Johannesburg. Yeah, actually, don't rule it out. Might be. We'll get you the specifics as far as that is concerned. And now, by the powers vested in me, I declare this Thursday yours.

0: Would it?
1: Also, we are in the age where your phone connects to your laptop. Yeah? Connects to your laptop.
0: I can't have a phone about the Mama Van Vat.
1: Why bona fa pele?
0: Ee, marwa bona le yena, kwa kere ga re ba saver ka maina la bona ba. A titi phone ya bo ba pelonyana fale.
1: How re plumber?
0: Mm. Hey, plumber ya jumpies.
1: Chicken licken?
0: Ah, cha jumpies, tsona ke di a jumpies.
2: Bo phone ya giri chicken licken sunshine.
1: What if they messed up my order?
2: Did you order because you left the house or you're mero gong so odile you wings in a gomang kasi?
1: Guess what I get that? Like it's bad.
2: Malaga utuafa no ja utu kubo no ja utu mus.
1: Utu nzora sa had ben. Some say gidi kisa ka.
2: Had ben yung we.
1: Yes.
2: Wali tili tuai la ko.
1: Yes, exactly. Sunshine.
0: Tabaila hape.
2: Shaya shaya we.
0: Right, we get Sport on the way, and we'll get Kanem to explain what happened yesterday with the trivia. Good morning.
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6: Sports. Let's start here. Chippa United have been handed a FIFA transfer ban over outstanding financial obligations to former midfielder Roland Sanu. The Burkina Faso international never made an official appearance for the Chile boys after joining the 2024-25 season successfully there. And of course, he took the matter to FIFA. And the ban, it prevents Chippa from registering new players both locally and internationally until the outstanding amount is settled, with the sanction lasting for a maximum of 3 transfer windows if the issue remains unresolved. Still on the football field, Arsenal suffered their first pre-season defeat, going down 3-1 to Real Betis in Dublin. Rodrigo Riquelme, as well as Nelson Diosa, gave the Spanish side a 2-goal advantage before new signing Christos Zolis provided the corner for Piero Hincapié there to pull one back for the Gunners. And Pablo Funnels has restored Betis's 2-goal cushion after a costly Arsenal error. Mikel Arteta's side were missing several players that are still on post-World Cup duty as they continue preparations for the new season. Let's take a listen to the manager after the clash.
7: Well, the important part is to win it, and we didn't manage to win it, so disappointed, obviously, for the results. It's true, we used 25 players, so you need to give a bit of context to the game. In the first half, with more starters, two very different things, how we played and how we competed, because we had some fantastic moments in the way we played, but the way we competed, especially in and around our box, is not to the standards that we are used to. So there are things to improve, obviously, some positives to take from the game. And a bad result, sometimes it's good to create even more fire in the belly.
6: Finally, all 6 SA20 franchises have confirmed their retained and pre-signed players ahead of the Season 5, with the player auction set for the 7th of October. Australian T20 captain Mitchell Marsh headlines the new arrivals after joining defending champions Sunrisers Eastern Cape, while England all-rounder Sam Curran links up with Durban Super Giants. MI Cape Town have signed Will Jacks as well as Joburg Super Kings. They've added Jason Holder and Akil Hussein. And the new season, it gets underway on the 17th of Jan with the final schedule for the 21st of Feb at Newlands. This is all your sports. More headlines just after 7 o'clock. Good morning. It's breakfast with you. We get into the morning sports trivia question.
0: Let's do this. Before we get to this morning's one, let's clarify.
6: Yeah.
0: Because somewhere we might have lost our footing. Maybe there's nothing wrong here, just a bit of qualification. The question yesterday was the longest serving manager in the EPL currently.
6: Yes.
0: Obviously, that excluded all the former managers, the former greats, Alex Ferguson, and don't look back at Wenger.
6: Correct.
0: We said Mikel Arteta, and then there was a concern and a suggestion that David Moyes has been there longer.
6: Yes.
0: How come we didn't?

Yeah, mobile phones will change your life. A lot of us, you'll be 20 kilometers away from the house, just about to get to work, and then you remember, what do you do? Do you turn back, or you just go to work? You know, would your relationship survive you forgetting your phone at home?

0: come up with David Moyes?
1: Well, because he returned to Everton last year, January 11, 2025, signing a 2.5-year contract. So that would have disqualified him from being the longest because of the break in between.
0: Yeah. We're there. Thanks for the clarity. What do you have for us this morning?
1: All right, morning sports trivia question. The UConnect app, social media at UFM 898 076 260 2815. The ball is round. We're looking at the MTN 8, which is set to get underway this weekend. And a bit technical, this one. How much will the tournament sponsor, that is MTN, donate to charity for every goal scored during the MTN 8 tournament?
0: 8,000?
1: Is it?
0: Well, yeah, since we're talking 8 here, you know.
1: Sunshine?
2: I'm thinking, wait, how long is the tournament?
1: The MTN 8. It doesn't take quite long.
2: So they play 8 matches in total?
0: Look, I mean, it's 8 teams.
1: Right.
0: So they play the first fixture. There'll be 4 left. Mm-hmm. And then the next
1: final, semi, then final.
0: Exactly. So it's about 3 weeks just broken in between.
2: Okay. So average goal scored per match would be around about 3.
1: I don't think that matters necessarily,
0: yeah,
1: because even if a team scored 7 goals per match,
0: mm-hmm, they're willing to pay for it.
1: Yes, each and every goal carries a certain amount.
2: I think we're sitting good on 8,000.
0: 8,000 or 80?
2: 80,000.
0: 80,000, yeah.
2: Per match?
0: Per goal.
2: Per goal.
1: This is per goal.
0: Yeah, this is per goal.
1: Yeah.
2: Okay.
0: It's a big network. You know, they got a lot of money. They're doing well in Nigeria even. So I don't put it past them that they can pay 80,000, you know, per goal.
1: That is your morning sports trivia question. How much will tournament sponsor MTN donate to charity for every goal scored during the MTN 8 tournament? Good morning.
0: If there is classes if you're dealing, yeah, hopefully all the boys will be the one high. Yeah. If you speak Shona and you know the proper words to the song, sing along. Bongo Muffin.

0: Bongo Muffin with Oskido, the FKA Mash Afro Glitch version of one of their biggest hits, Maria Pepper. Yeah, we're waiting for a different version of it. Crypto, if you like. 6:30, we're looking at the top stories at this hour.
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2: The impeachment committee to summon President Cyril Ramaphosa over the Palapala matter and Soweto residents express frustration over ongoing power cuts. I'll bring you details at 7.
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3: Let's take another look at your roads. Driving through Rustenburg this morning, there's some heavy traffic on the R52 when you're coming from Koster. There's some queuing traffic as well on the R24. This is at the Waterfall Mall intersection, as well as the Merlin Road intersection. The Rudon intersection, Leone, will add some delay onto your travel time. When you're moving in Klerksdorp, Central Avenue on the Joe Slover Road, Kwekopanandeng, the Joe Slover Road is moving slowly. Governor Mbeki Avenue in Potchefstroom, heading towards Chief Albert Luthuli Drive, will delay you. And then we close it off Kumafikeng, where Freiburg Road at the Dr. Moroka intersection is moving slowly. If we have missed anything, let us know on the WhatsApp line 076-260-2815.
0: Righty. Morning sports trivia question and reveal.
4: How much will the tournament sponsors MTN donate to charity for every goal scored during the MTN 8 tournament this particular season? It kicks off on Saturday. 076-260-2815. That's our WhatsApp studio line. Your submissions are in studio. The numbers vary. We've got two, first 8,000 and second 80,000. Those are the submissions. The studio will give 8 to Sunshine and 80 to Malik. Ernest, you're on your own this morning. Should you decide to partake in the morning sports trivia question, unless if Ernest, Utamalo Mungwalon.
0: Well, we...
4: Okay. Bobby, in the meantime, hopefully let's get the right answer.
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6: Per goal.
4: All right. 10,000 rands per goal. 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Good Monza team. I think the MTN will donate 20K per goal. A message from Bus Frank in Muff Town. Bus Frank.
7: Can I carry a lolin? Bus Frank is going to go.
8: Moses.
7: Hape.
8: Are you Dumele?
7: Hey, Tara.
8: 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So, yeah. Now, 20,000 for every goal you score. So, Maria Mantico, what's a make a moat?
7: Center. 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
4: Yeah.
7: Okay.
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4: Good morning, team. I say 20,000 for a goal. A message from Andries. Let me take a final submission. 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

0: every goal scored during the MTN 8 tournament, while the popular Last Fan Standing competition returns, with one supporter said to win 1 million rands.
1: You have more details about this wonderful idea by the sponsor.
0: More details in terms of?
1: Like, for example, does the player get to pick the charity?
0: Ideally, it should be. That should be the case. Or maybe the team, because at the end of the tournament, then they'll have to put all the goals together, get to a certain amount, and then the team then will decide in terms of their charity, I suppose.
1: How long does it take to register a charity? Just asking.
0: I've thought about it.

0: Yeah, you just gotta double check when you. I can't eat, I can't sleep. You're pretty heavy. So choose some of the songs that you sing along to. Mosquitoes on the way. Lots of your favorite songs as well. It's Breakfast with You on a Thursday. There's an issue we would like to discuss with you in a moment. Yeah? So stick around. We'll get into it. And of course, we'll welcome your comments if you want to post them on our UConnect app and even on Facebook as well. Yeah? Right. So for the first time in history, the Summa Cum Laude International Youth Music Festival is landing on African soil. It's from the 7th to the 10th of August. The Sun City Super Bowl will host incredible youth choirs, orchestras, and...
1: Ensembles, youth ensembles from all over the world. This is a massive celebration of global talent, cultural excellence, and the public concerts are open to everyone. Tickets are incredibly accessible, ranging from 100 Rand to 120 Rand at tickets.tixa.co.za. This covers your resort entry. Come and witness the world unite through music.
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0: Right, it's 19 to 7 o'clock. So we all go through, you know, different seasons in our lives. I mean, life has got a way of treating or testing all of us, if you like. You know, sometimes that test comes in the form of you losing a job, you know, or struggling to put food on the table. For some people, that test presents itself as you watching your relationship fall apart. I mean, you were with this person at the beginning when the relationship started. Everybody was rooting for you guys. But here you are. You're literally in the middle of the desert in your September. Things are just not, the center just refuses to hold. For some people, the test will be dealing with illness or simply feeling like you've run out of options. In those moments, desperation can make people think, feel, and act differently. We all react differently when we're desperate. So this morning, we want to take you to that moment. You know, what's the most desperate situation you've ever found yourself in? Unless if you guys have never been, you know, desperate at the end of your line when nothing works.
1: There was a point, but it's not that heavy. At the end of my matric year, I hadn't applied for schools. Reason being is that I was of the idea that I was going to take a gap year and I was going to be fine with it. Yeah, at the end of the year, and then I had to do that thing where you run around at the beginning of the year. I was unsuccessful at that point, and I was a bit desperate because I was going from this place to that place to this place to that place. I did end up sitting down with myself and said, but girl, you wanted a gap year, so now what's the problem?
0: Did you take the gap year?
1: Yes, I did.
0: Wow, okay. Because I've always heard theories about people who take gap years and, you know, sometimes you're told that they never really get on with whatever they wanted to study. Talking about studies and gap years, I'm not going to mention the name of the institution. This can be very heartbreaking to see. You know, a family will obviously have just enough money to get the kid to matric, you know. And I'll tell you this, it applied to me at some stage. University Tahosenola. Italis as a family. When you have to take a child to university, this is when the reality of where we stand money-wise as a family comes, you know, comes to the fore. You know, I was working with a group of students, and there was one student that I needed, and I was told that the student is at the library of this institution. So I went there, you know. I was looking for them. I got to the library. It was late in the evening, and I thought of the student as someone who is a hard worker, but I didn't imagine they'd be on campus at that time. But I thought, hey, my luck, go there, speak to them. When I got to the library, it was pretty late in the evening, just after 8. Actually, after 9, because I had been in the office, so on my way out, I thought I'd catch up with them, speak to them, ask them for a favor for the following day. The number of students I saw sleeping in the library. Now, I need you to understand when I say sleeping in the library, I'm not talking about somebody who, you know, was studying, now they fell asleep, most too long. And therefore, I walk in and I say, hey, you're sleeping on the job. Like, literally, you know.

0: students that go high, they could only afford chelete ya tuition, ya accommodation e padile. Haiyo. And mwana u a child gore the student said aba iputsa gore nka se boele ko makgabetlwane go le yana. You know, let me try and you know, camp with a few of my mates. The next thing, you know, where we camping, Rabanziko Fletin Tata Rakubiwa, then the only other option elinting, you know, ko library. I'm going to study normally. If ba simulaka 5, simulaka 5, and then kabo 9-10, when everybody else goes to their respective arrests and flats, nagitle ka mogagolo na yana fa ke ipotoka ke robala ka motlase ga desk. I saw probably about 20 or 30.
1: I always thought it's students just cross-nighting.
0: That's what I thought too. And where do you see it even? You see it in the morning, you know, when you use bathrooms.
1: Yeah.
0: And then you come in and this well-to-do person, you think, so you're asking them, dude, are you working that hard? I mean, are you that committed? And depending on the relationship, and the person will tell you that ke robala ko library in the morning ke tlhapas fatlego fa, and then I go to class. Fortunately for some universities, I don't know about the ones in the Northwest, but the one that I'm talking about, and again I'll protect them, ba na le an office where if a student a shota ka bo dijo yalo wa ya o kwadisa very confidentially. You know, why we kwadisa, and then you know, I think once a week wire you're gonna get tin stuff and whatever goods that are there. There's a way in which they raise funds for them to be able to afford this. That day when I saw Barobetsuko Library, those students, it affected me. At the time, I'm living I think it was east of Pretoria, yeah. 3-bedroom apartment, loft apartment. I had gotten it through a former colleague of mine who had, you know, moved out of the country for a bit and was like, hey, listen, take over my place. And, you know, you're thinking, obviously it's not ethical for me to say, hey, do you need a place to stay? I can't do that. It's not a proper solution. Bana ba rona ko di university, o ska ba bona ga gona le kana go tsela bo fees must fall ba lwa jana. They really want to get educated. Ba bang ba bona ba tso koma lapeng ba leng gore education is the only option ba golo. Choice ya gore ke boele ko motseng or ke boele kae. I'm going to camp hona ha ke tla nne ke sokolla gona fa, you know, ke robala ko library. I don't know what happens in the long term. That for me was among the most desperate situations I've ever seen anyone go through before we talk about my own, yeah.
1: I don't know if I've been in many desperate situations, but now that since we're talking about varsities, I'm reminded of a situation. I think it was my final year.
0: Mm-hmm.
1: I was on the sub list. It was my first time. In fact, I have a tattoo on my body that I can't get rid of now. But I don't know. I don't think I knew how to handle failure, especially at that level, because I've never had to worry about my marks. I've never had to worry about an exam I wrote, to worry if I'm on the sub list, if I made it or not.
0: What happened?
1: It was a mistake. And I find this out the following... No, when I'm at home during December, when the marks come in...
0: Your mistake or their mistake?
1: Their mistake.
0: Oof.
1: The marks come in, my main exam marks are more than the supplementary exam marks. So I'm like, this does not make sense. Mm. How could this be possible? The following year, I think I was then registering for honors.
0: Mm-hmm.
1: I'm like, nah, man, let me go to Mr. Sinong's office and just find out what really happened, because I have a tattoo on my body. This thing is permanent.
0: Yeah.
1: And let me tell you, it was the worst couple of weeks of my life. Because again, at that level, I didn't expect something like that to happen. I was really confident with the exam, but also, I think for me, it was a learning curve because it was literally my first time failing, which I didn't actually fail.
0: That's the thing about being young. You know, you have this theory that life is a straight line.
1: Yeah.
0: And you're so used to, you know, getting over things, passing and, you know, being successful, that when you're confronted with failure for the first time, it seems fatal.
1: Malik, I thought it was the end. I really thought it was the end, because the first thought was, how do I call home and tell them, I failed an exam.
0: Yeah.
1: Because then I would need to explain why. Oh, yeah, you've been partying. You've been doing this. If you know my aunt, she's the most dramatic person. Mm. She would even start weeping if she knew that I had failed. So I go to Mr. Snow's office. I'm like, yo, these are the results. What happened?
0: Yeah.
1: Looks at my eyes and thinks, that must have been a mistake. Yeah. Sorry, I'll fix it.
0: We'll fix it.
1: That was it. Really, that was it. And I had to turn kifapantamautu and just keep walking away like nothing happened. Because my main issue was that means now I'm going to have 2 pages of my, what do you call it?
2: Transcript.
1: My transcript.
0: Yeah. Mm-hmm. Sure.
1: And my sister, who is the one that took me to that varsity, had made it clear. Your transcript is going to be one page.
0: Yeah.
1: Because all of our transcripts are 1 page.
0: Yeah.
1: So you're not going to have a 2-page transcript. Yay, I was so stressed. But luckily, because he said he was going to fix that, I remember the only question I asked was, is this going to affect my transcript? And he said, no, I'll make sure it doesn't.
0: Well, that's a question for this morning. We all go through difficult seasons. Let's go back to that season. You could be encouraging someone. What's the most desperate situation you've ever found yourself in?
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0: This is Oskido and Tiki Tiki 2.0 on UFM 5 to 7. Now, quickly, Kadem, about the tattoo.
1: Yeah.
2: What about it?
1: What is it?
2: Oh, a yin yang, but okay. I broke it down, like I removed every piece. So it's like a long line. It starts with the full yin yang, and then you remove the first part, second part, until the very last two dots. And I think every time today, when I need to remind myself of the good and the bad, the balance, which I didn't know before, I thought it was just a straight line, like you said.
0: Yeah.
2: I just look at my wrist every time and I remind myself.
0: That moment.
2: Yeah, yeah. There's good, there's also bad. Yeah. For good to exist, there needs to be a touch of bad and vice versa. So that's the lesson I carry on my body every day.
0: Right. This morning we're talking about the most desperate situation you've ever found yourself in. While we talk about it, look at your life now in relation to that moment where you thought, you know, everything was done. Yeah. The obese lady you thought was on the stage about to belt out the tune. Look at you now.
3: Yeah. Okay. I don't know how many times I've deleted and recorded and deleted. But yeah, I'm going to pick one of many. One of the most desperate situations I found myself in was, I used to work, I was still a teacher, but I used to work go the adult sector, like go at it. I taught there for like a good 8 years or so. And while I was still a teacher there, I told myself, always again, this is not where I want to be for the rest of my life. So I studied, I enrolled and I studied to go and teach now, go mainstream, that's where I'm teaching now. And immediately after I graduated, I passed all my subjects. Yeah, I got my degree. Ebeki, one of my mom's friends, she was a principal. She was an acting principal at one of the schools in Klerksdorp. She now says no. We've got vacancies, Corona. You can now come teach Corona because you're now qualified to teach CAF. There I was all excited, Corona again, no, I'm finally going to now earn more, I'm going to have benefits and all that. Without actually formally now signing anything that says when I get there, I'm told, no, for now, you're going to be on a substitutional post. I work for those 3 months, whatnot. Even come now, time for me to sign whatever I need to sign now for me to now be permanent. I'm told, we can't hire you.
0: No.
3: Due to some, I can't remember what it was. Yeah, I've never felt so despondent. Here am I, even though the money was not as great, but at least I was permanent and I was working and I knew at the end of the month I've got something coming through. And I'm now stuck in a position where I have no job. I've got qualifications. I went from pillar to post looking for a job. Like, that was the longest year of my life. And you know, because I felt like a burden. The kids need this, I need that. There are bills to be paid. But eventually, I got a job.
0: Look at you
3: now. It was hard.

0: Yeah. Look at you now. I think the other layer, Karabo, to I think you've answered that. The other layer to the question is when you're going through the desperate situation, you know, what's your normal reaction? Are you, is it easy for you to go asking for help? You know, or you just isolate yourself, I suppose, and you wait it out, whatever it is. Yeah. We'll take your voice notes. Even the messages that you send on Uconnect as well as Facebook as well, we'll read those. Question for this Thursday. The most desperate situation you've ever found yourself in. We all accept that life has tested us at different times. And maybe when you look back at that situation compared to where you are, you'll have a greater appreciation of your own strength and, you know, of life in general. Yeah. 076-260-2815. 7 o'clock now.
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2: Rustenburg, a low of 4, Topeka 27, Potchefstroom 3 to 26, and Pretoria 8 to 25 degrees. The impeachment committee to summon President Cyril Ramaphosa over the Palapala matter. And Soweto residents express frustration over ongoing power cuts. Good morning, I am Tsego Fatsoletsie. Parliament's Impeachment Committee has resolved to appoint Advocate Thandazani Madonsela as its evidence leader in proceedings involving President Cyril Ramaphosa. The committee has also decided to summon the President to appear before it as part of its inquiry into allegations of serious misconduct. Committee Chairperson Makashule Kana.
3: Now that the committee has recommended, it now goes to the Secretary of Parliament to make the appointment. And once that appointment is made by the Secretary of Parliament, the evidence leader will recommend the assistant evidence leaders, two assistant evidence leaders that will then work with the committee. It was also resolved in the committee once we had received legal opinion from the legal services as it relates to the appearance of the president, the witnesses or the order of witnesses. So the opinion that we received was that as a committee we'll ask the president to appear before the committee.
2: The National Coloured Congress leader Fadil Adams and Umkhonto we Sizwe party member David Skhosana have been suspended from parliament with immediate effect. The two were found guilty of contravening the Parliament's Code of Ethical Conduct and Disclosure of Members' Interests. Parliament spokesperson Moloto Motapo elaborates.
4: Mr. Adams was found to have breached the code after publishing a Facebook post containing the personal contact details of Democratic Alliance staff member. The post included a screenshot of an internal email and identified the staff member in relation to an objection to a parliamentary motion. The committee found that the publication improperly disclosed personal information and recommended that Mr. Adams be reprimanded in the House, apologize to the House, and be suspended from parliamentary debates and committee meetings for 20 parliamentary days and have his salary and allowance reduced for the same period.
2: Motapo adds that Skhosana contravened the code in two separate matters.
4: First, the committee found that he had failed to properly disclose a directorship in UVO Communications in the public section of the Register of Members' Interest, despite the company being identified in Auditor General audit findings as a service provider. He was reprimanded in the House and fined 15,000 rands. In the second matter, the committee found that Mr. Skhosana had verbally intimidated a Newsroom Africa journalist following an interview conducted in Parliament. He was reprimanded in the House, suspended from parliamentary debates and committee meetings for 15 parliamentary days, and had his salary and allowances reduced for the duration of the suspension.
2: And lastly, residents of Moletsane and surrounding areas in Soweto have voiced their frustration over ongoing power cuts. Many shared their concerns during a community imbizo hosted by Gauteng Premier Banyaza Lesufi, members of the provincial executive and City of Joburg leadership. Silva Sibiya reports.
5: Young and elderly residents told the Premier they have lived without reliable electricity for years. Some also alleged that the prolonged power outages have contributed to deaths in their communities.
6: Electricity. But while we were oxygen, we were insulin. Last month, we were TB. ke one batho ba affected ba dutseng 1 year 1 month without electricity.

0: ima ka montle ka mo o buima o ka bona ntlu le forum le joalo ro jora o sasha.
1: Residents also called for the introduction of a flat rate electricity tariff. Silver Sibiya, News Note, Moletsane, Soweto.
2: A recap of the top story, the impeachment committee to summon President Cyril Ramaphosa over the Palapala matter. I'll be back with headlines at 7:30.
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4: FIFA President Gianni Infantini has survived calls to resign after receiving the backing of the organization's leadership. And the Premier Soccer League has confirmed that the winners of this year's MTN 8 will once again pocket the same amount from last season. These are more at 20 past 7.
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5: Let's take another look at your roads. Driving through Rustenburg this morning, the N4 moving through Protea Park is heavily congested. There's also queuing traffic along the R24. And please note that construction along the R510 has resumed, so please do take caution when moving between the Northwest and the Limpopo province. Moving through Brits this morning, the R511 going Kopananteng to the R566 is heavily congested, while Fenden Street at the Hendrik Verwoerd Avenue intersection will also add some delay onto your travel time. How look at Lexopo this morning on Joe Slover Road, the intersection near Platan Avenue, Yahudia. There's also some queuing traffic on Main Reef Road, going Kopananteng to Liam Hayes Street. In Potchefstroom, rather, this morning, Mayor Street at the Thabo Mbeki Drive intersection is heavily congested. There's some slow-moving traffic along Chief Albert Luthuli Drive. Retswala ko Mafikeng with the R503 just coming off of the bridge, Khonsanaka Dropo is moving slowly. And Hauluko Mega City, the Sekame Street area, Khokopana le Dr. James Moroka Drive is heavily congested. If you have missed anything, let us know on the WhatsApp line 076-260-2815.

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1: The only thing hotter than your morning coffee is UFM.
0: Thank you, James. I was saying that his name is David, but because he's Nigerian, it's Davido, you know? Yeah, and I know who I be. It's a Thursday morning. Hope your week has been going pretty well. It's the 6th of August today, and we're going there this morning, yeah. Remembering those desperate situations you've ever found yourself in, and there could be a lot of them. I mean, some of us, who you were born in desperation to start with, so you've had to fight from that space. We're going to try not to depress you with some of our stories, but let's hear from you.
2: All right, here's a message. May I please remain anonymous? I can't send a voice note. Apparently, my voice gives my identity away.
0: Okay.
2: I'm currently in a desperate situation because I'm kind of forced to stay in an unhappy marriage because of financial benefits. I'm currently unemployed. I'm on his medical aid, which I need. I'm a sickly person after an accident I had 14 years ago. I can't afford to go through a messy and lengthy divorce.
0: Yo, how would you advise her? Where's family? Where is family? And I know you can't answer, obviously, because you sent this anonymously. It's a trap, isn't it?
2: It is.
0: It is a trap. That's why some people, they make sure that in marriages and relationships, you empower your partner. You know, she's got to have her own money, build her career, you know, just in case you guys have to go separate ways and this person, because it becomes easier. Can you imagine if she had her own money and had a job? And
2: yeah.
0: It would be easy for her to stand up and even go to a shelter for starters, receive some support, and then walk from there. I'm hoping somebody who's listening, who probably has, you know, a better experience and understanding of these situations, will come in and maybe give us some advice.
2: Yeah. You know, often at times, especially after marriage, women are often advised to have a secret bank account.
0: Mm.
2: And I think it's to remedy such situations, because they cannot come out right and say, oh no, as a woman, you must just have an account that only you know about. But now that I think of it, that advice, actually, they're onto something, because then whenever you're in such a situation, you're able to, you know, access your emergency
0: to
2: funds.
0: To go there, yeah.
2: And free yourself.
0: Oof.
2: This is a very unfortunate situation. We're so sorry.
0: Yeah, sorry, Anonymous.
2: That this is what you have to go through. My goodness.
0: Let's hope someone who's been in a similar situation will come through for us and give us some advice, yeah?
3: Morning, UFM. Ay, sorry, man. I say, kala ki dilita. Ya, wa felo kere ke tsweri pila ke diste pila ke ambulance. 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Now what happens, ke founelana le uncle aka ra bua, uncle wa itse keng ke kopa o tle o nthote, because wena o na le koloi e solo, so no, no problem, and then o tla ncharge bokae, ke tla o charge, so ha ena stress. Come the day, Angela arabe phone. 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And then ke tla go leboga. You won't believe. I ka patela even half of, I paid less than half of what my uncle requested from me.

0: another anonymous submission. At the 20th of August, 2023, I lost my job as a technician. At that point in my life, I had secretly been on drugs and I used my final salary going into a final binge. I blacked out for 7 days and woke up in bed on the 28th of August and I said to myself, no more. Couldn't leave the bed that morning and I remember I still had drugs on me. I went online and checked for a few rehab places. I found a farm rehab center that was located in the middle of nowhere, surrounded by wildlife, and spoke with the owner for 2 hours straight before confessing to my family. 3 days later, I went there and stayed for 1 year straight. Today, I am 3 years clean of drugs.
1: Yeah. Yeah, you keep walking. Yeah. You keep walking. I respect you for, you know, for getting to a realization that you needed help. And for just going cold turkey and asking for help, you know. And here you are, after staying there for a whole year. I mean, whew, people run away from rehab.
0: Yeah.
1: They relapse and then they go back. You stayed for a whole year. And just keep walking. 3 more years and then 6 and then you'll be okay afterwards.
2: So, the most desperate was when my grandmother passed on while my mother was in hospital. And the reason is, me and my mother had made an arrangement for it. I'm going to cover her and my other uncles, you know, and then she will cover herself as well as our grandmother. Wow. So now she's in the hospital in ICU. Grandmother passes on. Hey. I'm like, hey, how am I going to go about this thing now? But luckily, when I started working, I had forgotten her. I had insured my grandmother. But prior to me having that knowledge, how I had insured my grandmother, yo, I was desperate, man. I was asking myself, eh, what to be this? But man, God is good, man.
1: Yeah. All the time. All the time. All the time.
0: Good morning, breakfast team. Hope you guys are doing well. And Roberto Sintle, the most desperate time was when I saw my husband struggle with the kids and me while I was in hospital because of depression. He didn't eat for days and had lost weight, still has to take care of the kids, had to sell his stuff to sustain the house, and got mugged. So it stays with him and having to ask for help. And me, when I went for the second time into hospital, I thought I was done. But it sounds like the husband had everything covered. What a man.
1: Yeah.
0: What a man.
1: Yo, I'm going to tell you mine very quickly. Boarding school. Think of a male dorm that has about 20 rooms. In each of those rooms, one of the bunk beds, runner 8 in each room. And at the time, but Musadim Holona on a Fuduhetuko Matatiel, which is right go how fit go Ramatala Kiroko Oko Kokstad. So Matatiel is the town after Kokstad. So sometimes, you know, domestic worker mother wouldn't afford to send me chaleta hutlahai. And when you ask us, you know, how was that, what would have happened is Reona na mudirela, we just choose not to pay her. But anyway, cut the long story short, is there were certain times where I would not afford to go back home, kadi, especially the holidays, the short ones, you know. And sometimes I'd stay the whole dorm, get one. So what I would do is haba, you know, bokaina mulebo sunshine ba ba pakadi back. Why me di kumbi kamanja? You know, it was a thing. You know, sound system kumbis, and we're all happy to go home. Lanele, you know, tin safele unzo na le ona white hell.
0: Yeah,
1: you know.
0: Yeah.
1: So I'm a kid, man. I'm far away from home, so I would collect food, knowing that I'm not going home. So I start collecting food kabo laboraro lebo labone. You know, marotwale.
0: Are they aware that you're collecting?
1: No, they're not aware. I'm doing it silently. Hagi ako dining hall, mayale, nabara fried boiled eggs, ka nega tsaki aba mole. Nerira toaster tsenya di slice a maroto ka mohara ga di apar. Thata right. Yeah. Look, I mean, I wasn't the poorest kid. There were other kids, but they could afford to go home. The challenge with me is nika tswa khakala man, you know. And I'd stay there for 5 days, you know.
0: But simana ba mmotsing.
1: By myself. But Simon Bamutsing would come in sometimes, but Lord Zanakamo Stele, you know, walking around the village. And there was an acrimonious relationship between Basimane Ba boarding Lebako Mutsing.
0: Yeah.
1: Strangely, I was the only guy, Wako boarding school, who, you know, they accepted and they would even protect me. But I'd stay the whole building for a whole week.

0: It would be difficult that tsile go buiwang gae a ke re ga letswa gae mona le tla le tshwere dinama tsele tsa leina le sefane yong ke na le beke ke lefa ntse ke ja borotho bole bo wena o sa lo botlogetse nako e la ke re
1: tlang ka o utlwa more than anyone.
0: It's breakfast with you.
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10: All right, we start here. FIFA President Gianni Infantino has survived calls to resign after receiving the backing of the organization's leadership following crisis talks in Morocco. FIFA's management board reaffirmed its full support for Infantino despite criticism over his handling of plans to sell a stake in the FIFA World Cup. Infantino admitted mistakes had been made and apologized for the controversy. And the show of support, of course, comes just days after senior FIFA officials publicly criticized the failed proposal. Arsenal suffered their first preseason defeat, going down 3-1 to Real Betis in Dublin. Rodrigo Riquelme, as well as Nelson Diosa, gave the Spanish side a two-goal advantage before new signing Christos Dosliz provided the corner for Piero Hincapié to pull one back for the Gunners. Pablo Fornals restored Betis's two-goal cushion after a costly Arsenal error. Mikel Arteta's side were missing several players still on post-World Cup duty as they continue preparations for the new season. Here's Arteta.
11: Well, the important part is to win it, and we didn't manage to win it, so disappointed, obviously, for the results. It's true, we used 25 players, so you need to give a bit of context to the game. In the first half, with more starters, two very different things, how we played and how we competed, because we had some fantastic moments in the way we played, but the way we competed, especially in and around our box, is not to the standards that we are used to. So there are things to improve, obviously, some positives to take from the game, and a bad result sometimes it's good to create even more fire in the belly.
10: And finally, the Premier Soccer League has confirmed that the winners of this year's MTN 8 will once again pocket 10 million rands. Tournament sponsors MTN has also announced that 20,000 rands will be donated to charity for every goal scored, while the popular Last Fan Standing competitions runs with the supporter set to win 1 million rands. And the MTN 8 kicks off this weekend with defending champions Orlando Pirates hosting Durban City before Sundowns face Polokwane City on Saturday. And Sunday action sees AmaZulu take on Kaizer United while Kaizer Chiefs hold Golden Arrows. Headlines after 8.
0: Dumelang batho ba maruma galant. Lesiama kere. Yes, Rick Ross. It's UFM. Good morning.

0: Michelle, or should I say the blacklisted Chrisette Michelle, along with Drake, Aston Martin Music, the latest album by Rick Ross. And 50's been making lots of jokes about him. It's a horrible album, I'll say it myself. He needs to go back to the drawing board, yeah? Right, we've got your headlines and update of your traffic on the way. Let's check in with your voice notes. It's breakfast with you.
1: Good morning, beautiful fam.
0: Hello.
1: Okay, Nag, look at back. You know, when you find the right partner, get married instantly, year later have a kid, beautiful home. You know, then 1 year fella do moto ailem nere go overseas so tshote abowe because una le kidney failure problems. Like kidney failure, what do you mean? That guy is so fresh. He never ever gets sick. Like, I mean, never. And then from that to no job, because of a situation, the health situation, now getting to Gili, the Real Housewives off, sure. You know sure. What I mean? Now I do not have anything in Karenga. Otherwise, Kalohayan and Tanzurian, Uberreke, Wemeakam, Sadu, Wonor, Planiking, because a support system.

0: is not doing well. You kill that one. But then ga grace ya modimo ke rona ba re supply water around we motho o rana a profitable beautiful school.
1: That's lovely.
0: Like things are happening.
1: Lovely. Love this story.
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3: In stories making headlines, some members of parliament accused of unlawful conduct at the Matlanga Commission, and NAPTOSA weighs in on calls for the banning of foreign national teachers in the country. I'll have more details at 8.
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4: Let's take another look at your roads. Driving through Klerksdorp this morning, there is some queuing traffic on Dr. Yusuf Dadu Avenue. This is at the Riedman Street intersection. There's also some heavy traffic when you're on Chris Hani Road heading towards the 24 Street intersection. Heavy traffic in Potchefstroom this morning. This is on Estlian Street, just before the Tabumbeki Drive intersection. Chief Albert Lutuli Drive Lone is moving slowly. Heavy traffic when you're moving through Brits this morning at the R511 intersection at the R566. There's also some queuing traffic on Crocodile Street at that intersection as well. Heavy traffic in Mafikeng this morning. This is on First Avenue, moving towards the Smartisi. Heavy congestion there coming off of the bridge. There's also some bumper-to-bumper traffic when you're on Nelson Mandela Drive. This is at the Shepherd Street intersection. Retswala here in Rustenburg, where the Rudan intersection on the R24 is heavily congested. That will add some delay onto your travel time. Howlem on Nelson Mandela Drive, Leone, heading towards the Bosch Street intersection. Do expect a delay there as well. And when you're on the R510 at the Close Street intersection, there is some congestion there as well. If you have missed anything, let us know on the WhatsApp line 076-260-2815.
1: Just gone 28 minutes to 8 o'clock. It's Breakfast with You with Kanan Black, Rorosema Fora, and Pat Cash. What's the most desperate situation you've ever found yourself in? You know, we've all been through different situations. People come up with all sorts of theories. For you to appreciate your highs, you must have, gone through lows in life. We're taking you there. Maybe when you look back, you know, you'll cut yourself a bit of slack, you know, and have a lot more courage going forward.
5: Good morning, Breakfast Team. I'd like to remain anonymous. Currently, I'm in a real desperate situation. I'm in a lot of debts. I'm leaving month to month, borrowing from Mashonisa. I borrow from one to pay one. I feel like I'm failing my kids because I'm unable to just buy or do the basic necessities for them. I'm trying really hard to get out of this situation, desperately so, but something always happens and something always pulls me back. It's really bad. I have actually booked myself a psychologist appointment because I feel like I'm on the brink of depression. A message from Anonymous.
1: Anonymous, thanks for trusting us with your story. It's difficult. One cannot give you advice without knowing certain things, but you need a professional that will assist you. And I'm glad that you're already seeing somebody to help you in that space. But the word that comes to mind is downgrade. When you downgrade, when you're looking to survive and you are required to downgrade, just downgrade bit by bit so that you can at least able to afford. If you're driving a big gas guzzler of a vehicle, let it go. Find something a lot more affordable. If you have to use public transport for a bit, just so that you can balance. And once you're out of that hole, you can go back, responsibly this time and get your life to the right level. Yeah.
5: Yeah. This much is a trap.
1: Yeah.
5: Something else.
1: It's a serious issue that it requires a separate discussion on its own.
6: Good morning, Breakfast Team. For me, having to accept my disability was one of the most crucial moments in Opelon Maka. Having to accept her, I will no longer be able to do most of the things to get her down with the other. At that moment, I prepared to never run that thing for a never and so forth. Yeah, so let us be grateful. Tango.
1: You thought your life was tough, yeah?
7: Hello, good morning.
1: Good morning, welcome to Breakfast
7: 2011,
1: with you.
7: 2011, I had my firstborn.

0: And then 2012, I decided to buy a car. Gore kgone nthusa ka ngwana and stuff.
1: Yeah.
0: Fine. And then on 2013, my cousin stole my car. Atsamaya ka yona. Only later on ka founelwa gote o thuse ka koloi o tsene mo ntlong ya batho ka koloi. Do you know gore the car was written off? The insurance refused to pay. I had to pay for the car that I can't drive by the time alone.
1: I
0: never even got sorry from him or even her mom, you know, nothing. So I had to find the other way. Kadula again for almost 5 years without a car. Kisokola kangwana alone. So yeah, but life.
1: Yeah, I mean, look, I mean, sorry wouldn't fix it, but it would go a long way in getting me to understand what happened.
2: Yeah. Also, I understand the severity of the situation, but even as my cousin, I don't know, do something, just be active.
1: Yeah.
2: Even if you got a job that paid you 20 rands, for the mere fact that you are doing that job just to give me that 20 rand, it's going to put me in a better place. But if you just go completely silent and you're not saying anything, having stolen the car, I would have put you in jail.
1: And also, utseni montung ya batho. Yeah?
2: Ipatela gamanyona. No, beldi polisi, please.
1: Yeah, just when I thought I'd been desperate. Man, your situation is, it's something else. It's breakfast with you this morning where, we're looking at the different seasons of your life. Things didn't go that well. Hopefully when you look back now, you'll realize what I was talking about earlier to say. Sometimes we worry with fear, I hope you emerged out of it a better person, yeah? We'll read your comments on Facebook and even on the YouConnect app as well. It's Busim Khlongo now on UFM.

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1: Ladies and gentlemen.
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0: featuring the legendary Lucky Dube's daughter, Bongi Dube. Some pod.wave and go around 14 to 8. Let's go to your messages now. I hope that, you know, all of these discussions will show you that, you know, whatever you face, you can overcome. You know, the stories of the past should encourage you going forward with a lot more courage, yeah?
1: Musomuntle family, guys, topic of today, very inspiring. I just sent a voice record for about in Galibo.
0: You
1: know, I think I needed that wake up call. Yeah, and how to reza me like to lead the experiences. There's always a light at the end of the tunnel.
0: Yeah.
1: So, Rory, Malume Black, Malume Cash, yes, thank you so much for the topic.
0: Yeah.
1: Guys, I hope you're changing someone's story at this point in time. Thank you, yeah, babe. Have a lovely day. Love you guys. You are the best.
0: Love you always, too. I don't know if I said it right. Love you always, too. Love you, too, always. Thank you.
2: Yes. Yeah. Here's a message that says, well, for me, it was from 2007 to just recently. Being from a rural village, from a dysfunctional family, I managed to finish matric with very good results and accepted to a medical institution of Southern Africa. Having financial issues, I was always staying behind at school when people left. I had to survive with 150 rands for food every month, kicked out of class for not paying tuition, only able to afford registration fee, could not find places for internship, had to wait 2.5 years to be placed for community service. After that, found a job with a major retail health business, fired there for no reason except for discovering things that were not supposed to be done. All the time having difficulties with personal growth, lost a marriage, a house and children, so-called family distancing themselves from me, and being the talk of town. However, today, I'm a pivotal member of my community. I'm at my peace with where I am and where I'm going. Blessed with true people and renewed self of sense of hope. All the time, my motto has been never give up and that God is in control.
0: Wow. Yeah. Hey, that's the reason why I've delayed my biography. Because, you know, you write, you know, your experiences and then you go, yeah, but this is a walk in the park compared to what other people went through. Yeah. We're inspired by your resilience, guys.
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0: Madume Raitso.
3: Topic in Tsosetsa Diletse, man. You know, back in 2010, 2012, Naska out because Sharpo, Begrega Kuluitse paid.
0: Okay.
3: Got scholar transport. I started, then I invested in my two friends because they were not working. Kere guys. Because one vehicle, it was that time I had a condo. One vehicle in it was something like 20k ka kgwedi. Kere mo majiteng because tshwara one ke ba etseditse license.
0: Sure.
3: Ka go iwane use it to transport the kids because the kids were already there. I moved to Pretoria and then you take 10k every month and then the rest of the money we Kenya go savings in ka December re tlo share.
0: Sure.
3: Kai. Yo. When come December, as we were supposed to share, Emma Chitan Chickets, but since the Koloidi Koloidi, I mean, at the

0: You know what I did? I sold them.
1: Once.
0: It was a loss, but I felt bad. Kara, but if friendship has to end, I ended it there.
1: Yeah. It's UFM. Thanks for being in tune with us this morning.
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3: Hey, yo, what's up, everyone? This is Dr. Duda from Mikasa. I just want to say a little something. If you are the brother who takes advantage or abuse women, please do not call me your brother.
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0: back because, you know, we want to have the courage to go forward. And, you know, sometimes you look back and you count your blessings. Some of the things that you've gone through, that you've survived, and you sometimes reflect even on the people that were able to help you. I hope today or this morning's discussion puts you in that space, yeah? DJ Kanyane. It's 4 minutes to 8 o'clock. News on the way. You know how we do. Update of your traffic and then music roulette. But before we get there, a few of your comments on Bookface.
1: On Facebook, there is a comment that says, not having taxi fare for a month, having to hike to work for that month.
0: Oh, yeah. That's rough. That is rough. It's desperate. It's, you know, very desperate. I know people, Baba Nang, I'll use Rustenburg as an example. And they work somewhere, go Kashan. And you know, khonalo khwedi engwe chalete ga iyo bana go khonile le sele go dikolong, and this person wants to show up for work. They're not willing, you know, to be absent go merkong. They will start walking from there. There's nobody that you can ask, and you decide wena you are just going to walk. I hope that it builds your character along the way, yeah?
1: Another person says, having to take all the parental responsibilities while the other parent is still alive and living their best life.
0: Yeah. Family, yeah,
2: that is unfortunately often the case, where one has to, and you know, in my case, I remember growing up, I'd always hear about, hey, Burakhadi Babaloi, you know, Burakhadi Babaloi, and I'd always wonder and think to myself, at what point is this going to happen? Because on in my life, at least, these are the heroes. It's them who are getting their brother to act accordingly.
0: Sure.
2: To send money to make sure that school fees is paid, it was the aunts, it was his sisters, literally. So such conversations, really, they never really, like, I think it register, because to this day I'm still waiting for Rakhadwa Moloi.
0: Yeah,
1: it'll never happen.
2: Yeah,
0: ntlaka confirmation le bopaki ba gore motho ke Moloi o rutlere.

0: It's a man called Dark, and it's called Tula Tula with Zawadi Yamugu on UFM. I told the story before, and some people, you know, during their birthday days, they deserve for us to visit that time and just to applaud them. There used to be a football team at the height of apartheid called Dangerous Duckies. And I never really got to understand who owned the team and what would have... I mean, it was bad enough already. There was the Swart Gevaar thing. There was, you know, Ned Blankes and so forth. And here you are. You've got a team, you know. I mean, it was illegal even at some stages to have black people congregate anywhere. And here you are. You have 22 black people congregating somewhere and they're known as Dangerous Duckies. Yeah? Yeah, well, it's one of those. On the way, we are going to be revisiting that discussion on driver's licenses, the extension to about 10 years, what we as motorists need to know. I think it's going to be welcomed by a lot of people. You know, the pain of having to go and stand in, you know, in a queue at a traffic department, get your pictures taken and fill in a couple of forms and stuff and do it again in 5 years. It's not lost on anyone. This extension is truly welcome. Especially within in light of the issue of us having, well, reportedly one printing machine, whole country, one machine that prints all the driver's licenses. They can tell your body language or tankana sa go khwetsa gana sona wena ga e go ame ya 10 years tsa ma we lo batla license we pakanye and so forth. So Colin Msibi, who's the national spokesperson for the Department of Transport, is going to be chatting to us about this. We could soon be enjoying a much longer lifespan for that, you know, for our driving licenses after cabinet apparently approved extending the validity period for light motor vehicle licenses from 5 years to 10 years. How about a light? But can I turn anything more light?
1: No.
0: Oh, on a little code, ma.
1: 8.
2: Can I get track?
1: Yes.
0: When you ask the obvious question, and you're hoping for an answer that favors your situation. Yeah. On a little code, ma.
2: 10.
0: Yeah. Then I can only turn it. It's the car of Hannah side parking.
1: Yeah. Why let's have a side parking? For our when I go to the Revel, look at space.
2: I necessarily side parking, to be honest. Yeah. Eh?
1: What if you find yourself in the Revel?
0: Well, quickly, I'm not going to the Revel. Or if I'm going there, I'm not driving.
2: Oh, quick YouTube tutorial.
1: YouTube.
2: Well, hopefully you make it.
0: No.
2: And hope for the best.
0: Kingdom, there's a lot of things I'm willing to learn on YouTube. Baking is one of them. Since side parking.
1: What have you done, Ka YouTube? I have so many questions for you. I think spaghetti, ne?
2: Let me tell you, and this is a reoccurring problem.
1: Mm.
2: So, wabona duve, right?
1: Mm-hmm.
2: There's that white stuff inside.
0: Yeah.
2: I got the idea to take it out.
0: In a duve, I think that's what they call it, not the white stuff.
2: You're not you. Malala nga moteng. Ebe ke tlatswa the whatever the cover.
0: The duve cover.
1: Yes.
2: To this day, ke pala go khoetsenya. It's just there on the bed on the side. Keep putting yana bontlenyana bala hale. I even took a YouTube tutorial. I remember the second time my friend Raymond, we came in my room, we did it together because he was like, oh yeah, my then girlfriend taught me how to do this. I thought I got it, I didn't.
1: What?
0: You cannot replace the inner juve.
2: The thing is, I think it's weird. For some reason, I don't know what happens. And it's so frustrating because.

0: Because first of all, it takes a long time just to get it right.
1: No, it doesn't.
0: Hagi Hip. Sunshine. Please.
2: Yeah. That's your desperate moment.
1: Hey.
2: 8:20. We've got sports on the way. Yeah. Sunshine is going to take a bit of a while,
0: She's laughing because the first time when I first got it, luckily I was with Mahlatsi. She knows Mahlatsi. So Mahlatsi is the one that did it for me.
2: Aha. Uh-huh.
0: Yeah, and I nani guitar ke mulebele, guitar ke tswere
2: kantel niggas.
0: No.
2: Anyway.
1: Look at this lineup. Karen White, Ndudiso Magatini, Vusi Nova, Zonke, Liras, Java, Mandisi Junkies, Babalwa M, Miss K, and DJ Nkosh. This is not just a concert, this is a piece of musical history on a single stage. 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
2: Oh.
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5: Now you can't surprise me. I'm a petty man. Can you lose this? So now.
2: I'm a petty. I'm a nyaka.
5: I know a petty.
2: Yeah, warumi. Yeah, warumi.
5: Warumile. Warumile.
2: Warikidi omani vidiana. Mukadi.
5: Okatu.
2: Bara mukadi a petty coat to arle. 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
2: Ntara khatella ka di trivia question ka ndo palwa ke energy way e bile o kra le di tutorial le ko Sunshine gore o tla mutla wa fegelwa o tla mutla ntsa emeletse Sunshine tsa mmolela ka gore no wait clip sa ka di packs fa a sure motho.
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0: It's alive. Kaizer Chiefs have stepped up their pursuit of Stellenbosch FC winger Faiz Abraham. Zamakosi are reportedly working on a season-long loan deal for the 21-year-old, with talks between the two clubs progressing well. Abraham's nicknamed Fire had previously impressed on loan in Israel with Hapoel Kfar Saba, scoring 3 goals and providing 3 assists in 11 appearances. And Orlando Pirates, Durban City, they also showed interest, but Chiefs have now emerged as the front runners, with personal terms still going to be agreed upon. Manchester City made a winning start under new head coach Enzo Maresca, beating the K-League All-Stars 3-1 in a preseason friendly in Seoul. Ruyan Atin Nouri to Johnny Rangers, as well as Davin Mabuma, were all on target. City scored 3 times in the opening 23 minutes. And Maresca also unveiled a new tactical approach, the three colours moving into midfield when City were in possession. The victory, it comes after City's penalty shootout defeat to Inter Milan in their previous preseason outing. Here's new coach Enzo Maresca.
6: Yeah, for us, the result is always important, even if it's a friendly game. But the most important thing is to see the effort of the players with this weather, and also to see that compared to the last game, in some aspect, we did something better.
0: Meanwhile, still on the football field, of course, looking at the preseason, Chelsea's preseason preparations suffered a setback after a 1-0 defeat to Juventus in Hong Kong. Substitute Adon Zavora scored the only goal of the match with a stunning curling strike in the second half. And new signings Giovanni Wend as well as Danny Welbeck, they made their first starts as Chelsea continue to build under new head coach Xavi Alonso.
7: Well, I think that we have started pretty well. The first 30-35 minutes we have played with good control, we have created a few chances, and last few minutes, a little bit like last Saturday, then we lost a little bit that control. And the second half, there were many changes. It was the game was not that controlled, a little bit unstable with all the substitution, and luckily we didn't get to win. But for sure, it's the process. It's minutes for everyone, and now we have 2 more before we go back to London.
0: Springbok prop Zach Pothens is eager to make his mark when South Africa face Argentina this weekend. The 22-year-old, set to earn his 6th test cap, says improving his scrummaging remains the biggest priority as he prepares for the challenge of the powerful Pumas pack. And Pothens also praised the Springboks environment for helping him settle into test rugby, and believes his growth front row partnership with Jan-Hendrik Wessels has strengthened the box scrum

0: head ahead of the clash. This is all your sports from me this morning, from Peppa Pig, Kalibitsoki Ken and Black, the Blackjack. Kimokoni, good morning.
1: Our discussion on driver's license is on the way in the next 15 minutes with Colin MCB. 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Next time.

0: forget to log on to our Facebook page and vote for the songs that we're fielding for this Thursday edition of Music Roulette. 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
2: In stories making headlines, President Cyril Ramaphosa receives the second interim Matlanga Commission report, and NAPTOSA weighs in on calls for the banning of foreign national teachers in the country.

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2: Let's take a final look at your roads this morning. When you're moving through Klerksdorp on Riedman Street, go kopanating with Dr. Yusuf Dadu Avenue. Expect bumper-to-bumper delays there at that intersection. There's also some queuing traffic on Central Avenue coming from Buffalo's Duen Road. Karel de Wet Street, when you're moving through Brits, is heavily congested. There's also some queuing traffic on the R511. This is at the R566 intersection as well as at the Crocodile Street intersection. Heavy traffic in Potchefstroom this morning. This is on MC Rueda Street, moving slowly towards Nelson Mandela Drive. There's some queuing traffic once more on Dr. James Waraka Avenue. This is at the Governing Biggie intersection. Heavy traffic Komafikeng on University Drive. This is heading towards Sekame Street. Dr. James Waraka Leone is moving slowly. We close it off here in Rustenburg, where the R24 at the Gareth Roberts Avenue intersection is heavily congested. There's also some queuing traffic at the Merlin Road intersection. Moving along into the CBD, there's some heavy traffic on Klopper Street as well as on Leeds Street. Your next update will be from Katlego Monama on You and the Boys later this afternoon. For UFM traffic, Kinauro Riseng Mafo.
3: Have you guys heard of something called sex tourism? Look, I mean, I'm paraphrasing, but certain countries on the African continent are attracting particularly middle-aged to adult white women.
4: Jamaica.
2: African continent.
3: African continent first. We'll get to Jamaica in a moment. They come, you know, onto...
4: Okay. But it's a thing in Jamaica, like...
3: Sorry, I need to fix my words.
2: And Thailand.
3: And Thailand.
4: Mostly Jamaica, because of the men. Very strong, very dark.
3: What are you saying about us?
4: Good physique, very tall. So most women in the UK, they take trips to Jamaica.
3: Particularly
4: for new.
3: For a little bit of bum bum.
4: There you go.
3: Yeah. Boo. Anyway.
4: That one.
3: Now, I'm hoping this story that I'm going to share with you had nothing to do with that. But when you listen, you know, when you look at the some of the, you know, the features there, you wonder. A French national who worked at Club Med Tinley Manor has appeared in court after being charged in connection with the alleged sexual assault of a 16-year-old guest. He has since been released on bail, and the matter remains before the courts. You know, as with all court proceedings, the accused is presumed innocent unless proven guilty. You then want to ask yourself, a 16-year-old, were they not supervised? How did this French national end up getting into contact with the 16-year-old? But you imagine that if you're 16, every adult, you should be looking at them like they're your parent. Every parent should be able to send their child on holiday without wondering whether they'll return home safe. And of course, every young person deserves to enjoy new experiences without fear of being exploited or harmed. Yeah, and it's a behavior like this that we want to condemn the strongest possible terms. We'll keep an eye on this case, and whatever developments, we will make sure that we update you. You see a lot of videos on social media when people, you know, go on holiday, they book into a new hotel. You know, the checklist that you go through, people go as far as checking the plug holes on the wall, covering the doors with foil and stuff like that. All we'll say to you is just be careful. All right, be careful out there. You know, we welcome visitors in this country, and this French national is not necessarily a representation of everyone who comes to visit us in this beautiful country of ours. Eh?
1: It's Breakfast with You versus You.

0: with this song is that he's gone and re-recorded the video. It remains one of my all-time favorite songs to a point that I will not allow myself not to enjoy it. Or Maspalabum Tanzo. Yeah. Well, it's when the municipality does something, you know, brings in results and stuff like that. Ladies and gentlemen, get your driver's licenses ready. We're about to talk about a possible extension or an approved extension for certain categories of driver's licenses after this break.
1: Escape the city hustle and unwind at the beautiful Marupeng Boutique Hotel. 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
1: Well, in case you've just tuned in, this piece of information is even more important than all the other stuff that you've missed. South African motorists, we could soon be enjoying a much longer lifespan, you know, of our driving license cards after Cabinet approved extending the validity period for light motor vehicle licenses from five years to 10 years. So we thought we should just confirm and get more information from the department. We've got Colin Msibi, who's a national spokesperson of the Department of Transport. Colin, good morning. Welcome to Breakfast with You.
2: Hi, good morning, Vetkesh, and thanks for having us, man.
1: Thanks. We appreciate your time. When does this, please confirm this decision by Cabinet and give us a start-off date. When will this kick in?
2: Well, the Cabinet approved that decision last week on Wednesday. So the kickoff date, it's really about 183 days from now. And why 183 days? We've got to go through the public comments period where it's going to go to Parliament and they can call for public comments on it.
1: Okay.
2: Obviously, as much as there's so many people who are in support of the 10-year, there are people who are saying no. But 5 years was good enough so that people can go and test their eyesight and so forth. So there's different views. So we want to allow that process to take place and to take in the comments from various quarters.
1: Okay.
2: Before we can actually it can come into effect.
1: Okay, so I should call family and tell them to leave that champagne on ice because this is
2: absolutely the last... okay. Absolutely.
1: Carry on.
2: No, I was just saying, but it's a done deal. I think the Cabinet has approved. I honestly don't think. I mean, part of the reason why we have it, it's because of the pressure from the public to say, why not extend it? Why do we have to renew every 5 years, you know?
1: And the decision to exclude certain categories of driver's licenses, how did you get to saying, you know, a certain category can only, you know, enjoy a 10-year period and others would still stay on five?
2: Look, the professional drivers, that's basically the exclusion, truck drivers and the public transport drivers. So that's basically why we've said, look, they are in a very delicate space. So we've had to say, I mean, light motor vehicles, your AA and the A1, as well as B and the EB categories of licenses, which is light motor vehicles, and it's you and me. So we said, look, it can apply to those. But people who are transporting people, I think it becomes very important that they get tested now and again. And that is why for a professional driver's permit, it's still the 2 years still stands. You have to go and do it in every 2 years. As well as the trucks as well, it's about still 5 years still remains. So you have to go and do it in 5 years.
1: And that's pretty
2: because
1: fair.
2: You can imagine the transporting cargo and so forth, so there's quite a lot involved there.
1: Yeah, most definitely. I mean, we'll obviously watch, the developments and wait for the, the public participation. Where is that notice likely to be posted for us to look out for so that, we give our comments?
2: Well, I suppose it has to be gazetted. It's going to be gazetted. So we will obviously inform the public as to where they can actually go. I think we're in the process of finalizing that now.
1: Uh-huh.
2: And I'm sure we'll then issue another statement just to say, look out for this. So people can then make their comments. Yeah, but it will be gazetted.
1: All right. Thanks for the clarity. Colin, just another one from me and, just off the cuff. I realize that when you go to Home Affairs, for an example, your pictures are being taken by the Department of Home Affairs. And obviously, if I have to revisit Home Affairs again, say I lose my document, they already have my pictures and so forth. With the traffic department, at least with my lived experience, is that, the issue of pictures, you still have to use external people. How far are we from streamlining these processes? Because it's the same government. I'm the same citizen. How far are we from, getting everything to be online like with other departments?
2: We're already there. If you go to our smart centers, for instance, in Centurion, in some of the malls, as well as Gautrain station, in Gauteng in particular, they're already having your own pictures. You don't have to bring any pictures. They take your picture,
1: uh-huh.
2: They have it on the system.

0: But of course, I mean, it happens each time you go and renew, because you may find as you age, obviously you look different.
1: Yeah.
0: So it will be taken. So we're trying to then ensure that the footprint for what we call our smart centers, where you don't have to bring a picture, is actually expanded throughout the country. So we've started already in Gauteng. So we're hoping that it's going to go to other provinces as well soon, with the budget allowing. So it is something that we've already started. If you were to go to Mall of Africa, for instance, you don't need to bring your picture. If you go to the Centurion Center at the RTMC offices, you don't have to bring your picture as well. But unfortunately, in other DLTCs, you still have to bring pictures. So we really are hoping that with budget allowing, we're then going to roll out these smart centers throughout the country.
1: Well, we wait there with anticipation. And there would have been reports in the past as well about us having one driver's license printing machine. Are we acquiring more? Is there any truth to those statements? What's the official position there?
0: Yes, absolutely. It's still one machine at the moment. But you'd recall, I think it was last year, if not a year before, it was last year, where the department or the DLCA, which is responsible for printing of cards, had gone to a point where they had even appointed a service provider to bring in new machines and stuff. But it was unfortunately flawed. The minister called for Auditor General to look into the processes. And unfortunately, it had to go to court and to be struck off. And so we had to start the process afresh. So the tender closed on the 1st of April. So we're on course to ensure that there is a new service provider who's going to bring in the new machine to replace the old one that we have currently. But I must say, the old one that we have at the moment, it is printing. There isn't any fault with it at the moment. But it is a nuisance. We want to replace it.
1: Yeah, thanks for that clarity, because some of people that we know, la baba driver and sleep set right clean, they would say, hey, we don't machine one, you know. Thanks, Colin.
0: We are working on it. We want to replace that old machine.
1: All right. Thanks for the clarity. We'll keep an eye on, Government Gazette for that notification, and I'll encourage people to, once it is announced, let's comment, let's give input so that there's progress going forward. National spokesperson for the Department of Transport, Colin Mcebe, thank you so much, and drive safely.
0: Thanks so much, Bruce.
1: Thanks, we'll leave it here. So, we can celebrate. It's almost like a done deal. I don't imagine that, the public comment part of it will have a lot of people that are coming out and saying no. The categories of particularly those with public driver's permits remains, because you transport people and you must be checked on a regular basis. I wish everyone involved all the best, and as soon as that notification is placed on the Government Gazette, we will be the first ones to urge you to go on there. I like the 10 years. I do. I mean, nothing against the folk at the traffic department, but you don't want to see them too often. 10 years is good enough. Just keep your nose clean, make sure you don't have any tickets and all the other stuff. Yeah. Breakfast with you. After the break, we check in with Belu Modiga.
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2: Good morning. Yes, I am doing very well.
3: Just a side question. Code 8 or code 10? What do you hold?
2: 8.
3: 8?
2: Yeah.
3: You're lucky.
4: Woo!
3: Way! But not 90-10, and this thing doesn't help us in any way.
2: Or the extension, yeah, the drivers.
3: Yeah, oh. Doesn't help us. Hatiba, you know, what about the Jorkim?
2: Jorkim. It's okay.
4: Mm-hmm. Yeah, I can claim okay. Jorki over my life. No.
2: Okay. So you guys are talking about that, and our conversation this morning is not too far, from what you guys were speaking about. So it's Legal Thursday. There is a new system that's been put in place as of the 1st of July. And that new system is designed to promote safer roads. So this is through the demerit point system.
3: Yeah.
2: So we're going to be looking into that, having a conversation, of course, with the ARDO spokesperson, Mr. Mondlem Khalipi. So that's happening in the second hour of the show. So my question to you guys, what driving habit frustrates you the most whenever you're on the road? I have so many.
4: National roads, this thing of driving on the yellow lane, like on the yellow side, trying to overtake people. That is a problem. It's a very big problem. Also, delay, guys, please be considerate of other people.
2: Has a bright neon lights.
4: Oh, xenon
5: no,
4: lights.
5: No,
2: xenon.
5: No.
3: A lot of your
2: why, Ohana?
3: sorry, but your car, the mirror, doesn't it have that button that can dim? Or raha takupele, not
4: yes.
3: For, oh,
4: yes.
3: I gave, yeah, yes. Okay.
5: Wait, what button on the rear view mirror?
3: On the rear view mirror, that makes the bright tamutota ngakumraho. They seem normal.
5: James Bond.
4: No, it's a tab. Sometimes if it's not a button, it's a tab. You just flick it up.
5: Sorry.
3: Sorry, man.
5: Wow.
3: Sorry, levels.
5: I thought I drove a better car.
3: Levels.
4: Oh, okay, ma'am. Better car.
2: Wow, okay, now.
3: Nabaholo. Ebile ke boikuelo. You really look inconsiderate. Being on your mobile phone while you're driving.
5: Yeah.
3: It is the most selfish thing you could ever do. And mototing haro molebella, the car is probably worth about R1 million.
2: Mm-hmm.
3: And the phone I berikisang is probably about 20, 30,000 rand. You telling me that you can't get a hands-free kit or Bluetooth? What's amount no si man? Tobeta speaker sa phone le ubu esodi bua. I understand the hard pelo anti motuga kugaruka phone na baba angwaker. But for me, that's the one thing that, and if we're not careful, it changes, you know, our attitudes motzile, because motuga atwa mo phone nung ukarwa mo khorele. I mean, we're just driving. So that for me really just
2: that's very irresponsible as well.
3: It's annoying, if I can say that.
5: I'm honestly frustrated by people who don't understand that we have a language on the road.
3: Yeah.
4: Yes.
5: A language that I think is very important that you sort of like follow, because if you don't, that might change a lot. So, I mean, you know what the lights mean.
3: Yeah.
5: You know you can't drive over 80. This is 120 zone. The least you could do is move whenever you have a chance to move.
3: Keep left, pass right.
5: There you go. But you'll have somebody on the fast lane driving 80, unbothered.
3: Yeah. Phone.
5: Unbothered.
3: Yeah.
5: And then you get the trucks. Your maximum speed is 80 as a truck, but you are overtaking. We happy.
3: And yes. Overtake a truck.
5: And overtake a truck. Like we are. Like make it make sense. We happy.
4: On the R49, we see that.
5: Terrible.
3: So we'll be listening for more inputs. Thanks, Bill.
2: Thank you, guys.
3: Thanks. It's 5 minutes to 9 o'clock before we play. And I'm glad it wasn't chosen in-house.
6: Okay, name what to Polo Yana wedding. I was about to go to the James Bond that we do.

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1: 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Lo go shocka one day.
0: Mafrika e wetsa kere. Re lebogela thetso. Thank you for listening and thanks for caring.
2: Thank you so much for spending your morning with us. It's been an absolute pleasure. Let the sun shine on you. Okay, thanks. Bye.
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0: Ha re du. 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Mystery song.

0: From M-People. Well, don't look any further. It's 60 minutes after 9 o'clock. And that means that it's time for us to advise Anonymous. Okay, so Anonymous this morning says, "Dear Pilo, I am a man in my 40s who has spent most of his adult life searching for my father. So when I was in my 20s, my mother introduced me to a man who then told me that he was my father. But he denied it, saying that my mother had been involved with other men around that time. We eventually did a DNA test, and it confirmed that he indeed wasn't my father. So years later, I found another man who welcomed me with open arms. I finally felt like I belonged. I even changed my surname to his because I truly believed that I had found my family. Then my world fell apart again. I later discovered that he wasn't my biological father either. So when I confronted my mother, she simply told me that she no longer remembers who my real father is. So I feel robbed of something so basic, my identity. I've spent years chasing answers that always lead to disappointment. And lately I found myself struggling to trust women because of what I've been through. Bilo, how do I make peace with not knowing where I come from? And how do I stop allowing my mother's choices and unanswered questions about my father to shape the way that I see women?" Very painful, hey? I do believe, unfortunately, Noni, you know, you have experienced profound loss. You know, knowing where you come from is part of how many of us get to understand our own identity as well. So it's understandable, you know, that years of unanswered questions have left you feeling very, very hurt at this moment, very disappointed and even very angry as well. But I also want you to also consider the fact that I would love for you, you know, to, you know, separate your mother's choices from all other women, right? The pain that was caused by one person's actions can easily lead us to generalize, but, you know, doing so may actually prevent you from building healthy, trusting relationships with people who have done nothing to deserve that mistrust. And you would also be robbing yourself of something beautiful as well if you carried, you know, that hurt with you to the next phases of your life as well. And it's also very important to remember that fatherhood as well, you know, is more than just biology. You know, yes, it is, you know, a natural way of wanting answers about, you know, our own identity. But, you know, there are certain fathers maybe who have surrounded you, who have, you know, kind of taken on that role of being a father throughout your life. And maybe, you know, you need to maybe look into those individuals, because clearly there seems to be a bit of confusion as to who your father is from your mother's side. And there could have been a lot that's been going on, you know, in her life at the time. So maybe, you know, having a conversation with Mama could help you as well. I don't know. Like, Mama seems to be quite confused at this moment in time. But I really do hope that you find some males around you, your uncles maybe, some cousins maybe, some brothers maybe, you know, for that male figure, a positive male figure in your life. I know that you're in your 40s, like you mentioned, but it's never too late to surround yourself with men of a certain stature so that you can also adopt certain good behaviors as well. I'm so sorry that you're going through this. I know it's very painful. Let's continue to advise and answer.
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And that is music from Aubrey Guana with Ukis. Foxy Brown as well came in there with Get Me Home. Leba Matosa will Take Me There. The Weeknd as well with Out of Time. Listen, we are advising Anonymous. And what a painful dilemma we're currently dealing with. So Anonza is a man in his 40s and has spent most of his adult life trying to basically find his biological father. So in his 20s, his mother then introduced him to a man, but then the DNA test then proved otherwise. It turns out that that man is actually not the father. Yeah, Anonymous, okay? So obviously Anonymous was hurt by that. Years later, you know, Anonymous then met another man who embraced him as family, and Anonymous finally felt like he found where he belonged. He even went on to change his surname, and sadly, he later then discovered that this man wasn't his biological father either. So then Anonymous decided to confront his mother for answers.

0: The mother then said, yeah, she no longer remembers gore papa wa anonymous ke mang. So now Anonymous is feeling quite robbed of his own identity and deeply hurt as well, you know, by the years of unanswered questions and false hope as well. So this experience has literally just left him struggling to trust women as well, because he feels like his mother's choices have shaped the pain that he is currently carrying today. So he wants to know, you know, how can he make peace with not knowing who his biological father is? And how can he then stop allowing his mother's decisions to affect the way that he views women? Because here's another thing, Noni. If your mother genuinely cannot provide any more information where this is concerned, there may come a point where you have to just accept that some answers may never come, hey? They may never come. I'm not saying you must give up, but I would love for you to basically stop choosing to allow the search to consume the rest of your life, because you've got a life to live as well, okay? And yes, your identity is very important, but if the answers aren't coming, there is nothing that you can do, you know? So you can't be running around, you know, constantly, you know, searching for this particular man where clearly it looks like it might not happen in this lifetime. So please carry on with the rest of your life. Shape your own identity, you know, and just keep it moving in a positive light. Like I said, also just find some guys around, men around, who can, you know, continue to just be a support for you.
1: Oh, Biliak, I had to just stop my car and get the hazard and say to Anonza PAP, like, I feel for you, Abuduak. Oh, but I still think, I believe that you should keep holding your head high. Keep praying for direction. Yeah, I'm just hoping the universe somehow sees how deeply you have invested in this. All the best, man. Good luck. Yeah, love and light. I'm so sorry, man.
0: All right, I'm going to rush over to the social pages. Mkhulu Jr. says, what you don't know won't hurt you. Forgive your mom and accept yourself and build your own family responsibly, I suppose. Eugene Wolf as well says, why is it so important to know where you are from? You are here now, wasting the present, trying to find the past. Yeah, some people, it's very important for them to find their identity. And I'm seeing that more and more men, you know, especially if they don't know who their fathers are, they want to know. They want to belong. I guess it's just a matter of wanting to belong somewhere.
2: Morning, Sis Bello.
0: Good morning.
2: Morning to you and the European listeners. This one is personal for me, because, like, when I'm in the same situation of not knowing my father.
0: Yeah.
2: Anonza, man, just make peace with the fact that your mother doesn't want to be honest, Anton. And make peace with it. It's up to you now to create your own identity. Because there must be a reason why all of these things did until I'm a element and create your own identity.
0: Yeah, create your own identity, Noni, because the answers are not coming. The answers are not coming, and it doesn't look like it's going to happen anytime soon. So for your own sanity, you know, create your own identity, create your own life, move forward, you know, and accept the things that you cannot change, and change the things that you can change, actually, which is the rest of your life. So let's continue to advise Anonza further. Let's chat after this.
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0: 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Oh, bananas, bananas.

And that is the music from the Twins with Shona Phanzi. Anonymous Bona has been, you know, moving up and down, you know, Phanzi na phezulu, looking for his father, you know, and he has not been successful so far. And he is unable to get the answers from his mother. His mother does not remember who the father could be. So Noni is asking us, Bilo, how do I make peace with not knowing where I come from? And how do I also stop allowing my mother's choices and unanswered questions about my father to shape the way that I see other women? That is Anonsa's dilemma and question as well. So what advice do you have for Noni? Talk to me on 076-260-2815. Good morning.

0: Anonymous, ka setso, traditionally, if your father didn't marry your mother or a sa go ntshetsa di-damages, you then belong entirely to your mother. O tseya surname ya ga mamago. Gore go diragetseng between them ke tse re sa di itseng. So stopa go ikutlwisa botlhoko o ntse o searcha, o searcha, o searcha. It's unfortunate because you are a guy, but it won't help you. It's only going to break you. So rather accept the situation and move on. We itirele family ya gago using your mother's surname. Ga ke tlhaloganye gore why o ne o changitse surname in the first place without even finding out the truth. So askisi for that, mara move on, o tswelele pele ka bophelo a bute.
1: I think that also shows you just how desperate he is to find, you know, that other half of his. So I'm going to rush over to the socials. Gabetso Tebe Bilani says, good morning, everyone. Maybe it hits harder because you are a guy, but personally, I'd never go on a searching spree. For someone who played a part of me being conceived, it's unfair to your mother to have raised you alone and still have to answer for someone else who might have denied you. What makes you think you need the other half when it's definitely not bothered by your existence? That can never be me, Shem. And if it's any consolation, you are not the only one, Sibaningi. The only difference is that we don't bother ourselves with people who continued with their lives like they didn't leave a human being behind. All right. More from you. Talk to me. 076-260-2815. At Advising Anonza.
2: 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Ke a leboga Pelo, ke ke filwe pholoso ko Thekwana. Thank you
1: for that. I've got a message here on the social, says re tlogela go ikimetsa Anonza ka dilo tsa lefatshe. You're a child of God. Your parents were just transport for you to be in this world. Try building a relationship with God. You'll know who you are. Neo Tsotetsi says, one thing I can assure you is that each and every woman knows who the father of the child is. I don't care what who or she says. Chandra said, okay, there's an entire conversation there. I'm not going to get into that conversation. But that's not always the case. I know that a lot of women will say that, but that's not always the case. And sometimes women do keep quiet to protect, you know, their children. So maybe this is the situation. Maybe, Noni, you are being protected by your mother. You know, we never know. We never know. But life does continue. Life does, go on. Noni, please don't stop holding on to this one thing that is not just, you know, that's not going right in your life. There's probably many other things that could go right in your life as well. But I understand. I understand the frustration of wanting to just be, with a certain group of people and to just belong. You know, I think that's only natural. Looking to stay active while you're here? 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
3: 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In action, it ends. Banna, if you

0: see violence, say something. If you hear cries, respond. Our silence protects the abuser. Don't call me brother if your silence is louder than his scream.
1: Don't call me brother. It's a UFM initiative against GBV and child abuse.

0: Libra with a feel good. Noni, I'm really hoping that you feel a little bit better after this session. The Tapelong family is definitely coming through, trying to assist you as much as possible. So I do hope that you take that and our words stick with you, because we truly do want you, you know, to feel better, especially after this session. Can I say this, Noni? You know, your past, right? Your past does explain pain eotsamayang through yona gona yanong. But it doesn't have to define your future. And when, as anonymous, only flesh and blood as you are right now, you do deserve an opportunity to build relationships that are based on trust and not relationships that are based on disappointments, the disappointments that you have experienced in your life. Because sometimes healing, my brother, it begins not when we finally have all the answers, but it does begin when we decide for those unanswered questions, they will no longer control our lives. I believe you've given your power away so many times and for too long to a father that you don't even know. Now is the opportunity after 10 o'clock, and that is how we step into the second hour of the show. It is You Before Noon on UFM, in tune with you. My name is Pilo Modega. And it is a legal Thursday. Yes, it is.
1: Know your rights. Know the law. It's Legal Thursday.
0: Listen, so there is a new system, right, that has been put in place as of the 1st of July. And this new system is essentially, you know, designed to promote safer roads. And this is going to be done through something called the demerit points system. So now the Road Traffic Infringement Agency says that the implementation is progressing very well. But then there's also organizations such as AUTA that have gone on to challenge certain aspects of the system in court. And this, of course, you know, has raised concerns around the readiness and the establishment of certain key structures such as the ARTO Appeals Tribunal. So we're going to be chatting with the ARTO spokesperson, Mr. Mondem Kalipi, and he will basically just give us this information in layman's terms so that we can understand exactly what is happening here. And while we're still on that tip, talking about being on the road, yeah, you and I are going to be having a conversation centered around some of the driving habits that literally frustrate us the most whenever we are on the road. So that conversation is happening quickly after this. Good morning. Welcome to the second hour of You Before Noon.
2: It's not just the pension fund, it's peace of mind for more than 1.26 million government employees. It's the teacher who can finally rest, the nurse who spent a lifetime caring for others. It's not just 2.69 trillion rands responsibly invested, it's school shoes for grandchildren and over 167 billion rands paid in benefits in the 2025-2026 financial year. For 30 years, the GEPF has been serving those who serve. GEPF, your investment, your future.
1: Mid-morning motivation starts now. Leveling it up. Good vibes, great conversations. Welcome to You Before Noon. Pilumudira on You Before Noon. Only on UFM.

0: That is The Soil with Susan featuring Kulichana. Also played your music from Madonna with Holiday. It's 18 minutes after 10 o'clock. So what driving habit frustrates you the most whenever you are on the road? Talk to me on 076-260-2815. Because most of us, you know, getting into the car is part of our daily routine, right? We do this almost every single day, whether we are dropping off the kids at school or maybe we are heading to work. Some of us are even running some errands here and there. And we expect that, you know, traffic will actually be our biggest challenge. But it turns out that sometimes it is not the traffic that gets our heart racing a lot. Nakwangweke, the person who is driving right next to you, the person who's texting instead of watching the road, the person who's constantly changing lanes without indicating. I don't know why people do that, but people do that, hey? There's also the tailgater, basically somebody who is sitting in your boot, like they are there all the time. They are literally there. They don't want to move. They don't want to overtake. They are there. There's a lot of things that people do, honestly, that make us feel very, very frustrated. So I want to know from you what that is for you. Talk to me. The WhatsApp line is open, 076-260-2815. I would love to hear your experience. When we come back, we are going to be chatting, of course, with Mr. Monde Mkhalipi, ARTO spokesperson.
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It is Black Diamond with Wars Are My Love. Also played your music from Miss Jones with Where I Wanna Be. Heavy D as well with Keep It Coming. And Nhlonipho with Inhlitiyo featuring AB Crazy. 23 minutes to go before we get to 11 o'clock. So South Africa actually records around 14,000 road deaths every single year. So this basically makes our roads the deadliest in the world, not just in the continent, in the world, okay? So

0: research has also found that 28% of more than 4 million monitored trips actually included at least one dangerous driving behavior. So people are speeding, you know, braking harshly and also accelerating aggressively as well. So this morning, I would love for us to compare some notes. I want to know from you, what's that one driving habit that frustrates you, you know, whenever you are on the road? Talk to me. Is it a driver who does not indicate before they turn? Is it, you know, people who are glued to their phones? Is it taxi drivers who are stopping anywhere and everywhere? We see you, taxi drivers. We appreciate getting to work on time, but we would love to do so safely, okay? Or maybe it's somebody who is busy hogging the fast lane and they should actually be on the slower lane. Yeah, but they're hogging it. What have we done to you? So talk to me on 076-260-2815. What driving habit frustrates you the most whenever you are on the road?
1: Kabo 60-80 on a fast lane.
0: Yeah.
1: Well, say go lane in here outside. I mean, because you are not about to make it on the fast lane. You can't about to have somewhere. They're in a hurry. Never to have indicated immediately. Hajik. Why can't you say indicating maybe 15 meters before you logic? When I tell them to straight, you are a mover take a video indicated. It's frustrating this thing.
0: It really is, eh?
2: Dumela.
3: Hi Pelo. Hi listeners.
2: And on 29 kitabe ya go jaga ne. And then this thing ya go thata di roboto as an option. Like if it's red, you might stand. Like it's insane how many times I see that, because now o driver safety, but now you driving safe is not a guarantee that you won't get into a compromised situation.
0: Yeah.
2: You know. But yeah, hey, let la reng gape. Enjoy your day.
0: But when the traffic light say has a suggestion, hey, stop. It's not a suggestion. It's not a maybe. You could. No. You know, let's keep ourselves safe on the roads, please.
4: Because behind every blood donation is a future still unfolding. A child's first day at school, a first job, a dream business, a first drive. For 25 years, blood donors have made these moments possible. In just 30 minutes, give someone another tomorrow. Be the lifeline. Give blood. Give a tomorrow. The South African National Blood Service.
5: 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I'm a talker's one and only hashtag boss lady. 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
6: Know your rights. Know the law. It's Legal Thursday.
0: So it's been just over a month since the administrative adjudication of road traffic offences, better known as ARTO, was rolled out across South Africa, introducing a new way of enforcing traffic laws through a demerit points system, which is a revised process for handling traffic fines. So many believe that it is a step forward, you know, making our roads safer. Others have questions, right, around the system, whether it is truly ready, with some, of course, certain aspects being challenged in court as well. So we are going to be chatting with Mr. Monde Nkalipi, who is, of course, a spokesperson for ARTO. Good morning and welcome to UFM, sir. How are you doing?
7: Good morning, Pilo. Good morning to the listeners of UFM. Thank you so much for the opportunity to speak to your listeners. Thank you so much.
0: Thank you. Thank you for taking the time out of your busy schedule as well to have this conversation with us. I mean, it's been over a month since ARTO was rolled out nationally. Looking back, what would you say have been the biggest milestones or even successes, right, since the 1st of July?
7: Well, there's a lot below. I think among those has been the fact that, well, as you have rightly pointed out, the national rollout has commenced on the 1st of July 2026 with a number of municipalities coming on board, 60 of them, 62 if you add Tswane and in Joburg. And it's been very much a great success, and even with the capturing of infringements on the roadside, we are sitting at about 89,000 now. The number is still growing, but more importantly,

0: been the spirit with which South Africans have really received the implementation of ARTO. Because ARTO is designed to save lives on our roads below.
1: Yeah.
0: We've got so many fatalities that occur on our roads. The total per annum is sitting at about 11,000 to 12,000. It's a lot.
1: Mm-hmm.
0: So we really welcome the spirit among South Africans that, well, here is ARTO. It's bringing in all these rights and options to the road users to help them to resolve their traffic fines, because it's a bad thing to find that you are driving on the road and all of a sudden you are stopped by traffic officers. They check, you've got outstanding fines, and now perhaps you are forced to pay them on the spot or something. So the critical part about ARTO below is the fact that it gives us as road users, as motorists, all these rights to clear our traffic fines as quickly as possible. You know, the 50% discount that you get from municipality, whether you are at Bujanala or in Freiburg, you are able to come forward and say, I've committed an infringement on the road, and then municipality, here is the 32-day period, can I get the 50% discount? Or if you want to contest below, it happens sometimes that you feel that, hey, this traffic officer, I think this infringement was unfairly issued towards me.
1: Mm.
0: And then you get all the advice on how you can have that cleared.
1: Mm-hmm.
0: Or if you want to pay installments. But at the same time, we also wish to also accept the spirit of cooperation from traffic officers, because we have also taken them through workshops on the system. Because now you don't have a regime of if you have committed an infringement and therefore you must pay. And I think also traffic officers have taken it upon themselves to educate motorists about these rights that ARTO is bringing.
1: Yeah, talking because, about the motor. Yeah?
0: Yes.
1: Talking about because, the motor. Okay, you can go ahead.
0: Yes. I think maybe let's also just allay the fear below. Just the points demerit system is not in as yet. The points demerit system is going to come in later, but now the system is very much emphasizing the rights of the road users to say, please take advantage of these rights and clear your traffic fines.
1: Yeah. And, you know, there's still some motorists who are unsure about what actually changed, you know, on the 1st of July. For someone who's listening this morning who may not fully understand what ARTO is all about, you know, what are the biggest changes they need to know about, and how does maybe the demerit point system also work in practice?
0: Yes, the critical thing that we need to know as motorists below is the fact that now with the introduction of ARTO, traffic infringements or violations are no longer going to go to court. They've been decriminalized. And now the thing is with the court process, you know, that used to take longer. Sometimes those infringements wouldn't even arrive at court. Now with ARTO, what we seek to encourage or to alert road users about is that the adjudication process over traffic infringements is going to be quite very, very quickly. It's going to happen very quickly. And it has got an enforcement order on it if we fail to comply. So if you commit an infringement and the system says, please come in within the first 32 days and you pay the 50% discount, and you fail to take advantage of that option, and then another period comes in, because as the Road Traffic Infringement Authority, we're going to send out what is called the courtesy letter, or a reminder that you are driving in Bujanala, you committed an infringement, and now here is your traffic fine. Please go forward and pay. You are given the second month. By the end of the third month, if you still fail to comply to take advantage of the elective options, that is the 50% discount, the right to submit a representation, or to request to pay in installments, or to redirect the ticket, you are going to be blocked on the system. Because the system gives you all these rights and all the time to come forward, which have like a maximum of 3 months. Now, when you are blocked, says below, what happens is that the system disqualifies you from renewing your driving license or even your license disc. When you go to the traffic department, I want to renew my license disc, you're going to be advised that since you committed an infringement there, Mr. Mkalipi, and now you are still owing, before we can renew your driving license, because before we can renew your license disc, or even your professional driving permit for that matter, you have to clear these traffic fines. And by that time, the situation is difficult now because you are blocked and now you need to pay the full amount. But the right to still contest, submit a representation, it is still there. So this is how quickly the process is going to be now, Pilo.
1: Mm-hmm.
0: But it's going to be quickly to adjudicate,

0: time for you to come forward to account is going to happen very, very quickly. Yeah. So these are some of the things that that are going to come about. So the issue of putting traffic fines into the kiddie hole, but no, they will never take me to court, that time is over now. And mm-hmm. we are going to be faced with a problem of being blocked or having the enforcement order placed against our details on the natives.
1: Yeah. We're almost out of time, but earlier on you mentioned appeal, right, that we can indeed appeal. So now organizations such as AUTA have raised concerns about whether the appeals tribunal is fully in place and whether the system is actually ready. How do you respond to those concerns?
0: Yes, Pilo. I think you will recall that even the organization that was taking the matter to court, they had to withdraw the matter because it was set for Tuesday the 4th. They had to withdraw it because we could prove beyond reasonable doubt that the appeals tribunal is in place and it is functional. The members have been appointed. They were appointed on the 9th of October in 2025. And if road users want to submit their appeals, the system is there. They can go onto the website of the Road Traffic Infringement Authority. Then they will be directed to the functions or the functionalities that are going to enable them to load appeals if perhaps they are not satisfied with the outcomes of the Road Traffic Infringement Authority. Because that is what the appeals tribunal is all about.
1: Yeah.
0: Its main function is to make sure that if road users are unhappy, if perhaps they had applied for the cancellation of their infringements, and maybe the RTIA had not given them that due to reasons that have been provided, then they can take the matter to the next level of appeal, which is the ARTO Appeals Tribunal. Mm-hmm. So that body is there. It is in existence. There are 9 members. We know that one other member had resigned a few days ago. But in terms of functionality, the system, because the system is very much native-based, you go onto the website or even call the RTIA, I want to submit an appeal, and then we'll be able to direct you mm-hmm. As to where you can load your documents. Because there is a form, which is ARTO 10A, that you need to complete and upload if you want to lodge an appeal against the outcome of the RTIA findings, yes.
1: Okay. All right. Perfect. We've run out of time. Thank you so much for taking the time to chat with
0: us. Thank you, Pilo. Thank you to the listeners of UFM. Thank you for the time.
1: Thank you, Mr. Mondli Mkalipi, ARTO spokesperson. So for the first time in history, the Summa Cum Laude International Youth Music Festival is landing on African soil from the 7th to the 10th of August. So the Sun City Super Bowl will host incredible youth choirs, orchestras, and ensembles from all over the world. This is a massive celebration of global talent and cultural excellence, and the public concerts are open to everyone. Tickets are incredibly accessible, ranging from just 100 rand to 120 rand at tickets.tixa.co.za, which covers your resort entry. Come witness the world unite through music.
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0: Java with the Q Twins and Mzugulu Isoka is the name of the song. 5 minutes to go before we get to the top of the hour, before 11 o'clock, before we head over to the news, okay? But I would love to know from you, you know, what is it, what driving habit actually frustrates you the most when you are on the road? Talk to me on 076-260-2815. What's up, what are the boss on the road? There are people who are bosses on the road and they will, you know, kind of pressurize you to go beyond the speed limit. And you can see that the speed limit says 120. And now you're pressurizing me to go faster than that. I won't break the law just to make you comfortable. That is something that I don't like on the road.
1: Hi, Pelo. I hope you're okay. Hi, darling. To the UFM listeners as well. This is Thandwana Fihla Mafikeng. I love your topic today because Kidna Mama Fikeng and the driving here is bad.
0: Tell them.
1: Indicator. Some of the people baba driver more, the indicators are not any bitwa. They can't indicate.
0: Yeah.
1: As the driver, gore a motho wa chika o ya left o ya right o etsa jwang o bona fela a chika. Two, whoever must stop home is not a thing. Okay, on some drivers it's not a thing. Mama Fikeng gwa fitiwa fela gore o itse king ne. God, I don't know what to say, but all I can tell you is the driving, Mama Fikeng, is not nice.
0: Yeah. You know what? Mafikeng, Liso Shanguve, Ogaraki, the same WhatsApp group. Like, Hakona Mutaima must stop signing. Stop signing, sell has a thing, has exist. Not Zanafela, but Zanafela, yeah, Kamkovanyanga thing. And yes, Santa profits. And, you know, Rukono Hobo.

0: re khone go ipolelela gore no this person is going to turn left ka the next, you know, I guess stop sign or intersection. It's not nice, guys. Please indicate way in advance gore re khone go bona gore go iragala eng ka wena, because this is what causes a lot of accidents, eh?
1: Good morning, the beautiful one.
0: Good morning, Divine.
1: How are you, my sister? Divine, my bread. Wait, I'm not doing first three tane. Motivate your words and come on left or go right. I indicate. We indicate the start. When I go around, I know what drives you go around with the pause. I'm doing first three that hat. So I learned why do you change your lane? My high indicate. Those are the things they learn their first three that much. Too much. Or Mutano Tena Fella Mara will not wait. Give me through. I will not wait. Or Tragamokrachi will not Tena Fell.
0: Yeah.
1: Anyway.
0: Retlaring, you divine. Retlaring.
2: Good morning, Pelo. Yo, I'm telling you to add the brick. Where's the Adija? No, Pela, how can I go? How many listeners see around for a brick? But home king, I did dive in Pila. You are.
0: That's also quite frustrating. Eh? Somebody's constantly hitting the brakes, constantly. And you're behind them and you're asking yourself, what is in front of you that we all can't see? Araboni. What's wrong with you?
3: Hello, hello, hello, hello.
0: Hi.
3: But I'm a boss, Simon. I'm driving. When I'm out, I'm going to Mozilla. I'm going to four-way stop. How do I know when I was there? By that time, I'm going to tell maybe I'm going to go to the house. I'm going to go to the house. I'm going to go to the We put a horror why a driver so.
0: Yeah, no. I think we must all reset and we must all go get our driver's license all over again. And then a K53 Leon has a suggestion. Please. It's so frustrating. It's 11 o'clock right now. It's time for the news.
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5: The temperature mo Rustenburg 21, Potchefstroom le Johannesburg 19. 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
6: Because of the damning latest revelation before the Matlanga Commission, which have destroyed any remaining confidence in its ability to hold public office, the evidence presented before the commission reinforces COPE's long-standing position that Mchunu has no place in the executive. COPE warned the president months ago that the dismantling of the political killings task team raised serious questions about Mchunu's judgment and commitment to the rule of law. The latest testimony before the Matlanga Commission has only deepened these concerns. The president can no longer hide behind suspension. He must act decisively and forthwith dismiss Minister Senzo Mchunu.
5: Tona ya maloba ya lefapha la phemelo le mogaka wa kgololosego Thandi Modise o dumela gore basadi ba ka nna le seabe se segolo mo lenaneng la go busetsa serodumo sa naga. 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
7: Which conflict did we not run into as the Women's League and Ilitha Labatu in this continent? We were all over. The DRC, we were there with the women. Burundi, we were there. Who amongst us was not there learning, trying to understand the defenses, the weaknesses of the economy and the military systems of Africa? It is us, Basadi. What did we not do in the past to try and help and shake other countries to increase the numbers of women in the legislative houses? Because once we got to parliament, we realized how important it was.
5: Le fa go nnile le ditlhabololo mo kgolong ya ikonomi ya naga ga ise fitlhe mo seemong sa go

0: kemela e le esi. 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
1: With the world becoming more fractured, it is also crucial that our macroeconomic well-being is protected by our own policies, so that we don't have to depend on the good wishes of a committee to save the world based in a foreign capital. That said, while our frameworks are stronger than they used to be, many countries continue to struggle with fiscal sustainability and they struggle to achieve growth. So our journey is unfinished. We are resilient, but we are not yet flourishing.
0: Motshameki wa di Springboks Sasha Feinberg Ngomezulu are gatle go nyatsa setlhopha sa Argentina mo motshamekong o tlang wa setlhopha. 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
2: To be honest, brother, the last game I played against them, we won by 2 points, and it wasn't my greatest game. So I've got a couple of things to fix from that game, and unfortunately, that game was already a year ago. So it's a long time has passed, and now it's just about getting back and building a foundation. And like I said, that last rugby championship final, they really put up a fight. They tested us in many areas of the game. You know, they smoked me once or twice. So I'm not coming in with a big head or anything like that. I'm very humble and ready to just do my job.
0: Fa re konosetsa ka kganye itlhomileng kwa pele, boikuelo ba gore tona o sekegilweng wa mapodisi a kubiwe mo tirong bo tsweletse go gola. Dikaloga jana tse dingwe di mo ureng e latelang.
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0: And that is the music from Naledi Apiwe with Mawelele. Come Duza, my darling. It's 8 minutes after 11 o'clock. And that is how we get into the third and final hour of You Before Noon with myself, Pilo Mudika. And this hour, we're going to be tracing the tune. Today is a Thursday, so we're throwing it back with an old school track. Looking forward to it. Always looking forward to it. So make sure that you get ready with your phone out as well. And the WhatsApp line is 076-260-2815. That is where you're going to be sending through all your guesses, right? So most of us are irritated by certain habits when we are on the roads. So let's talk about that.
1: Hospelo, o itse nna ke tenwa keng?
0: O tenwa keng?
1: Ga bona taxi driver a e mo fa pela gago, ebe ga fetsa ba lebelela kwa esef ga ira phoso gore ba palelwa ke gore sori. 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
0: Sorinyana bathong, askisa, I'm sorry, you know, I didn't mean to do that. I will do better next time. Taxi drivers, please take note. A lot of frustrated bathong. Hi, blood, Gilona, you are the cause of it. But we love you. We love you. Thank you for taking us to work. We appreciate the work that you are doing. If it wasn't for you, most of us would not be able to get to and from work. So we appreciate you. We just want minor adjustments here and there, you know. Don't stop anywhere, please. And be nice to us in the morning. Rimetse ba botle.

0: And that is Janet Jackson with That's the Way Love Goes. Also played you music from Unati with Make Me High. It's 18 after 11 o'clock. And guess what? It's time for us to trace the tune. So we're going to scramble one song and then you come in, give me the name of the artist and the name of the song. And because today is a Thursday, that means that you and I are going to be throwing it back. Let's listen to the scrambled version.
1: Can you trace this tune?

0: Okay. So this is a South African entertainer who built a career as an actor, a comedian, a singer, and a television personality. 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So he became a household name through his roles in local television series before actually achieving major success in music. 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So the song was actually released in 1995 and became one of the biggest South African dance hits of the decade. And the song also became so popular that it has been adopted as a crowd favorite at football matches, festivals, and public celebrations across South Africa. 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
1: Hey man, my dad told me when you got fools to shoot down, get yourself a brand new gun. And guess what? I got me ammunition on this one, baby. 4 minutes of bullets coming straight out of my mouth. And if you know I got beef with you, my neck and duck down. Cause I'm coming for you.

0: It is Frankie Knuckles, The Weather is Hard Sometimes. Yes, I do admit that sometimes our Tracy tune can be very, very difficult. I've been scratching my head, racking my brain, trying to figure it out. And I wonder anything that comes to the surface as yet. But I do hope that something is surfacing for you. So please make sure that you're sending through all your guesses to 076-260-2815. Mo Malim as well came in with Hip Hop and Sola Manong. Also playing music from Nomfundo Mo with Amalobolo featuring Big Zulu. And then of course we had Usher, Alicia Keys featured My Boo. So let's continue to trace the tune. It's all about throwing it back. It's not this one though. No, definitely not this one. But let's find out who and what it could be.
1: Can you trace this tune?

0: Okay, so we are looking for a South African entertainer who built a career as an actor, a comedian, a singer, and a television personality. And he became a household name through his roles in local television series, before, of course, achieving major success in music. So his music career produced one of South Africa's most enduring dance songs, which is still played at sporting events and celebrations even today. So the song was released in 1995 and became one of the biggest South African dance hits of the decade. The song became so popular that it was or has been adopted as a crowd favorite at football matches, festivals, and public celebrations across South Africa. What do you think it is?
1: Hello, hello, hello, Pelomudiha.
0: Hello.
1: Today, obata juma fela arsebeleza. Pratika po matabing sapsa.
0: Prati, you are on to something. Yes, actor, comedian, singer, television personality. Are you on to something?
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0: A beautiful throwback song, Byron Stingley, with a Flying High Masters at Work remix. Listen, we're having a great time on this side. We're still trying to figure out what our Tracy tune is this morning. We've got Brati. Brati mentioned Joe Mavela with Shebeleza. And honestly, I think I like that guess. I really like that guess. It makes more sense than anything that I had in my head. So we'll see. We'll see if this is actually the correct guess or not. But let's trace the tune.
1: Can you trace this tune?

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0: Ke Juma Fela.
1: Okay.
0: Is Dumo. Chevelez, Angelo. Yaka wena every day, o Chevelez every morning. thank you, London Lira.
1: Oh, yeah. Kiona. Listen, I had no idea. I had zero idea. Joe Mafela with Shebeleza. Hey, Kongo Mame. Let's enjoy it, all right? That's our Tracy tune, throwing it back. Sorry, I didn't mean to sing.

0: Listen, we've literally just stepped into a brand new era. Oh my goodness. Joe Mafela with Shebeleza. Kongo Mame. Yeah, no, I really did not mean to sing. I thought my mic was off, eh? Because I know what I didn't see. So I'm very sorry if I abuse your eardrums. I do apologize. Somebody send a message out, we understand. And we forgive you. I'm happy that you have forgiven me. Honestly. Okay, 100% it is. Well done. Yeah. Okay, not 100%, 95% because I didn't get it right. Okay, 95%. And that is our Trace the Tune for today. We do it again and again and again and again. 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

0: It is Wale with Belly. Yeah, that also was released in the year 2025. And the title of the album was called Everything is a Lot. I've got every feeling in my bone, in my body as well, that says that maybe the title was just inspired by Trump. Because, yeah, everything was a lot in the year 2025. And the year 2026 is not getting any better. But you know what? We were talking earlier on about certain habits that people have on the road that literally frustrate us.
1: Hey, Pilu.
0: Hey.
1: You ready to send the work on my gang? What is survival of the features, Timo? Yabo! One, ufila lenyatso la motho mong, especially wa re a go fisa go a go nyatsa simply because you're a woman. O ga tsama ka koloi, ba tsama ka dikoloi tse di go dingotsa.
0: Yes.
1: O santse ntse go a tsama o ntse wa toto ba ba tsena pele ga gagwe. 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
0: There's a lot going on.
1: Ke nna le ke re tsabe di-license go tlhela ga go simola go ntse.
0: Yeah, yeah.
1: Le bagolo, you know, older people, they just ba dira mo tseleng like ba re kgerisa. 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
0: Yo, yeah, no, there's a lot going on, hey, on the road. There's a lot that's going on there. Mafikeng Khaiwa and Rustenburg, we also have a problem with the bikies as well. Yeah, never bully on the road. We're being bullied on the road. Anyway, Marshall, how are you doing?
2: I got a khate monna ke vene.
0: I am. Yeah, no, monna ka na yana vene, mara I drive pila.
2: Eish, ene khape a se go rarle Brighton eng ke fela dikoloi tsa rona di dintshwa, so ba bona sentse le mantshwa ga timpala wa ntlhaloganye.
0: Okay, no ra tlhaloganye gore lena le bo God's favorite.
2: Eish, sometimes modimo wa change ko ena the next day favorite, the next day ke o mong wa ntlhaloganye.
0: Okay, no ke o tlhaloganye. God's favorite, what's happening on the midday post?
2: Oh, hi, Philo.
0: Hi.
2: Coming up between 12 and 3. We're going to get into Countdown Challenge. Couldn't play it yesterday because we had gremlins in the system.
0: Yeah.
2: But we're going to try to play it today. Do send through the words Countdown Challenge on the Uconnect app. You've never played it before. Please, I want you. Wait, now you long know how to before. Send through the words Countdown Challenge on the Uconnect app so that we can play with you.
0: Thank you. And guess what? Our time together has come to an end just for today. Tomorrow, we meet up again, 9 a.m. to 12 p.m. for the Friday edition of You Before Noon. Dawson, New Day is a song that's playing in the background, leading you to the top of the hour before you get into the midday boost. So keep it safe and keep it cutesy. I've got nothing but love for you. My name is Philo Modera, and I'm signing out.

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2: Because you will be both the implementers as well as the bus safety. So when we look into our the campus community safety structure, the objective that is mainly out of the SAPS Act is to establish and maintain a partnership between the community and the campus community. Therefore, you need to have that partnership with the police service.
1: Buikwelo ba gore mo presidente Cyril Ramaphosa a kobe tona ya mapodisi mo tirong Senzo Mchunu botsweletse go ketsega. 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
3: Because of the damning latest revelation before the Madlanga Commission, which have destroyed any remaining confidence in its ability to hold public office, the evidence presented before the commission reinforces

0: Cope's long-standing position that Nkunu has no place in the executive. Cope warned the president months ago that the dismantling of the political killings task team raised serious questions about Nkunu's judgment and commitment to the rule of law. The latest testimony before the Madlanga Commission has only deepened these concerns. The president can no longer hide behind suspension. He must act decisively and forthwith dismiss Minister Senzo Nkunu.
1: Fa re gatela pele lefapha la dipalangwa kwa Gauteng le tlile go tshwara matsholo a go rotloetsa bakgweetsi go ya go tsaya dilaesense tse di kgethegileng tsa go dira. 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
2: The initiative
3: now
2: is
3: within reach for us. Like you said, it's four games. We're there, and I think the most.
2: The initiative is aimed at enabling compliant public transport operators to collect their approved operating licenses before the collection deadline. The special handover program forms part of the department's ongoing commitment to improve the efficiency of public transport regulation, eliminate administrative backlogs, and ensure that public transport operators continue to operate legally in accordance with the National Land Transport Act.
1: Tswarelo ka seo kwa bokhutlong Kaizer Chiefs ya re e motlotlo thata go nna karolo ya kgaisano ya MTN 8 gape morago ga dingwaga di le pedi. 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Mokapteni Brandon Peterson a re tshono eno e botlhokwa thata mo setlhopheng.
3: It's there now, it's within reach for us. Like you said, it's four games. We're there, and I think the most important one is the weekend. You know, that first hurdle, that first step, and that's Golden Arrows on the weekend. I think for us it's important to hit the ground running, to make sure that we set the tone for the season. I mean, this trophy, you win this trophy, it sets the tone for the season. So I think that's the thinking for us now, that's the goal, you know, to try and go all the way in this obviously tournament and make sure that we set a nice foundation for us to go carry us the rest of the season.
1: Farewetsa ka ntlha kgolo, Campus Community Safety Forum e solofetse go gagamatsa pabalesego ya baithuti kwa Taletso TVET College. Dikalo ga jana amogela kgaso engwe ka ura ya bongwe.
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9: Good afternoon. Oh my word, it's a Thursday. Finally, we're getting closer and closer to the weekend. Coming up on the show today, throwback throwdown, you know, nostalgia mixed with, you know, your stories. That's coming up a bit later on. And then of course, South African motorists could see a major change on the roads as government moves to extend driving license from 5 years to what, 2 10 years. Oh, very important. Taba ya gore ako di license department eta re lapisa every single 5 years. No, eta re lapisa. And then my friends from Sunbake ba rile re hoetsa snack attack. I'm like, okay, we're doing that. Okay, that's good. Taste the good life. That's coming up a bit later on. Okay, so volume. Good afternoon.

0: It is better together with Marumba Peach. Oscar Mbo also on this one. Mohegan Sun is the name of the track. More songs are coming your way as per usual. Ricky Rick is on the way. Also, David Guetta is on the way. Let's talk about it. Yes, it's a very tricky subject. It's very sad, to be honest. I came across this clip. Just have a listen to it first.
1: How na nto? How na dinto tenga tabo pulunze ka wunzang ho muti wa hotel kori. Ha o ke serase jwalo ka ha motho a o kolota a ba lebelletse hore wena o mathe ka mora hae a o kolota wena

0: but ba iketse ba owa batho chelete and there's nothing that you can do about it. La hantso kopa o tla nno ntso kopa o kopa over and over again o kokota go sena lesedi la sepele leng gore la tlhagella. And let's have this conversation. I know it's a very awkward one. It's about money and yeah, re ga ofile mampara week. Gona no santse ona le chelete. So ke a go thusa, ke a go thusa gore re bone gore re khatamang out re tsenya mang in. So send through your voice note on the Uconnect app 0762602815. I want to hear from you. Who do you owe? And what's holding you back from paying that person? For me, I'll go first because ka itse gore tlobore gore Michelle, wa botlhe fa this conversation mara wena ga we fake mo. I'll go first. I owe a clothing brand. I owe money. Yeah. It's quite a lot of money. The reason why I'm not paying them back because it's genuinely because I feel like I have other priorities for now that I need to look at. I will pay eventually. I don't want to say the brand because hey, they don't judge. But yeah, ke a ba kolota. Why itse gore ele e le go raitsa ya monthly rate re swipe la itse gore I'm not going to say the name. So send through yours on the Uconnect app 0762602815. We're being honest and yeah, you can remain anonymous if you want to. Send through your voice note. Who do you owe and what's holding you back from paying that particular person?
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1: South African motorists, we could soon be enjoying a much longer lifespan for our driving license cards. From the department, we've got spokesperson of the Department of Transport.
2: The cabinet approved that decision last week on Wednesday. The kickoff date, it's really about 183 days from now.
1: Ga le gore kgwetsa ka sleepy sa dry clean wena ga e go ame ya 10 years tsa ma we lo batla license. 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
0: 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The best afternoon.
11: 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I think we should put the turn up on hold. 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
1: Yeah, let me show you. Listen, get us. Budali, Budali.

0: Who do you owe and what's holding you back from paying them, you know? What is the reason over there? DJ Maphorisa, Moonchild Stanley, Busiswa, DJ Tira, and Moon Midnight Staring is the name of the song. Sibusa Wan Omakelwane 076-260-2815. Listening through that voice note over there. Is it because you are financially strained? Or is it because you're just avoiding them? You know, you're embarrassed, or you are just assuming gore, hey, why? And also, now personally, I always feel gore ke na embarrassment. The man khobotsa motho gore mpatela leng. Yeah, it's very tricky. Is anything through that voice note on the Uconnect app? Hello. Yo.
1: The reason being is because everyone else is cheaper. You know, I don't think that's necessary.

0: Ha! Oh. Do you know all your partner gear?
1: No.
0: Nix? Zero?
1: Mm-mm. No, I've never asked for money from him. He just gives it.
0: Ah! Mm. Hey, how gorgeous. How gorgeous. Hello. Ask you easy. Ish. Okay. It seems like we're having a problem. Apparently, they can't hear voice notes. We are talking together, you and I.
1: For real?
0: The gremlins are back. Oh my gosh. Apologies, boosters. We shall play these voice notes again. Wow, look at that. How amazing. Yo, it's okay.
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0: passion rooted in society.
1: Because behind every blood donation is a future still unfolding. 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

0: It is Ladies and Mom, My Baby, right here on UFM. Let's try these voice notes again. Hopefully you can hear them. Can you hear them? Hopefully.
1: Hello. So the one present that I owe is my man. And I won't lie, I owe him a lot of money. I owe him about 50,000.

0: friends, and he's not getting the money back. The reason being is because him and I are still together. I don't think it's necessary for me to give him back the money. Also, we together. Why do I have to pay you back your money? Why? I don't think it's necessary, Wabon. So he's the one person all along who got that, and he's not getting it back, unfortunately, because him and I are still together.
1: Relationship 50,000 rand.
2: That's your lobola, so much.
1: No, I think I am well, kids.
3: Afternoon, Gia. Afternoon, Michelle. You guys sound good, man.
2: Thank you.
3: That's wonderful. I owe nobody anything. It's a principle of mine, man. I make sure that I get pelega skoro. I accept when I can't afford and save for whatever I want to. And stay in my lane. That's how I live.
1: You know, it's easier said than done, Kia. This
2: thing,
1: yeah, hore, oh, I do what I can afford. If I can't afford, I stay home. Pressures of life, guys. If sometimes you really want a car, and you really want a car, and it's a sort of a need in a way. I know it's a want, but it's a need somehow. Hey, but it's a need, Kia. Let's think about it.
2: It depends on your way of dealing with pressure. You couldn't deal with the pressure of not having a car.
1: I could never.
2: Exactly.
1: I will sacrifice.
2: Kevin can.
1: I will sacrifice everything just to have a car. I can't go back to Texas, guys. Yo!
2: What's wrong with Texas, man? You can socialize. You can talk to the person seated next to you.
1: I'm
2: going to
1: make a petite Yankee.
2: Good
4: afternoon, Michelle. Good afternoon.
1: Hello.
4: Now, what I owe you to the parrots, I think it's two, and then I'm going to get a blacklist. Even though I'm blacklisted, I'm going to get a part of the lens. I pay them.
1: Oh my gosh, I owe them as well. And they conky, by the way.
2: Yeah! Michelle did the most diabolical thing ever when you were signing up for this buy now, pay later, whatever this thing is called. This man put me as a next of kin. You need to stop that nonsense.
1: I don't even remember doing that.
2: Sometimes I expect very serious calls. Like about Mr. Mukale,
5: yo,
2: Michelle.
5: On
2: Twitter,
5: call
2: me Mukale.
5: Yeah, because I want to put the wall on for sleeping. We have need because of, like, why how call them to Hana Mopatala? What's a lot? He called you again to a last year, November. Hey, mind you, this person, Odula Bobloco, yeah, can I? Let me come to San Elena. And when I try and get a hold of this person, ha Arabic phone. Arabic phone, or Kimotomo or Arab phone, hi. Go with the king. Kirio Moto. Moto. And I'm not about the friendship, guys. So I'm not going to be able to get the money. Let's get the money. Yo. But anyway, great show, Marshall. Right to an out thing. Hoto ba monati.
1: Hoto ba monati.
2: Ciao.
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0: It is Evan Song with What Do I Gotta Do right here on UFM. Just gone 13 after 1 p.m. Good to have you.
1: This is the battle where throwbacks fight for glory. Two listeners step into the ring.

0: Oh yes, it is. Last week, Kimankana winning. What's her name?
1: I can't remember. She's from Pitori, though.
0: Yes. She won last week. And then, of course, Renale Samone Lohorotomo Challenger. All you have to do, boosters, as you are listening to this voice right here, oh, make sure Horo send a voice note. Not a text, please. Make sure that you send a text. Voice note, not text. Make sure Horo will choose which one she

0: be the one e leng gore re tlo e dlala as a proper throwback, wow, as a proper nostalgia. One tlhaloganye. Here's the first song.
1: Stars, thank you for voting for me last week. Yo, lena le good music and taste, guys. So this specific song helped my confidence back in the day. Every time ni kira body yaki, ni kiri bofaya ka wole bo tembi and just dance away. My song ke Twala by Boom Shaka. I hope you enjoy it as much as I do.
0: Yo, already a challenge is already there. All right, song number 2.
2: My name is Mpo, by the way.
0: Mpoza, Bito.
3: Dumelang bakhulu. Hi, Nina.
0: Hi, Wena.
3: Throwback song, take me back to my serious Christian days. Like, I used to play this song like it was part of praise and worship. Yeah, I was seriously Christian back then. It's Gomso by DJ Tlok. Enjoy and vote. Vote for me.
0: Who is young today?
2: Yeah,
0: I like both of them. But you decide.
2: Yes, me. Yeah. I decide.
0: No, not you.
2: Oh, okay.
0: No ring.
2: I said I have a favorite.
0: You have a favorite. I like them both. I like them equally. So you decide on the UConnect app 076-260-2815. Send through that voice note right now. Tiger, Doja Cat, Freaky Dicky, right here on UFM. Good afternoon.

0: Tiger together with Doja Cat with the Freaky Diggy right here on UFM. It's time for us to get into Snack Attack, brought to you by Sunbake. Thick, soft slices that make every moment like payday. Taste of the good life, my friend. What are we doing?
1: We are going to give out our interpretation of what a Dagwood looks like. So we're both on air right now. So we want something that's very quick to put together so that we can nibble and go back and do our thing.
0: Yeah.
1: And thank God we have Sunbake here.
0: It looks juicy. Everything looks juicy. But mine, I think I'm going to make a better Dagwood than yours. I like to believe.
1: Yes. No, we have the same ingredients except he likes Russian.
0: Yeah.
1: I don't like things that look like that. So I'm going for the fish.
0: Yeah.
1: And you be the judge at home. You can tell us in the comment section what you think our food tastes like, or who has the better meal. So today we're using this Sunbake. They are different variations, but we've decided we're gonna go with a Sunbake thick slices of white bread.
0: 100%. The thicker the better, right? The thicker the better, because you get fuller when you have the thick ones. Yeah. All right.
1: Yeah, I wouldn't know. Yeah. We'll find out today.
0: Let's see. My Dagwood, of course, I am going to start with the sauces.
1: Three slices for a queen.
0: I
1: don't fight with
0: three.
1: Yes.
0: Why three? That's a lot. Actually, I'm not going to start with this. I'm going to start with the acha. Very important. How tla ga bokone bo phirima? Tsonso re acha pele.
1: Eh, ya nung na ja go beisa ka barbecue sauce. You want to build a very nice base so that your ingredients stick nicely together. You know what I mean?
0: Acha eng kha monate.
1: And then I'm going to go with my dairy product. I'm going to go with my slice of cheese. Put it over the barbecue sauce. Like I said, I think I should... That's enough acha.
0: No. The more the better. I mean, this slice of bread is huge.
1: It's thick. Okay, that makes
0: 100%.
1: Sense.
0: So we need to make sure that you spread it throughout.
1: Oh my God. Okay, let's go into my fish. I'm going to split it into two because you know how dangerous fish can get with the bones. So if I have it in manageable sizes, then kitlanga tashapo, kine careful. So I've got my two fishes, my cheese,
0: two fishes. Look.
1: And my barbecue sauce. And then I'm going to go in with my second slice over beautiful stack of meat.
0: Look, I am throwing everything. I'm throwing chips on top.
1: Ooh.
0: I'm making sure the acha is beneath it. And then also, I'm going to make sure that I'm going in. What is this gear?
1: That is chili sauce.
0: Chili sauce.
1: So I'm now going to take my mango salad. I don't know what the acha is. I'm
0: mango salad. Oh my gosh.
1: Spread it over that slice that I just added. That mafura sprinkle garnish, you know.
0: It's a garnish.
1: I forgot to garnish my plate. This is how you... Gourmet.
0: All right. I'm going to put the chili sauce all over because I like mine a bit more, you know, a bit more manly, if I should put it that
1: way.
0: Manly? Yeah.
1: Oh, okay.
0: Yeah. I mean, when you're from work and, you know, you're on a break, you want something that will just be something like this.
1: You are so messy.
0: No. It looks nice.
1: I'm going to go for my tapos.
0: Your potato chips.
1: My potato. Slap chips, if you may. I'm going to put these over my acha, my mango salad.
0: Okay.
1: Oh, it's looking good so far.
0: Mine is more...
1: We could do with a bit of sauces to go over that.
0: Let me put some cheese on top of mine.
1: So that I don't choke.
0: Look at that. And then, of course, the main character of this dish.
1: Oh, hold it properly. Let's go to my... Okay. I did do barbecue sauce. We're going to jump now to our chili sauce. This is the part where I write my initials. K. V.
0: I was about to say, don't forget the V.
1: Never.
0: And then the R. We don't know what's the surname, because it changes every time. Oh, okay.
1: Yeah, it changes every time. KVR.
0: I'm going to put my barbecue sauce on top of my Russian. There you go. Look at that.
1: Yeah, it looks like
0: and
1: a
0: then,
1: hot dog.
0: Yeah, nice. A proper one, you know? And then I'm going to close it off with my thick Sunbake.

0: over here. Of course, Taste of the Good Life, my friend. Taste of the Good Life. There you go. Uh-huh. Do you see? Look at that. Look at that.
1: Horotisamati. It looks basic, but because we're dealing
0: with, come on,
1: a gourmet Dagwood, I went and I fetched my weapon, my gourmet kitchen weapon. I'm going to go in. Must be gentle with the bread and cigar so that you can have a very nice view.
0: This takes forever. Okay. No, I don't need that.
1: Oh, you don't need
0: no, I don't need that.
1: I'm going to spread the bread.
0: Spread the bread.
1: Look at that.
0: There you go.
1: Why don't you look at that?
0: While she is spreading, I'm going to take a bite. Look at this.
1: This is what you use to garnish your plate. And then just like that, you have made... What would you charge for this?
0: I would say 40 rand.
1: 40 rand.
0: Yeah. What about mine?
1: 25, because it's just two slices.
0: Oh, wow.
1: Yeah.
0: Hectic. There you go. Six soft slices for everyday luxury. Sunbake.
1: Taste the good life.
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0: la la. That is Eve Eve, who's that girl right here on UFM. Oh my gosh, if you just tuned in, we are in the middle. Oh, by the way, we did send riches here. Did you like them?
1: Oh, I enjoyed mine.
0: I enjoyed mine as well.
1: It had hake.

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1: Russian e monate ke ya. Khale go bolela ne ke batla a foot long.
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1: 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Kyawoza. How do you do Mrs. Bates?
2: Yeah, that's what I'm doing. 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
1: Oh, table manners.
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1: I'm going to radio. I'm going to tafule. 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
3: Thank you for
1: voting
3: for me last week. Yo, Linali, good music and taste, guys. So this specific song helped my confidence back in the day. Every time Nikira body yagi, Nikiri Bofayaka wolebotembi and just dance away. My song ki Twala by Boom Shaka. I hope you enjoy it as much as I do.
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4: 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Like, I used to play this song like it was part of praise and worship. Yeah, I was seriously Christian back then. It's Gomso by DJ Tlok. 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
1: Send through your voice notes on the Uconnect app, 076-260-2815. I don't know. I'm still torn apart. So you're voting between She's a boy, Ngomso, or you're going to go with Boom Shaka. Kwala. Can you do it? Kwala.
2: Kwala.
1: It's weekend.
2: No, I was on Olwa.
1: Haki, Louis. Kwala.
2: Kwala.
1: Kwala.
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1: 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Are we doing the interview today, Kia?
2: Yes, he's coming for you.
1: Okay.
0: If you think you had a good morning, it's about to get boosted up a notch. 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

0: It is Tejo with Garden right here on You With Fam. Do send through your voice note when it comes to the throwback throwdown. I want to hear you. 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And right about now, we're joined by Mr. Lekhaye. Welcome back, Mr. Lekhaye.
1: Mr. Marcel, how do you say Lona baga UFM? Le UFM ka bo pharatsatsa. 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
0: Dumela, re bua ka eng ka jeko?
1: 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Remember, we are an authorized financial services provider. Mamedi ke o raya gore go tse re buang le lwena ka tsona se semthethweni kutsi singa khuluma kanje nawe. 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You know that good things come to an end. Hela, matha ka pele. Because the 35th of August, ko ra gona go special sale, sa fela sesolo sa fela. 1 month waiting period fela. 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
2: this is the battle where throwbacks fight for glory

0: time for the Throwback Throwdown.
1: Yes, it is the Throwback Throwdown. You sent through your voice note on the Uconnect app. You were choosing between two songs. The very first one was Boom Shaka. Yes, voila. That is the first song. And then you're choosing also with She's a Boy with Ngomso. So you sent through that voice note on the Uconnect app. Oko kai kia?
2: She's a boy.
1: All right. Oh, I work with you. We voted.
2: That's not allowed.
3: Mara, guys, we can't see what you guys are making. What are the bonnet tapulets?
2: Hey, man, put a little bit of context in your voice note next time. Why won't you say that?
3: Guys, we can't see what you guys are making. What about the bonnet tapulets?
1: It's beautiful.
4: I'm a little bit. The Hambana Lanto Baba won't get see next door. Afternoon, Kiala Michelle. Boom Shaka. Dwala, Kione Eki Topanga Jeku. Thank you. London, Lira.
1: Oh, guys, it's a tie. Kapang, Kapile. We have someone in studio at Hobby.
2: Yeah. What's up?
1: Say your name.
2: Oh, send your voice note.
1: Quickly. Send your voice note quickly. Hey, Buwa, take the mic. Yeah, Katleho.
2: Between Joy Celebration and Khateng.
1: Yeah, Joy Celebration and Kayam Ketwa.
2: Come on, man.
5: What's choose. Between what and what?
1: Yeah.
2: Ngomso and Gwala.
1: Ngomso and Gwala.
5: Ngomso.
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1: you go, DJ Clock with Ngomso. 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Yeah, next week. 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
1: Yo, you must find out what it is and what does it spell out or pronounce.
0: Kinalewe, na that's why all of this show. Repelelefo, why?
1: Why
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3: The temperature gajana Rustenburg le Mahikeng 26, Pretoria 24 degrees. 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
4: I want to reiterate our commitment to build a people-centered local economy by ensuring that benefits of mining accrue to the communities that bear the cost. We continue engaging mining houses to realize this promise as we will reach our goal to fight poverty and unemployment. We commit henceforth to implement consequence management for those who fail to deliver, from political leadership to the officials.
3: Tuna ya lefapha la metsi le kgelelo le Swephemi Majodina a re lefapha le beeleditse mo diprojekeng tsa madi a kana ka dimilione tsa diranta di le 17 go tlhabolola diporojeke kwa masepaleng wa selegae wa Matlosana. 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
5: 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These projects are intended to benefit large numbers of households, including 32,132 households in Joburg, 8,051 households in Kuma, 2,700 households in Kanana for sanitation intervention, and over 127,000 households in Kanana for water supply.
3: 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Sesoko rebola bopaki kwa Madlanga Commission.
6: After I came back, I found that apparently there was a strategic plan that was convened that came with changes to the extent that even

0: The reporting lines were changed. Chief Bowie, Chief Perumal signed their performance agreement with Advocate Johnson, not with me, as it were previously.
1: So since that plan, they have been reporting directly to the ID, Advocate Johnson?
0: Yes, with their new performance agreement. And then she issued me a delegation letter, basically to deal with administrative issues relating to their work, like leave.
2: Mo kapteni wa Durban City Siphamandla Ngcanana a re setlhopha sa gabo se mo seemong se se siameng go thulana le Orlando Pirates mo dikota finaleng tsa MTN 8 ka lamatlhatso kwa Amstel Arena Stadium kwa Orlando. A re le fa ba dumela gore motshameko yo ga o tle go nna bonolo, maikaelelo a setlhopha ke go fenya. Ngcanana o a tlhalosa.
3: The team, as its players, we are more than ready, I can say. The preparations are going so well. It's more of like a motivation to us because we are being defending champs of the MTN 8. So we need to put it all to bear our A game. And yeah, my results we see on Saturday.
2: Tla jaanong re dikonosetse ka ntlha kgolo. 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
8: 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I don't have a lot to say. 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

0: It is great music right here on UFM. Joe Flame with the Love Affair right here on UFM. Sierra is on the way, and also Kerry Hilson is on the way. The Countdown Challenge is also on the way. 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
0: So, when is your driver's license due, Gia, for renewal?
2: It expires in 2 years.
0: In 2 years. Yes. I think mine is next year.
2: Oh, okay.
0: Oh, sucks. Mm. Just thinking about the lines and...
2: Everything.
0: But anyways, South African motorists could soon see a major change on the roads as government moves to extend driving license validity from 5 to 10 years. Yes. So research has shown that South Africans' current system places unnecessary strain on both motorists and an already struggling renewal process, with complaints ranging from long queues to system inefficiency. While cabinet has approved the move, meaning motorists must continue renewing licenses under the current rules. Boo. Right now we're joined by Wayne Divinage, CEO of our to unpack what this means for South Africans. Good afternoon, Mr. Dubinage.
3: Good afternoon.

0: lines and the machine breaking down. Sorry, these not deadlines, backlogs.
1: Yeah.
0: And the machines breaking down, and this inefficiency. And our research showed that around the world, so 35 countries, I think, it's about 8.5. A number of countries at 10 years, some even at 15 years. So we did our presentation to Fikile Mbalula in 2022. They said, yeah, they'll look at it as well, do their own research. And here we are, 4 years later. So, yeah, we welcome this, long overdue.
1: Yeah, so from your research, how does, South Africa compare globally when it comes to license validity? I mean, you did say others are like 15 years. Is there like 20 years, for example?
0: Yeah, there was one country, I'm not sure if it was India or somewhere, it's 20 years.
1: Wow.
0: When you think about it, it just makes a lot of sense. And by the way, even with 5-year renewals, we were in the worst quartile of accidents, road fatalities. And it shows you that countries at 10 and 15 years, had lower road fatalities. So it's not about, the frequency of renewing your license that changes. I mean, when you go for your license, there's no competency testing, to see whether you can still drive or not. They just test your eyesight.
1: Yeah.
0: We've seen some people say, yeah, but your eyesight does deteriorate. And we know that. It can deteriorate in 5 years in between your 2 5-year license renewals now. Anyway. And the question that I have for anybody who brings that argument up is, well, would you want to drive blind? I wouldn't, in a car that I can't see.
1: Yeah.
0: So, it's not really an issue. Our big issue around road fatalities is about lack of visible policing. We're not dealing with unroad-ready cars, unlicensed drivers, and that we will fix through visible policing.
1: In South Africa, we always have these great, outcomes when it comes to things of policies and so on and so forth. But we know the rollout is always a mess. So what should the Department of Transport be doing right now to ensure that, there's a smooth rollout of this new plan?
0: So they could do this quite quickly, by the way. I think there may need to be a 21-day public engagement process. And then to review any stock comments that come out that will question it. But I think the vast majority are going to approve, want this. So outside of any, real reason to change it, they could promulgate this quite quickly, 2-3 months. The reality is that they won't, because government is very lethargic and slow. And I think what's also going to get in the way is they do want to launch a new driver's license card with all the securities. They've been trying to do this for years, but there's been so much 10-day irregularities, so they've been taking their time on that as well. We need a new card with new security features. Our card with a piece of plastic and a paper inside is so outdated.
1: Yeah.
0: So that will coincide the new period, I think, with the new launch of the license. The problem with that is the new license process is now being delayed further because I don't know why they just cannot get it right. There are delays in the tender process for these new card machines. It's just crazy. Are they going to do it through government printing works or I don't know. It's just
1: mad. There's always something. Look, Altair has always been there for motorists, and beyond licensing right now, what other transport or governance issues are you guys currently pushing for?
0: Well, the big one is the R2. The whole point demerit system. And we're not opposed to the point demerit system or the idea of an R2 process. What we are opposed to is the administration is extremely cumbersome. It has got systems that it needs to rely on that are inaccurate, that are not efficient, and is going to create a lot of anxiety for motorists when points start racking up and they're not your fines and they can't redirect them properly. It's actually so serious that a number of municipalities have said, most of them in the Western Cape who manage their fines properly, have said, no, we're not going to participate in the way you want to run the scheme. We'll manage our own traffic fines. And so it's already got a lot of problems. We have launched a court challenge on it. And so is Salga and others, because the country's not ready for this. Where it does work is in countries where you cannot clone a number plate, where accident rates are low because of good conduct and visible policing. I mean, a country like New Zealand, if there's a road

0: fatality. A head-on crash with one person that dies. That's like headline news. They have like five deaths, you know, it's seldom. Now, I mean, so we've got a lot of work to do when it comes to road fatalities. And a point demerit system is not the panacea for this challenge.
1: Yeah, I tend to agree with you on that one. Divinage, thank you for taking our call.
0: Pleasure. All the best.
1: Thank you. That is Wayne Divinage, CEO of Alta.
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2: What better way to have the best afternoon?
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0: siame.
1: Chi siame Lala? Do you know this? You know why? You know why? You know why? This is the very first Liquid Deep song that I personally loved. Ayaka, BBM, Fairy Tale. Ah, it's whatever. But this one, it stood out for me. I was like,
0: does
1: damn.
0: Does it remind you of anyone?
1: Yeah. Yeah, I will love my person until the time stands still.
0: Exactly.
2: It's your race against the clock. The stakes are high. The excitement is striking and the clock is ticking.

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1: Oh yes, indeed, it's time for us to get into the Countdown Challenge. 60 seconds to answer 10 questions based on today's show. Who are we playing with, Kia?
2: We're playing with Given.
1: Given, hello.
3: I'm good, and you?
1: Ah, ke monate, ke tshwere monate. O ready for 60 seconds, ya how?
3: Yes, I'm much ready.
1: Yeah, please win. Please win. Please.
3: Just give me that
1: mastery box. All right. All right. Your 60 seconds starts now.
4: The game begins in 3, 2, 1.
2: Who does Michelle owe?
3: Michelle, a certain clothing store.
1: Yes.
2: Who gives Kia money without her asking?
3: Boyfriend.
1: Yes.
2: What did Michelle put in his sandwich that Kia did not?
3: Russian.
1: Yes.
2: What is the brand of the bread that the team used for their sandwiches?
3: Sandbake.
1: Yes.
2: Name the throwback throwdown winning song.
3: DJ Clock Ngoms.
1: Yes.
2: What is the new pending period for license validity?
3: 10 years.
1: Yes.
2: What does Mr. Lekhaya call the boosters?
3: What does Michelle do it?
2: What does Mr. Lekhaya call the boosters?
1: Come on.
3: Pass.
2: Who was the third person on the mic today?
3: Michelle.
2: What is UFM social media handles?
3: UFM, you were breaking. I didn't hear some of the things.
2: Okay. What is Michelle's all-time favorite Liquid Deep song?
3: This one that just did. What is?
2: Yes.
1: Oh, man.
5: You suck.
1: Oh.
2: That's how many points?
1: Seven out of 10. Oh, my gosh. Oh, my gosh. What? I was ready to celebrate.
2: And it was again.
1: You were flowing right. Then I go, come on,
2: yeah?
3: The problem, when we started the show, the radio was breaking. We didn't hear, even here, I thought maybe he's absent.
1: Oh, really? Oh,
2: Shaman, that's our child.
1: Yo, Askiz, Ritore,
2: Inele. Inele, Metimo,
3: Since you promised me that sweater of
1: you.
2: No, the sweater.
1: Hey, Salomon promised it.
2: Nah.
1: Hey,
2: I gives. For real.
3: Yes.
1: We want to.
3: For real.
2: Okay, I'm gonna headhunt it. I'm gonna look for it. I'm gonna ask for it.
3: Okay.
1: So the third person today was Katleho.
2: Yes.
1: On the mic. Our multimedia guy, and then the other one came here.
2: What is UFM social media handles? It's UFM 898.
1: Uh-huh. And then the last one
2: is Mr. Lakhal calls the boosters Mamed.
1: Mamed. Yeah. Nori and Tawai, Timantaharna Luena, Habahalo, Baman Havatlo, Zen, when I send Elangwanan Kun.
2: And when I shall Utlos, Uhela.
1: Wait,
2: Wakokota.
1: Wakokota, Kokota, Habene.
3: Arasha.
1: Love you, bye.
3: Bye.
1: Hey,
0: the stakes are high.
4: The game begins in 3, 2, 1.
2: What did Michelle buy the team?
6: Pizza.
1: Yes.
6: Kinetic.
1: Come on, one more. This one.
2: What time did Bafana play on Sunday?
1: Oh, damn.

0: and C's.
1: Oh my God, sorry.
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0: and lights, Double HP with the music and lights. 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Are in Fokia.
1: Plenty, boss.
0: Oh, it's in plenty.
1: No. It has nothing to do with your underwear.
0: I thought so, because we're celebrating National Underwear Day yesterday. So I thought, Honale.
1: You thought wrong.
0: Mm-hmm.
1: Yeah.
0: Okay. Also, I thought you're wrong with like Motuaki.
2: Yeah, well, I get 40 wrong. Another day I forgot to wish you guys was Happy Women's Month for the both of you guys.
1: You guys.
2: Hey. But more to Kia than you, Michelle. I don't want to exclude you. I mean, you've been feeling weird these days, eh?
1: Does Michelle look like a woman too?
2: I guess so. Michelle.
0: Or blind, clearly.
2: All right,
1: clearly Michelle is just as a man as you are, Jomo.
2: Yeah.
0: More men than you.
2: Yeah.

0: No. You can ask her about that. She'll tell you.
1: How would I know?
0: That I'm one of them. Anyway, guys, this is...
2: Oh, my gosh. Oh, yeah.
1: Somebody called me...
0: Yeah.
1: Oh,
0: yeah.
1: Somebody called me Kia Munama on Saturday. Do you know that thing ruined my day?
0: Why?
1: I was like, what the hell?
0: But no, Kia, this thing should be good. I mean, the other day someone said, yes, Remunama.
1: Just tell us what's going on there where you,
0: anyway,
1: where you call work.
0: So once, now that you guys are done, can you take a bagate over the weekends? If you want to travel, Hello Traveler, are you guys traveling on with air or are you open road? Which one do you guys prefer?
3: I prefer air. I prefer because
0: all right, guys, you and the boys is coming up, right?
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0: the Beanie Man together, Legendary Jackson with the Philip Boy. Do you feel it, Kia?
1: I can feel that we're going home.
0: Can we play this song again?
1: Yes.
0: Yeah, it's all I got on your head. Cause we care.
1: Is it a dismissible offense?
0: I don't dismiss it. I dismiss and reborning. Dismiss and reborning. Dismiss.
1: Yeah, I love the song, man.
0: How about dismiss?
1: Rotamara Lavi.
0: Rotamara Kalde Mehala.
1: What the hell?
0: What
1: do you mean, Rakhotei?
0: Mehala, Yadi cable, Lore. Hutime Hot.
1: I knew that's the type of ex you are. I knew it.
0: Yeah, like a woman scorned or laringa.
1: Oh, but because you're a man, how do you?
0: Gay, Kopela, or gay, so you Kopela, or Kajoki Mayana Kajoki Mushiman.
1: Tell him, Hilamonati.
0: Oh, Monati.
1: When I grow up, I wanna be gay.
0: Oh, lesbian at Larmos.
1: Joe, mañana.
0: We are here. We're back tomorrow. The video will be up on social media. Hane Reja earlier on. Good afternoon,
1: man. Go on TikTok and watch all of our videos.
0: Yes,
1: like,
0: they're nice.
1: Stress reliever. You'll have fun.
0: All right. Yeah. Bye-bye, Bye. Bye.

0: 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Midday Boost with Michelle. 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
2: The temperature ga jana Rustenburg le Mahikeng 26, Johannesburg 22 degrees. 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Pego ka koketso dikobe.
3: According to Oliphant, the recommendations arising from the oversight visit are only intended to address a few minor findings.
4: Is that this is not a hawker's stall or hawker's arrangement. It's actually an SMME hub or an SMME development center. And we also clarified that inside there. It's a very good facility. It's well located. Very minimal findings. I think the hub reflects the expenditure.
3: He emphasized that the legislature will continue conducting oversight to ensure accountability, proper use of public resource, and sustainable support for SMME's operation within informal settlements.
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5: 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Construction of Joubertin reservoir, upgrading of pavement sewer outfall in Kuma, construction of outside waterborne toilets in Kanana, refurbishment of construction of 20 megaliters concrete reservoir Kanana. These projects are intended to benefit large numbers of households, including 32,132 households in Joubertin, 8,051 households in Kuma, 2,700 households in Kanana for sanitation intervention, and over 127,000 households in Kanana for water supply.
2: 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Sesoko o rebola bopaki kwa Madlanga Commission.
6: After I came back, I found that apparently there was a strategic plan that was convened that came with changes to the extent that even the reporting lines were changed. Chief Boy, Chief Perumal signed their performance agreement with Advocate Johnson, not with me, as it were previously.
7: So since that plan, they have been reporting directly to the ID, Advocate Johnson?
6: Yes, with their new performance agreement. And then she issued me a delegation letter, basically to deal with administrative issues relating to their work, like leave.
2: Lefapha la tlhabololo loago la re lenane la lone la go senka batlhankela ba ba nang le maitemogelo le akaretsa diprovense tsotlhe. 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
8: When you need a specific skill, you may want

0: to go and source them everywhere around the corner of South Africa. So we have noted that, and I personally have noted that. Communications, honorable members, it's a skill that you need to get a person who's trained, who is well trained and knows what they do in their work. It's not like any other. It's almost like any other skill that we need. For an example, in this department, you would need social workers of those skills that we may need. In health, they may need nurses, they may need doctors, and you need people who are trained in that.
1: Tlang janong re di konosetse ka ntlha kgolo kokwano theo molao ya Northwest kgotsofaletse seemo sa boitekong Hawkers Project. Dikalo tsa ura eno re tsa tsedingwe mo ureng e latelang.
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3: And watch your sports headlines. The South African Football Association will announce the list of approved candidates consisting next month's SAFA elections, and South Africa's CAF representatives now know their continental plans. 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
4: Well, good afternoon. Let's quickly take a look at your latest in terms of traffic. We'll start in Mufftown. That's where you'll find traffic if you're traveling on the N18. This is towards Link Road as well as Dr. James Morocco Drive. There's slight delays there that you'll see if you are driving directly into Mufftown. There's also more delays on the N18. This is towards Station Road. There's slight delays that have been reported there. So just exercise some caution if you're driving in that side of town as well. In Klerksdorp, if you are driving just outside the Matlosana Mall, this is on the Joe Slover Road towards Platan Avenue. There are slight delays that have been reported there as well. Similarly, on the same road, Joe Slover Road towards Klerksdorp Road, there's traffic that you will actually be caught up in. It's about 2 minutes of delays that you'll find yourself in there. Then we'll go towards Botch, where if you are driving specifically on Barrace Avenue, this is towards the intersection with James Morocco. There is traffic that you can anticipate there as well. I'll leave it in Rustenburg, where if you're driving towards the Waterfall Mall, there is delays on Gareth Roberts Avenue. This is on the R24. There's also more delays that you will find if you are traveling towards the north of Rustenburg. Specifically, as you on the circle there by the Rustenburg Mall, there is traffic towards Oxford Road, and that's due to a robot that's not working there. 0762602815. That's where you can be able to report any traffic. Keep your eyes on the road, ears on UFM.
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0: Toluguti, it's a Thursday, and you know how it is, right? You definitely will think it's a Friday if you're listening to UFM 89.8. It's music from Jazz World. Batsamalena Tukutela, as well as Mahu. It's called Toluguti. Music taking us to the time 15:10. Welcome to it, man. It's the Thursday edition of You and the Boys. Kalibiso kena katla khomonama, aka Jomo the Chubby Sexy Ninja. Let me start it off by saying thank you so much to Kia and Michelle on the midday boost between the hours of 2 and 3 o'clock. Anyway, we are on You and the Boys. You're taking it to 6 o'clock. It's a Malema for you today in studio. Jones, how are you doing?
1: I'm kid. How are you, man?
0: I am alright. Why did you want to talk
1: to me? No, the pause between Kia and Michelle, it says a lot. So, Beyonce le Jay-Z. Yeah. Get drunk in love.
2: Yes.
1: When are you drunk in the airwaves?
2: And there's one thing I don't know that maybe Kia maybe knows that Jomo paid for my intuition fees. You know what I mean? He's a good guy. He's a good guy.
1: Oh, he is.
2: Yeah,
1: he is.
2: Jomo. He gave out his heart.
1: Yeah.
2: You know. And he's donating his organs, Biki by Biki.
1: Oh,
2: to save lives.
1: Yes.
2: One kalokan. Jomo can take grain. If one kalokan,
1: Jomo is a giver.
2: He's a giver.
1: Yeah. Jomo is taking care of everything. Today he's on clean and shave. That's my boy.
0: Can they want linga kambi?
1: No, raunya kapo.
0: What do you guys want?
1: What are on your best behavior?
0: Because I feel as though. There's absolutely no way.
1: Okay,
0: Jomo. Oh, the boss is here.
1: Yeah.
0: How?
1: Yeah.
0: So you guys.
1: So it's our plan.
0: So Labona, hurry! When the boss is not here, they don't treat me nice. But now that the boss is here, I'm free for no nothing. But you know what? It's all right. We definitely have to start our day on a Thursday, and this is how we started.

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0: Oh! 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Oh, today we thank everything.
2: Oh, yes, Morena.
0: We thank wisdom.
2: Yes.
0: We thank perseverance.
2: Oh, Father.
0: We thank persistence.
2: Hallelujah.
0: Ralebora.
2: 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Thank you.
0: Amen.
3: Moya onaki wa khotso on a beautiful Thursday. And the boys have arrived just like that. 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
0: 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Yeah. 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

0: Welcome to Salt and Pepper.
1: All right, so pretty simple. It's Thursdays, and Thursdays we, you know, want to travel, do anything that has to do with Khotsamaya, because we've made a pact that we are not Mabene Plus on the show. We are definitely traveling this year. So the journey is just as important as the destination. But how would you choose to get there? Is completely changing the way you experience your whole travel. Sometimes a lot of people like me would say, it's nice to go from town to town, we'll meet the new people on the road as you stop and pour petrol. Others say, you know what, I just want to get to the destination. Road trips in South Africa have also become a very huge family favorite, because babotle, we want to spend time with family, especially on the roads. When it comes to traveling, are you choosing the open road or the skies? Morana Matsena, which one are you traveling with?
2: I think it depends on where I'm going and why I'm going there.
1: Okay.
2: You know what I mean? To Taung, I mean, I'm forced to drive.
1: Yeah.
2: You know? I get to for Letega.
3: Oh, Taung, Yamudimu. Oh, Batumako ski, Batumako backstage, Batumako hoodie.
1: You know what?
3: I get like an airport,
1: you can just get a, what again, helicopter and buy, bro.
4: Mara, our helicopter, don't talk about the helipad, and what cabana look horse.
3: What cabana look horse.
5: Yeah,
3: but at least Sat City, you see, if I'm going to Sat City, there's an airport.
4: Yeah.
3: There, you know, the Makhalis airport.
4: Right? Yeah.
3: Or is it the Pilanesberg?
4: Which one is
3: it? Pilanesberg. Yeah. There I can just fly there. You know what I mean? Mahikeng, I can fly there.

0: Khale batho ba kopa di-lift, ke feela batho ba di-lift. 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If you don't know what I mean, ask Black Coffee.
1: Listen, bona, Jones is going the Black Coffee experience ka di-private jet. Which one are you choosing?
0: Leta uing ke a lenda.
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9: I think it's best if we start in the boardroom. Now, the South African Football Association will announce the list of approved candidates contesting next month's SAFA elections on the 28th of August. Now, Governance Committee Chairperson Dr. Victor Mohajana says the committee will now verify all nominations before the elections on the 12th of September, where delegates from SAFA's regions, associate members, and the PSL will vote for new leadership. Current President Danny Jordan and AmaZulu owner Sandy Lezungu, among those believed to have received nominations. And then now off to the field with the new signings. Kaizer Chiefs captain Brandon Peterson says new signing Langelihle Pili has already made a strong impression after his first training session at Natchirena. Peterson says the former Stellenbosch FC winger settled in immediately and looked like he'd always been here. Now the 21-year-old could make his Chiefs debut in Sunday's MTN 8 quarterfinal against Golden Arrows. Yes, with Peterson adding that all of the club's new signings have adapted well and are focused on delivering for AmaKhosi.
10: I think for me to see obviously a younger player like that just come in and settle, it's a good sign. You know, it's always, you know, when players normally come to a team, especially the younger ones, it takes them a bit of a while before they settle. I think with him, like, I watched him and I was like, okay, no, we're fine. We're good to go. Just the fact that when he stepped on the field, there was no one had to motivate or encourage him. Or, okay, no, don't worry. He's going to settle in. Stepped on the field and it's like he's always been there. So that for me is a good sign, you know, and that gives me confidence that it's not going to take him a long time to just come and do his work.
9: And going within the African side, South Africa's CAF representatives now know their continental paths. A lot of Pirates will face like cure waves of Mauritania in the CAF Champions League. Well, this is the first preliminary round next month. And Mamelodi Sundowns, who enter in the second preliminary round as defending champions, will meet the winner between Angola's Wellita SC and Foresters FC of Seychelles. Meanwhile, Kaizer Chiefs will take on either Zambia's Red Arrows or Madagascar's FC Rouge in the CAF Federation Cup second preliminary round, with those ties set for October. Narachi 3, 20 Sports. Samurai Namatena Kebatena on your UFM Sports.

0: DJ Mbuso, born and bred out in Soweto, but later moving to Val, studying computer sciences at Valtech. Oh, why is it Valtech?
1: Yeah, yeah.
0: Nedibu, apparently he was one of the guys there.
1: No, kaku nako sa Valtech, gitiya kaku sa itenza kaku tlengzo po kaku ema pele papas.
0: Oh yeah.
1: Ah, buta po pele sa niki wana berne baro kocha barisa kwa kari nako sa Andriste Plus. Valtech was the age.
0: Oh yeah. Nagarata name dropping ya ha. Okaro acheka name dropping ya. What was serious? Anyway, we're asking you simply in our Travel Thursday, you know, if you are to travel, I mean, a lot of people actually love road trips. The freedom that comes with stopping in small towns, seeing some scenic routes. I was speaking about the Pilgrim's Rest the other day, how beautiful that actually looks. But other people prefer, you know, a quick and short trip so that you get to the trip okonor enjoy. Salt says, listen, I definitely prefer to do a road trip. Pepper says, I prefer to fly if I am going to be traveling. 0762602815. I would prefer from you.
1: Yeah, I mean, flying is nice. We get into point, then you do your thing.
0: And also, that's two for the nerves.
1: Oh,
0: something nice for the nerves.
1: Yeah, hello,
2: good afternoon.
1: Afternoon.
2: Hello. Good afternoon. I got your quick spicy.
1: Urena.
2: Spice. Mainly because it'll depend on the destination that we are going on.
1: Okay.
2: If you look, or maybe it's within the borders.

0: Like, let's say from Klerksdorp to Sun City, then I do not mind driving. If it's from Klerksdorp to Pretoria, I do not mind driving. But now, if you look at like a coastal areas, Mpumalanga, a place that's a bit further, then hey, I'm gonna fly. Mainly because I cannot sit very long. I've got injuries from accidents, so mainly house I can't always swell leg, so I can't really sit for too long. But yeah, man, I'm vying for both.
1: Okay.
0: Flying and drive.
1: Okay. Fair enough. It also depends where you're going. Remember when everyone was shocked? Hore Mewini Mashaba flew from Limpopo to for the funeral,
2: I remember.
1: Everyone's like, how? Why is she flying? How? Maybe they're not trying to lay Karabo. You know, they can't
2: convenience. Remember, Shaba Nata Claudia Batomotel and Tara Tenalina. So now that I can fly. News on UFM.
3: Mo go tsedi latela mogaetso solo fela go utla fa kokwana theo molao ya Northwest e kgotsofaletse seemo sa boitekong Hawkers Project le puso ye makgatlhanong le kopo ya beile ya ga Julius Mkhwanazi le balatofadiwang mo go naye tseletse dingwe mo ureng e latelang. 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
1: traffic. Well, good afternoon. Let's quickly take a look at your latest in traffic. There's points of traffic in Mufftown. If you're driving on Nelson Mandela throughout Nelson Mandela, specifically at North Street, Victoria, as well as the First Avenue, there are delays that you will see there. If you're entering Modirimolema, throughout Modirimolema, at the N18 as well, that's where the traffic starts as you go up to Modirimolema towards 20th Street. That's where you will see a little bit of traffic. Then we move towards Klerksdorp, where traffic is picked up. If you're driving specifically on Anderson Street, there's delays towards Delva. There's more delays reported on the N12 towards Bishop Desmond Tutu. There's a delay there in terms of traffic. There's also more delays on Oosthuizen Avenue towards Main Reef Road. There is delays that you will find there at that specific intersection. We move towards Potch, where traffic has been reported on Governor Mbeki, where it intersects with Nelson Mandela Drive. Also on Parais Avenue towards James Moroka, there are delays. James Moroka and Governor Mbeki, there's more traffic reported there. There's also traffic on Salt Likey throughout between Retief and James Moroka. So please just be careful if you're driving there as well. I'll leave it in Rustenburg. In fact, I'll go towards Rustenburg, where the bulk of the traffic has been reported. You will see traffic if you're heading towards the mall, Waterfall Mall, at Gareth Roberts Avenue and the R24. There's more delays at Kloof Road as well as the R24 as you go on to. In fact, if you are coming from Timo Bayard towards Lime Road on the R24, there's a slight delay that you will also find there as well. If you're in the CBD, Kotze Street towards and on Nelson Mandela Drive, there are some delays. President Thabo Mbeki Way towards the Yarona Hub, there is heavy traffic in that area if you're heading towards the east of Rustenburg. Towards Boitekong Meriting, this is on the R510. There's delays from Zindeleng towards Middle Street. That's where you must just be careful. If you're heading towards Tlhabane, Swartregens Road and Dr. Moroka, as well as at Oxford Road and Swartregens Road, there's a delay there. I think it is because of traffic lights that are not working, as well as on Maumo and Swartregens Road. 076-260-2815. Please report any traffic there. Keep your eyes on the road, ears on UFM. Listen.

0: It's music coming from a British singer Estelle, American boy. It clearly she had found someone in America. It's music released on the 31st of March 2008. By the way, the song was produced by Will.i.am. It was also written by John Legend.
1: Will.i.am, one of the greatest producers.
0: Yeah. Oh, man. It's 15:37. We are picking into your travel habits. How do you prefer to travel? Got road trip in Machita or the sisters, the ladies. I've seen road trips of ladies on TikTok. They look nice, man. They look nice.
1: Mm-hmm.
0: I mean, they look nice.
1: They look nice. Hi, it's what transport. After 30 minutes or an hour, over check 70 panikis. Why?
0: Let's hear from you.
2: All of the boys. It's Fitty.
0: Easy.
2: Yeah, I would opt for driving, man. Rita rotate, really much eat and stuff. Over. Maybe take a pit stop somewhere, whatever, depending on the distance. And yeah. But it depends on what we're riding on. You gotta ride in style, man. But basically, something that is comfortable first. I don't wanna be calling some brands out, but gonna leave this minibus type of transport. Just because of it's got swag, you know, for people who are from outside and whatever. So comfort is the thing, man. So yeah, the road.
0: Yeah. Thanks, Kami. Every Ligutumela's dream, my brother.
3: Get out of my
0: car.
3: What car, boy? My
1: hey.
3: What car?
1: Yeah, 12, little under 6.
0: And then listen,
1: for like comfort.
0: For little groomy bete.
1: Yeah.
0: So if the group in about 2 or 3 of them, say salana mora.
3: It actually doesn't make sense. Why is it a minibus if only 4 could be at the back?
0: Yeah, it's a luxury
3: like
0: minibus.
3: 6, 4.
1: It's a luxury. But I'm going to give it very high age. It's a luxury.
0: But no, man. For the road trip, you need something bigger. That one is for you and your plus one.
3: That thing is long. Did you see the way it's parked?
0: Oh, yeah, the leg room. It also has a fridge, right?
3: Yeah, it also has a fridge.
1: It's got everything.
0: Yeah.
1: Like we got a road trip, yeah, boy. How about we borrow? Yeah, we'll let my teacher.

0: bereke bo mme wa ba itse ke
1: ka dikhalakha
0: ya ba se ba ja tshe ba ja tshe ta bona stock fele ya.
2: If you wanna fly, the sky is the limit. Zoomelang, I'm flying me. I'm
0: hello,
2: flying. If I can fly there, I'm flying.
0: Yeah.
2: You understand?
1: Yeah.
2: Yeah. If I'm driving this, because I couldn't fly. You know, hey, flying all the way. The guy Maholo, yo, sorry.
0: Everything when I get.
1: Sure.
3: It's not just the pension fund. It's peace of mind for more than 1.26 million government employees. It's the teacher who can finally rest. The nurse who spent a lifetime caring for others. It's not just 2.69 trillion rands responsibly invested. It's school shoes for grandchildren and over 167 billion rands paid in benefits in the 2025-2026 financial year. For 30 years, the GEPF has been serving those who serve. GEPF, your investment, your future.

0: Thursday. You can tell it's a nostalgic Thursday. This one is taken from her debut album, Bulldog's First Lady. She really was the first lady of Kwaito music. Shoza, Cortez.
1: Yeah.
0: Well, we're talking about traveling. Which one would you travel with if you are traveling long distance? Or how do you prefer to travel? You know, I think also everyone must get a chance to be on a flight, guys. Like, if you ever get a chance to say, no one meant a flight, please do it now. Some of us did it like when we were older, like when I was in Spain at that time. I was like, yo, that's a nice experience.
2: All right.
0: Okay.
2: Ya mo gara ga mo le ba kentse aeroplane ha ba tlo bona aeroplane no re be yang ba tlo bona engine nothing.
0: Oh yeah,
2: ya ko le mo gara ga aeroplane ya ko.
1: Oh, so you can get a glimpse of aeroplane before you get to the airport.
2: Before you get to the
1: airport. But ha ile gore o gila simola o ya go body ha ke tsika tsgwasa lona visitor. No, no, not museum.
0: Museum.
1: Not museum, no mapeli from re tla go wena o rutegile thata.
0: Ha
1: o bona ke ntse tse go di le bitsa di melegrone.
0: Oh yeah. Oh, the
1: roller coaster. Yeah, yeah, you know.
0: Yeah.
1: So if o tsaba di heightenya na tsetsa go dimo, o ska itswenya ke ka go ya go di flighting. 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
0: Yes.
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0: Ke tsetsa re
2: pot.
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2: Ke tsetsa pinku kontoya. 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
3: Good afternoon, guys.
0: Hello,
3: Morena. 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
1: Thank you, Pinkila.
4: Maratsela eo lo ona bo fetse.
1: Terrible.
0: Yeah, it was, but it wasn't the same road that was closed and then now they were busy with it.
4: It wasn't necessarily
0: because it was flooding, I think.
4: Oh, at some point.
1: Which road?
4: No, a lot of routes were flooding.
0: Yes.
4: Yes. I remember when Taliveso had to come in and tell us we're scuffed. That was one of the roads.
1: Mr. Matena, I get it correct. A re tlo tirele kwa ntla gona bo Talivese.
4: Oh, MEC vessel.
1: Yeah.
4: MEC vessel.
1: Wa jam pizza gore o bodla le bo MEC.
0: Guys, Lena,
5: for me, I think I prefer either way. Whether it's coastal or whatever, I drive going, then coming back, I want to fly because I'm anxious to get home. But when I'm going, I've got the excitement to explore the road and everything that comes with it.
1: Oh yeah, oh yeah.
5: Bye.
0: I'm a sun chaser, guys. I want to see the sunset on the road. I want to stop by, take pictures on the side of the road.
1: Oh, what a romantic boy you are.
0: Yeah, man.
4: No, Jomo does that.
1: Is that
4: 6 a.m., 7 a.m., his WhatsApp story is him chasing the sun.
0: Sun chasing is important, guys.
6: Dati. You and the boys.
0: Yes,
6: you have to fly, man.
0: Yeah.
6: From after no to Johannesburg.
0: Yeah.
6: Bonyam. O fla enya nela tsare na koma. To lotla lanzere tsa me le ka di koloi go traffic yo wa vera traffic. O to fla enya na wa sine lifetime
1: again
6: twice. Yeah, now I love to fly. Ke last many after 91.8. Ndango.
4: Thank you very much. I want to know.

0: Yeah.
1: From Rustenburg to Muff Town.
2: Yeah.
1: How do you book that flight?
0: Is there a way to actually?
1: Yeah, we have an airport here.
2: Yeah, no, get out of maybe now we're gonna go to Mang Open. Yeah, now we're gonna go to Mang Open. Maybe they must have from Mabatu no Konale airport, maybe Molatela for Pilanis Baker Fale, and then Hotoramo Jubega Gana hike.
1: No, Ronald airport the thing for Mopela Bitukonger.
0: Yeah?
1: Or if on your way to visit
0: everyone.
2: No, has the airport.
1: King Aviation School.
2: Aviation School, yeah.
0: Oh,
2: yeah. Gilege Sabana got in a career expo.
1: I was right.
2: Yeah, so Ronaba Marata Hufufan Gilega Gilemo wing. Ebe kere ke kilan tla ke bona a cloud.
1: Yeah.
2: Ka ke khala go ntshaletse go ka festere ke tsara kere ke toitse kids.
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0: For the first time in history, the Summer Cum Laude International Youth Music Festival is landing on African soil from the 7th to the 10th of August. The Sun City Super Bowl will host incredible youth choirs, orchestras, and ensembles from all over the world. This is a massive celebration of global talent and cultural experience, or rather excellence, and the public concerts will be open to everyone. Tickets are incredibly accessible, ranging from just 100 rands to 120 rands at tickets.tixar.co. which covers your resort entry. 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
4: My name is Nelson Kesa and I'm a human rights defender. 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

0: the nostalgia gore re busetsa morao a little bit. But now we're talking about traveling on a Thursday like this. How do you prefer to travel? And I must say, there's certain family members that are a bliss to travel with. Like, go travel alone, you have so much fun. I have a cousin like that. 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
1: Yeah, lebo. 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
0: yeah
2: ka Sun City you are in LA. Don't stress. Airport. I get a very Ramachana Airport. I get an Aguaku Mukwasa Airport.
0: Yeah.
2: When I get bookie sources in Sesamajabaja, you are in LA. Come on, let's go Sun City.
1: Boys.
2: A roadman, a killer attack of
1: Felalona. Ah, roadman.
0: Shout out, man. Hey, we're not for a plan. Special ladies.
1: Your fail of Felahi one, Ronald Tagan, a little more. Eita. Didn't tell more where I am, you're not really Atlanta.
0: I tell you, Ligan, need. Are we taking your last one?
3: Hola, hola, gents.
0: Exactly.
3: Yeah, no, brother, I'm not going to travel to the college enough. Cross the river, I'm not going to travel for
1: my family.
3: So, I can go both fly, gents.
1: Yeah.
3: As much as if I buy a flight, don't actually not be. I can go both fly.
1: If you
3: are trippy, go drive someone. Rohana Huenju about. Rehire driver.
1: Yeah.
3: Rohana Huenju about. I can go both fly, gents. Let's untope like a team mampu.
1: I would team Pepper.
0: Yes, you team Pepper. Well, it seems as though most people are saying they've done the road trips. Let's travel by air now. Huinema.
1: Pepper.
0: Oh, Pepper's
1: yeah,
0: taking it.
1: Yeah, so get on about four farm man to four farm straight.
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5: The temperature at Khajana Rustenburg le Mahikeng 25, Pretoria 23 degrees. Di khang tse di kwa setlhoeng mo ureng eno. 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
6: According to Oliphant, the recommendations arising from the oversight visit are only intended to address a few minor findings.
7: Is that this is not a hawker's stall or hawker's arrangement. It's actually an SMME hub or an SMME development center. And we also clarified that inside there. It's a very good facility. It's well located. Very minimal findings. I think the hub reflects the expenditure.
6: He emphasized that the legislature will continue conducting oversight to ensure accountability, proper use of public resource, and sustainable support for SMME's operation within informal settlements.
5: le fa go nnile le kgatelopele mo ntweng kgatlhanong le ditshwaetsego tsa HIV le AIDS mo nageng, go santse go tlhokega tshwaragano mogareng ga puso le batsaya karolo ba ba maleba. 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
8: Despite progress made, Ulu noted that SANEC still struggles to reach certain communities through its programs.
9: None of any of our interventions reaches the communities that we are trying to serve without adequately resourced AIDS councils. And by that I mean financial, human and other resources at national, provincial and local level, where our burden sits, where our prevention needs to help buy in and stable administrative capacity as well as a reliable funding.
8: The council called for a coordinated approach between the government and civil society to curb the spread of the virus. Tshegofatso Letsie, News Note, Rustenburg.
5: Puso e tlotse eme kgatlhanong le kopo ya beile ya motlatsa tlhogo o sekegilweng mo tirong wa Ekurhuleni Metro Police Department, Julius Mkhwanazi, le balatofadiwa mmogo naye kwa kgotlatshekelo ya magistrata ya Brakpan. 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
10: Appearing alongside Mkhwanazi, a former EMPD officer Kishali Stalls and serving EMPD officer Adrian McKenzie, the trio also face separate charges linked to the alleged theft of precious stones worth 15 million rand in a matter that was heard at the Johannesburg Magistrate Court. The other accused are Kobus Jane van Rensburg and Bekokwakhe Sibande. Yes, prosecutor advocate Nceba Ntelo.
11: Schedule involved is Schedule 6 because there is a murder that happened in the course of robbery and by a group of people. That makes it worship now in the premise of Schedule 6. Worship, the state oppose bail release.
10: The matter has been postponed to 13 August for the continuation of bail application. Silva Sibiya, News Note, Brakpan Magistrate Court.
5: Lefapha la tlhabololo loago la re lenaane la lone la go senka batlhankela ba ba nang le maitemogelo le akaretsa diprovense tsotlhe. 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
12: When you need a specific skill, you may want to go and source them everywhere around the corner.

0: of South Africa. So we have noted that, and I personally have noted that. Communications, honorable members, it's a skill that you need to get a person who's trained, who is well trained and knows what they do in their work. It's not like any other. It's almost like any other skill that we need. For an example, in this department, you would need social workers of those skills that we may need. In health, they may need nurses, they may need doctors, and you need people who are trained in that.
1: Tlhana jaanong re di kono setse ka ntlha kgolo kokoano theo molao ya Northwest e kgotsofaletse seemo sa boitekong Hawkers Project. Dikalo tsa ura eno re tsa tsedingwe mo ureng e latelang.
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3: And watch your sports headlines. Kaizer Chiefs return to the MTN 8 after a 2-year absence. And the UFC returns on Sunday morning with a blockbuster lightweight main event. And these and more at 20 past 4.
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4: Well, good afternoon. Let's quickly take a look at your latest traffic. We're going to be starting in Klerksdorp, where traffic has picked up in the CBD. If you're driving on Chrisani Road both ways towards Adrian as well as Pine Street, there are some delays that you can anticipate there as well. If you're driving on Joe Slover Drive towards Litham Road, both ways, there is delays that you will find there as well. In the CBD, specifically on Oliver Tambo Drive, on Church Street towards Voortrekker Road. That's where you will find a little bit of queues that will keep you waiting there. There's more traffic on Anderson Street towards North as well as Voortrekker Road. Just exercise caution if you are driving in that side of town. In Potcher, there is traffic that's been reported, specifically if you're driving on the Parais Avenue towards James Morocco. That's where you will be queuing a bit. James Morocco and Governor Mbeki, there's slight delays reported there. If you're also on Nelson Mandela towards Saul Plaikie and Walter Sisulu Lane, there are some delays that have been reported. We move towards Rustenburg, where the bulk of the traffic has been reported. In Khabane, specifically on Monaring Street and Swartrekkens, there is traffic that you will find there. Dr. Morocco Drive and Swartrekkens, there is heavy traffic. There's also delays on Bot Street and Nelson Mandela. Fatima Bayar towards the R104, there is heavy delays. Kloof Road, there's traffic as you pass the Civic Center, as well as at Line Road, if you're heading towards the east of, Waterfall East, towards the Waterfall Mall as well, there's slight delays that have been reported. In Pretoria, if you're heading towards the north of Pretoria, you will find a queue of cars towards Wonderboom. This is specifically on Lavender as well as Eskiem Patlele Drive, joining in with Paul Kruger Street. You will be queuing there for some time. Eskiem Patlele Drive, this is specifically towards Fanaroff Road. That's where you also will be queuing for about 4 minutes. Transoranya Road towards WF Nkomo, also there's more delays. 076-260-2815. Report traffic there. Keep your eyes on the road, ears on UFM.
5: Go home, ladies and gentlemen. Let's go home.
2: Chaisa, Rivaye. Jomo, Jones, and Morena Matsena driving you home. It's you and the boys.

0: It's music from Murder. This one, beautiful music, Be Your Own Light, is the name of that specific song. It's music taking us to the time 16:12. It's a Thursday. The 50 cent came into effect yesterday in terms of petrol. Did you pour? Did you feel it? Or you haven't felt it?
1: Who?
0: Petrol.
1: You're asking the wrong person. So I've never had a problem with petrol.
0: I know, but you know there are
1: people. Mong are monna wa go siana go go tsa petrol go station in Masego a Folantsar. E jo ba ri e go tlase ka 15 cents. I'll take a bunch of flowers.
0: Yeah, you know, I mean, there's people that pour petrol according to liters, where they like, yeah, get like 20 liters. So that's the only time that you can actually see whether the petrol is changing or not. Because if you're like on 10 liters, then you know for a fact, right? I sell it 5 clip, at least you have 50 rand. Man, at this time, there's no 50 rand.
1: Ahmen, yona ile go tlase ke ba bone ba ne ba kgobakane ne ke ba dumedisa ke feta ke re tlatsang fo ba shimane, but yona ile go tlase. They are happy. I'm happy because I'm a South African.
2: Ile go tlase gande.
0: Yes, it went down 52 cents yesterday.
1: 52 cents.
2: 5 bob and 2 cents.
1: Yeah, 2 cents, yeah.
0: I think diesel went up, ne?
1: Yeah, ke yona ba. And why diesel ile go dimo go pola batho ba re ka dikolentse ba. Wa re ke go diesel ga diesel is cheap.
0: It should be cheap.
1: Gona ya no.
2: Diesel used to be cheap.
1: Yeah.
2: Cheaper than petrol.
1: Yes.
0: Now it's 93,
2: 95. It used to be cheap. Now,
0: yeah, super super yona nele byang nese cheap
2: ya botsa motho right bya dog Jones so super nele byang right
1: nele cheap
0: all right so Jones, after me asking you that,
1: yeah,
0: do you ever take offense when people do that? Like you saw that because guys are nole thing kana ba ya super.
1: Yeah.
0: Or do you ever take offense if people assume things, or if someone, you know, what to say something to you or joke or trying to do you ever take offense?
1: No.
0: Are you sure?
2: No. He doesn't, because remember yesterday I asked him about his experience ka apartheid.
1: Yeah.
2: He answered very well. Yeah. He didn't even complain.
0: Yeah. No, and we can't tell that story on radio.
1: Yeah, no, and I feel 1.0, only 2.0. But yeah, I don't take offense, Jome, because I think personally, in my character, I'm a humoric person.
0: Yeah.
1: I'm a comedian, yes, you know. I always langs about. I always. So when you hoist stuff to me,
0: yeah,
1: I take it. And then I will answer you back then. After that, Koneke digesting, and I'm going to make fun about it one day somewhere else. So

0: I don't take jokes like
1: the,
0: that.
1: The listeners know Horowe Jones who got some say, look, come back here.
0: I know better. I will come back here. Be ready.
1: Rena, do you ever take offense? In any case, I mean, these days it's like we can't even share jokes with people. I can't be like, hey, Vetti, sorry.
2: Vetti is sharp. Only, you know, like light skin.
0: All right, you know what I mean?
2: But if you're calling me based on what I'm doing or how I look, I...
1: Yeah. Mm. Well, listen, apparently according to psychologists, Anyway, that's the question we're asking you, ne? Have people become too, you know, easily offended? Are you easily offended? Do you take offense easily? Do you catch feelings quickly? Are you one of those people along or if people say things, you are one of those. But it's fitting or oh yeah, I am Listen, we're taking your comments just after this one. 076-260-2815. That's where you can be able to let us in.

0: 2023. It was definitely an anthem. If you are planning to do something in December, here's your anthem, man. It's 1620 UFM is exactly where you at. Do you ever take offense or catch any feelings kapela when people joke with you? Oof, baba ba feelong gar how can do na o rekisi o tladiswa ka nga chelete.
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3: 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Please do it every single day. 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
3: Mwah. Or mwanyana. Or
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3: Or chika tlhogonyana. Or chika gape.
2: Or
3: chika gape. 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And when I was in the pop wire,
2: I wouldn't have had your mohaki. I can mohaki.
3: Not like that, man. I'm green,
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0: We're going to be starting off with a controversial statement. Durban City captain Spamandla Nkanana says his viral comments about Orlando Pirates being just a name were taken out of context and were never meant as disrespect. Nkanana says he was simply trying to inspire belief in his teammates, adding that once the whistle blows, it's 11 versus 11. He believes City can draw confidence from the last season's goalless draw against the Buccaneers as they prepare for the Saturday's MTN 8 quarterfinal, saying that result helped secure the club's place in this year's top 8 competition. This is what actually he had to say.
6: What I can say is maybe they misinterpreted my statement. Not that I was being disrespectful or trying, not that I have something against Pirates. No, Pirates all know the big club in South African football. What I can say is once the referee blows the whistle, it's 11-11. It's not only about being parades or thing, like I said, but I wasn't being disrespectful, but I was trying to say made us see strong.
0: And talking about being strong, it's a strong comeback for Kaizer Chiefs. Well, they return to the MTN 8 after a two-year absence when they host Golden Arrows in Sunday's quarterfinal at the F&B Stadium. We'll kick off at 6 p.m. Now, of course, head into the clash full of confidence after a 3-1 league win over Kruger United. While Arrows opened their campaign with a goalless draw against Cheaper United, Chiefs coach Fernando de Cruz says his players are embracing his new playing style, while all eyes will be on in-form striker Wandile Duba, who bagged the brace off the bench in the season opener. Also, hopefully, we get to see Langelihle Pili do rock his actual debut, right? And then the big one, the UFC returns on Sunday morning with the blockbuster lightweight main event as sixth-ranked Mudz Gamrot takes on rising star Quilin Salkilid at the UFC Apex in Las Vegas. Gamrot is looking to prove he's still among the division's elite, while the ninth-ranked Skalkilit hopes to extend his impressive run.

0: after earning a performance of the night bonus in its last outing. The main card gets underway at 2 a.m. South African time. Now that's your 420 Sports. I'm Morena Matena Kiabatena on your UFM Sports.
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0: Yes, you thought his gupu as far as you can. 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Usfage my specs, uzoguzwa. 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
2: Afternoon, let's quickly take a look at your latest in traffic. In Mufftown, there's traffic more Nelson Mandela. This is towards Shepherd Street. That's where you will be queuing a bit for traffic. There's also more traffic on Nelson Mandela towards Tillard, as well as towards Victoria and North Street. There's traffic also been reported on First Avenue towards Carrington Street, as well as Mudirimulema. So exercise caution if you are driving on that side of town. In Botch, there's traffic on Paris Avenue, like earlier, towards the intersection with James Morocco, there by the N12. That's where you will see traffic there. Linden Street towards Paris Avenue, there's also heavy traffic that's been reported in that area of town. On the Nelson Mandela in Potch towards Saul Blakey and Walter Sisulu, there's heavy traffic that's been reported there. Oliver Tambo Drive, there's also heavy traffic on that specific intersection. We move towards Rustenburg, where traffic has been reported. If you're heading towards the Marikana Toll Plaza, there is some heavy traffic that you will find as you approach on the N4. On the R104 towards Majakaneng, there's also heavy traffic throughout that specific road. So also please exercise caution if you're there. There's heavy traffic on the N4 towards the Helen Joseph Bridge. In fact, as you approach the bridge itself, there's heavy traffic there. Then there's traffic on Kloof Road past Civic Center, as well as at Line Road and the R24 South. There's more delays that have been reported there as well. As you approach Sally Park Primary School and driving towards Waterfall Mall, the robot is not working there as you on-ramp, so it's creating a lot of cars that are in queue on that specific side of town. 076-260-2815. Report traffic there. Keep your eyes on the road. 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
2: Okay, so we are getting into this one these days. It means you really are not, you're not being a good sport. I think being a good sport has been something that a lot of people have excelled with, because hopefully you do understand that sometimes people are not as serious about conversations or about dini, or they're not swearing at you. They're just simply having a conversation with you, you know. We can't always get offended by everything. I feel like if you're offended by everything, that then there must be something wrong with you. What did you say?
3: No, okay. People are going through the most, that we understand. We have people who are dealing with issues in their life. That right, halokanya. But at the end of the day, as human beings, we need to lighten up. Sometime you need humor. You need people who can calm you down. You need some effects from other people to acknowledge you. So some people use different measures to acknowledge you. Maybe it can be a fun thing. They can say something funny, or they can reprimand you in a very funny way. So people, but it's like an Motomodimo, putuloha oje botshe.
2: You know, I mean, I get called so many nicknames. I have Heavy K sometimes.
3: Wow.
2: Yeah. Hot man na ga umbitse Heavy K. Heavy K.
3: Oh, plus
4: Okatlego. Yeah. Why didn't we think of that name?
3: Yeah, let me know.
2: Omong arfre. Kolotas umbitse fresh. Hey, fresh.
3: Yeah.
2: Oring fresh.
3: Fresh K.
2: Yeah, umbitse.
3: Tareng. Rufe la bufelo tajomo.
2: Boom, boom.
3: Oh, yeah. Nige mizile.
2: And I don't take offense, guys, because it felt like a boom boom. I mean,
3: yeah, no. I don't know my number. It's Aruta 076-260-2185. Kironamo, you and the boys. It's Aruta or Nalema Mokhali.
5: Hola, hola, my friend. Hola.
2: Sure, sure.
5: I never want to comment it when I... Hey, I did this. I did this because I got to my wallet. I got to my wallet. I got to my wallet. Hey, me, 1, 2, 3. Ah, Kubris, come for me. Come for me.
2: But I'm Peo.
5: I'm Turai. I really tell you, Mo. I'll forget we are not tag.
3: What's happening? I'm Peo.
6: Ooh, guys, come on, wait. He's lying, Chem. He's lying.
3: I'm not sure. I'm going to go to the house. I'm going to go to the house.

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2: oh yeah
0: yeah I'm a husband I am a father and then but obviously there are times
1: lohorel,
0: no ke ne ke tla fo go nalena go go kra ke lanzan tlo ke ya ba boela mona mari my daughter hampone
2: fence guess what eh
0: my daughter
2: or she's a better comedian than you
0: ah like enta ke bila o pakedi o tsa go ga ke tshaisa wena
3: ah gents and nah, don't take any offense se se ke na le tla ba boga di bile boga tse swaka
2: yeah
3: ah I don't take offense ke tsantsa ngwe le ngwe se joke
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3: go pela go sgela ne ke phela ga di skele and then I had a skin problem acne di so tselo ntse di gima gima
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2: ah
3: ba relax a
0: yo let's go school mo ne ba tla go landzana bana gore o go skolong
2: listen I think you if you were able to come back go skolong when they were thrown at you you probably developed a thick skin as you say
0: yeah go skolong go mental health ya go skolong ga ifitile mo you are a strong person
2: then strong
1: yeah go gote na re why ka le sa tshuba le bona ba re he ke modibane me mo tsena
2: and ke for
0: yes go skolong sile fifiken o itse that one go ga ke utlwa mara intsene ka ntse re 2 days e tlo ke palla le go kwala di correction I 0762 02815 e tla mo na o re tlhalosetse gore wena a o tsa dilo ka makgwafo.

0: Dawson, it's called Falling. 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The movie is out already. We spoke to them when it actually happened. Crazy Entertainers, who comes through from the Crazy Entertainers. They have a brand new crazy heist that's happening. And also just speaking about some of their performances. That's what we're going to be doing just after these.
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3: All right, Madlera is in the building, but someone who's in the building right now started this journey on the streets of Chet Square. I remember coming back from school and I see a group of people there, surrounding. Hey, kere hu ira la mo khone mola gona le grotman lo mongwe o apere buruku o tshwere ka something gona lo mongwe o tshwere o na le grotman ba ranta te modiro re wona sonze ye wona sonze. And that took over, man. From there it now started coming into the houses where we'd get discs and see all of this actually happen, and now we are speaking to the main character. Remuti isn't Tate Modiri, but his actual name is Thato Amos Maphanga.
4: Yeah, we call him Amos. And Amos, Amos, when now we're on Tate Mogolo Modi, we're Amos. Ah, you want on Tate Mogolo, we're regular. We're chumbuya maburu. We're lela lene, we're momani. Amos, you mela.
5: What about my people? How are you?
4: All right, Mr. Maphanga, how are you? What are you doing today? Where are you with Agno as we speak?
5: Munda, even as we are speaking right now, we are driving to Limpopo Noso. We are going to the movie premiere. It's the last premiere before the movie has been released tomorrow.
4: All right. Ke kopa fela sena interview. A go mo fe phone fela a re hallo.
3: A tube
4: speaker tsa radio.
3: A re hitse ke.
4: Yeah.
5: A tube speaker tsa radio.
4: Yeah.
3: Ase, do tla sa wina thata.
5: So.
4: O re ntse ke.
5: Ah, ke rasa.
4: O mo moeng o yo UFM, ho ra hore ha ntse ana re kopane le pampang radio ya UFM, kopane le radio ya tekeleke.
5: Yeah.
4: Realebo, a re fela ntate modiri phone. Thank you, Tseki.
5: Yeah, Pampang Radio.
4: Yeah, or Pampang Radio.
3: Strong, Tseki.
5: Yeah,
4: you can Pampang. And skela le bala le mo regeleng di jovan.
3: Yeah. Listen, my brother, the movie's out, Crazy Heist. You are on the road because you are actually doing the premiere. Premiere ya mathomo iregile mabane. How's the reception, man? You know, you fall in love with comedy, not knowing or at some point like ira such a collaboration or something that's so big for comedians in the country.
4: Yeah.
3: How's the reception and how's the feeling from the whole team?
5: Yes, brother. From having to start from this being a hobby to it being a career now, brother. To be quite honest, now I'm very much humbled, my brother. I'm humbled, brother. For me, throughout the journey, everything, every experience, everything, we went through until today, where our movie is finally going to the cinemas, my brother. Like I'm very much humbled. So I have no many words, my brother.
4: All right, Mr. Modiri, I go to tell you more beginning NFL. Crazy Heist, yone. The concept behind the Crazy Heist. What is it all about, yon? How relu le mo fati le behind the scenes le ba botsa gore no re nya go ira movie wa Crazy Heist. What was the reason behind that?
5: Well, remember, if you might remember quite well, our last DVD, Crazy Entertainers, maybe Volume 6, Mola Nere Pasta, Narotua, My Foreigners, Vamoropa, Chelete.
4: Oh, yeah, I remember.
5: Yeah, one person. So it's kind of like

0: follow-up of that. Mara, it was an idea ilongo rikile ka kopano molokwano.
1: Yeah.
0: So, kopano, it was after a long time, mola nerdi image, really, to have my 2018.
1: Yeah.
0: Ranswara, no, guys, right again. Maybe let's come up with something, say, ilongo re, it's with better quality than quality ele agrees that day now. So,
1: yeah.
0: And then, remake it here, or kayo na Rira can make a crazy. It's serious. Because Kopano is a very local thing. We industry. We're talking about the movies. We're talking about the reality shows. So
1: yeah.
0: So, develop from there. We know. Okay. How about the Rira concept? It can interest everybody. Why is it rare? Has that? A rupee with you, Mar, this time. Europa, kiki mo ruto mo mo like rira wabona luso ona diske meta di kereke di
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1: yeah
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1: sure.
0: Yeah. So he knew if he has money, then what I want to say is that
1: Listen, I love how you know the characters themselves have grown from Kam Korkopan Lebona Mostrateng for normal television, how they look and what their story tells. Wirile TV, you've done stand up comedy, now you're doing film. Quickly, which one is hardest for you to do? And Moletegram Moteng, are you saying we're gonna see more of these happen?
0: A lot is going to happen so far, 21. Mara, let me answer that one. Which one is the hardest? What? Hey, I'm Papa. I want to stand up comedy is the hardest, to be quite honest.
1: I respect you guys.
0: Comedy, you don't have to repeat the same jokes for too long. I just want to leave music. I just want to leave any other thing. You need to be funny and you need to be unique.
2: Exactly.
0: So, in acting, they give you a script, and then whether you deal with it correct or whatever.
2: I want to enter Sanka Crazy Heist. I don't know this has happened before. I know about David Kaulu Kakudos Lidika have done a little bit, meaning where you have a hand of comedians doing a film. But with this one, we've got, I can't tell you, maybe more than 9 or 10 comedians. Tell me, did everyone wrote the script already? Like, it's a fellow or a one already?
1: Yeah.
0: But on the script developed almost 25 times, my brother.
2: I can imagine.
0: It's serious. Changed over 25 times. Script is like we worked on the script for almost a year. It's like it's not for a year, cause from 2020 until 2024, we've been working on the script.
2: All right. No, real saluhan. So
0: the main.
2: Robert, tomorrow, the 7 movie was again like
1: yeah.
0: Yeah.
2: So
0: yeah.
2: Is it all the cinemas that are taking call or it's like la mole mole?
0: No, they are selected for now. I can't remember who na label di lang Xperia and what you call.
1: Okay. All right.
0: I'm settling sure by popular demand. It will expand that thing.
2: Ronamo Rastenberg na lion.
0: Muna le say si tata lo na lo ba tuwa ro na lo. There's no way we can leave that. There's no way. Waterfall is waiting for you.
1: All right. Ah, no, listen, Munashu, we don't have any more time. We're quickly going to do this with you. You have a choice between the two. You just have to choose one. Simply, stand-up comedy or acting?
0: Broga, acting.
2: Pap or pizza?
0: What?
2: Pap or pizza? Bohobe, Wuswa or pizza?
0: Pizza, brother. Me, it's in a level already. The pop is now, it's not meat. I know.
1: Oga suka ni le segele.
2: You know, for such segele, go come around. We're getting yaka kamukana.
1: And then your favorite South African comedian besides James Blake Jones?
0: Blake Jesus get to be a guy. Brian, well, he's my favorite forever. That one. My favorite comedian. Kim Dele.
2: Did a straight performance or you want to see yourself in cinema?

0: Rafael, why do you, to be quite honest, being in cinema, it's number one.
1: Shout out. I mean, that's where it started, the movie.
2: Yeah, that's where it started. From the street, you then went to the cinema. 7 August, Stay Can You Call, Crazy Heist. Everyone must go to the Stay Can You Call, Crazy Heist, 7 August. Come on, Ghana, Rustenburg, the whole Northwest. If you can find it, go there. I get it.
0: Thank you, Papa.
2: Thank you,
0: Limpopo Banale, Mall of the North, Jobe Banale, Mall of Africa, South Gate, Gate, Honale, Ilanga Mall, Kumpumalanga, and then we are Bloemfontein by Change Kite. We were supposed to go to Mimosa, go Bloemfontein, but now they are renovating the mall. So that's where you are going to get.
1: Shout out,
2: thank you so much.
1: Thank you so much. Amos, Ntate Modimo.
0: Thank you. Thank you, my guys.
2: Thank you. O tisa tsekeleke next time re tsa mela panga mo re tsa mela le dijo tsa go lenyalong a le iwane.
1: That is Ntate Modiri, part of the Crazy Entertainers. Their movie's out, Crazy Heist. It's 16:50. Do you mean?
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1: Look at this lineup: Karen White and Duduzo Mkhatini, Zonke, Vusi Nova, Liras, Java, Mandisi Chanchis, Babalwa M, Miss K, and DJ Nkosh. 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

0: Nice. Love will win the day. It's 15:56. Music taking us to that last hour of the show. We're quickly trying to find out from you, do you take offense? Do you think other people also easily take offense these days? Let's hear from you.
1: Good afternoon, you and the boys. Good afternoon.
0: Hello, how are you?
2: Afternoon, ma.
1: Nah, I don't take offense. Nah.
2: Okay.
1: I'm a very serious person when you look at me.
0: Yeah.
1: But I have a huge, huge sense of humor. But how do you think that Dave will feel? Oh, sister, I mean, that's how I look.
0: Yeah.
1: But generally, a very huge sense of humor. If you hang it out offense, hang it out offense, then I give it like ke le fresh nyana. 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
0: Yeah, I have a huge sense of humor.
2: Like kgona bona motho o tla ka lenyatso or kgona bona gore motho wa bona le nna ke kgona le moga gore o fa wa nyatsa or wa tshameka or bua nne. Okay. Okay, sharp. Taruto Munkio, 076-260-2815. This is you and the boys.
0: No, we'll get it sorted, Star. Hopefully, yeah, I guess Star. Hopefully, it's actually back. Let me take more of your voice note,
3: 076-260-2815. 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
0: Yeah.
3: Otherwise, Majita le bua le pore ne.
0: Yeah, man. No, na bo ngwa re ga se dire too serious, man. Don't take yourself too
2: serious. Office on serious and then after that
0: we go lang.
4: Yo bangani yo.
0: Yo.
4: You and the boys. As ba ke di bitsa bo ma. Ke re ke JJA. Yeah. So pass yo ko ke se go. Ana ba ke tshintse ke le ke la ke shapo, mara ba ne ba mpitsa mazeng. 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
0: Yeah.
4: Hey, but bam di mara ke khutlela ke re dialoma he ba.
0: Listen, man, we appreciate it. Let's play the last two.
5: Afternoon, gentlemen.
2: Hi, Kevin.
5: I'm gonna bench again, man. Not life without jokes, man.
0: Yeah.
5: Yo, I need to watch this movie. The one who wore his underpants outside of his pants. So they were
2: Senzen.
5: Yeah. I can't even say on the radio. Yeah, no, I can't wait for this movie.
0: Listen, man, Obago, you took us really back. Thank you so much to everyone that contributed towards the topic. In the last hour, we are singing together. Rinyaga moto anyaga nkhopel. Assembly, if you think you can take Kevin on, right?
2: Yeah, it's Kevin,
0: If you think you can take Kevin on, please, please send us a voice note. Rofunele. Let's see who gets to win the sing-along. Finishing the lyrics. It's 5 o'clock. Obago standing by for the news.

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1: Appearing alongside Mkhwanazi, a former EMPD officer Kishali Stalls and serving EMPD officer Adrian McKenzie. The trio also faced separate charges linked to the alleged theft of precious stones worth 15 million rand in a matter that was heard at the Johannesburg Magistrate Court. The other accused are Cobus Jane van Rensburg and Bekokwakhe Sibande. Yes, prosecutor advocate Ncebo Ntelo.
2: Schedule involved is schedule 6 because there is a murder that happened in the course of robbery and by a group of people. That makes it worship now in the premise of schedule 6. Worship, the state oppose bail release.
1: The matter has been postponed to 13 August for the continuation of bail application. Silva Sibiya, News Note, Brakpan Magistrate Court.
0: Le fa go nnile le kgatelopele mo ntweng kgatlhanong le ditshwaetsego tsa HIV le AIDS mo nageng, go santse go tlhokega tshwaragano magareng ga puso le batsaya karolo ba ba maleba. 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Tshegofatso le tsie o a bega.
3: Despite progress made, Ulu noted that Senec still struggles to reach certain communities through its programs.
4: None of any of our interventions reaches the communities that we are trying to serve without adequately resourced AIDS councils. And by that I mean financial, human and other resources at national, provincial and local level, where our burden sits, where our prevention needs to help buy in and stable administrative capacity as well as a reliable funding.
3: The council called for a coordinated approach between the government and civil society to curb the spread of the virus. Tshegofatso Letsie, News Note, Rustenburg.
0: Paki engwe gape kwa Madlanga Commission e ka ile fa itemogetse matshosetsi kwa IDEC ko badiri ba neng ba gapelediwa go dira dipatlisiso tse di seng mo molaong. 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
5: Sesoko appeared terrified to even mention Johnson by name, consistently referring to her as the IG, but the commission was having none of it.
6: And what I went through, sometimes standing up to things that are wrong, you end up being a victim yourself. And I know that may not be satisfactory, but at that time, I took a view that when the ID takes a particular decision, I fall in with, and that's what I did.
5: After hours of denial, Sesoko eventually admitted that he was part of the plot to entrap as well as to arrest members of the political killing task team and top crime intelligence officers. Kgaogelo Magolego, News Note, Pretoria.
0: Monna setilo wa komišene Justice Mbuyisele Madlanga o ne a le bogale mo go Sesoko ka ntlha ya go retelelwa ke go bua.
7: If you want to be a leader, which you are, you should not put up your hand to be appointed as a leader. If that's your attitude, you just should not put up your hand to be a leader. In fact, standing up to authority may even be expected of officials who are by far junior to you. So with you, it's worse.
6: And I accept that.
0: Tla janong re di konosetse ka ntlha kgolo. 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

0: Kalo tsa ura eno, tse di latelang ke ditlhogo halofo morago ga ura eno.
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2: And watch your sports headlines. Kaizer Chiefs captain Brandon Peterson says new signing Langelihle Phili has already made a strong impression. And Durban City captain Siphamandla Nkanana says his viral comments about Orlando Pirates being just a name were taken out of context. These and more at 20 past 5.
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3: Well, good afternoon. Let's take a look at your latest in traffic. In Mufftown, traffic has picked up just like earlier from Modiri Molema. On the N18 towards Station Road, there is delays that you will anticipate there. Nelson Mandela past there, Molopo Drive, Shipart, right up until Hetchard Street, there is heavy traffic that you will find there. Nelson Mandela towards the First Avenue, that's where also you will be queuing this afternoon. Then we move towards Porch, where traffic has picked up. On Nelson Mandela towards Sol Plaiki, Walter Sisulu Lane, as well as at OR Tambo. There is traffic in that whole area, so please just exercise caution if you're there. Then we move towards Rustenburg, where the bulk of the traffic has been registered. If you're on the N4 towards Helen Joseph Bridge, there is heavy traffic. There's some traffic as well as you approach Dr. Moroka Drive from the N4. More traffic has been reported due to traffic light that's not working. This is on the R24. This is from the N4, that traffic light there. As you on-ramp onto the N4 or off-ramp, there is traffic lights that are not working there. So just exercise caution if you're driving in that side of town. If you're heading towards Buitekong, well, there is traffic on R510. This is as you approach the prison. There's more traffic as you approach Close Street as well. So if you are heading into that direction, there is traffic that you will find. In Pretoria, traffic has been picking up towards the north. This is on the R55 Brima Street. This starts from Mahali's Freeway right up until Fanaroff Road. So just be careful if you are driving through the Daspoor Tunnel. If you are heading towards the main lane side from the Proof Plus Interchange, there is traffic on the N1 north, from Lanewood Road right up until Atterbury Road. There's traffic towards the Flying Saucer Interchange. 076-260-2815. Please report traffic there. Keep your eyes on the road. 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
4: Let's go home, ladies and gentlemen. Let's go home.
1: Chaisa, Rivaye. Jomo, Jones, and Morena Matsena driving you home. It's you and the boys.

0: serves as Casper Nyovest's breakout feature, jump starting his career, if I may put it that way. 1712, it's UFM 89.8. Guys, Nelo Frotman, you wanna say something? Nelo Brea,
1: Fendi. Yeah, I know, Nelo me Brea. So,
0: kira hore ko fechan, so sa Brea. Upala ko wa beg announcer Brea.
1: The papa let's say gives up one BMW M5 M runit and I got a one.
0: Yeah.
2: Jesus, I don't want to faraha, catch your weight.
0: Olela son, Nelo Brea, ka umu.
2: Chware go le faragata wa itse ke tlile chware tike go le faragata ba di kenela boss.
0: Amen.
1: I think this is the one of the songs that introduced Casper Nyovest to us.
0: Yes.
1: And that's the one of few songs in our Casper has been featured on the WHP.
0: Of course.
1: Beautiful.
0: Man, listen, we do shots, your 5 PM shot just after this.
3: Baagi ba Cypher Belt le mafelo a mabapi reetsang tona le fapha la tlhabollo wa loago Diana Pule ga mmogo le mokhuduthamaga basetsana Susana Danji ba rulagantse thebolo e tshwaraganetse ke ya ditirelo kwa lebaleng la metshameko la Cypher Belt Primary School mo mmasepaleng wa selegae wa Rustenburg. 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

0: Everybody!
1: Hey, shots!
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0: shots!
2: Limo, can you say shots there? We need a lady. Anyway.
3: Ladies don't take shots. They take the whole bottle.
4: And talking about bottles, my shot today is alcohol may be man's worst enemy. But the Bible says what? Love your enemy.
2: That's not a shot.
3: You are shooting yourself.
2: No.
3: Thank you for your shots, Morena. You are shooting yourself.

0: It's music from Quentin Harris. This one is called My Joy. It's 17:19 and it's a Thursday. So, you know, Thursdays we do What's for Dinner. We're going to be speaking to a chef in just a bit. She'll tell us what's for dinner, how to put it together. The question I have for you, Brother Jones, in your house, normally at what time do you guys decide horgacha no jiwang? Also, who's responsible for that?
1: The man of the house.
0: Aye, aye. So, hey, marom na tonyala. Mora na wani, you missing out, bro.
1: I'm missing nothing.
0: Because like now, we'll have a whole feature because you can't cook.
2: No. I'm going to decide or about lo jag.
1: So, I mean, I decided my place. I like today.
0: Hujwa
1: di lamb chomps today.
0: And then what happens after? Hujwa lang? Host no decide. Daba itaya?
1: Bape. I just decide and they cook.
2: And then they cook.
1: Yeah,
2: bro.
1: Because I buy the food.
2: Oh.
1: And I buy premium meats. I get a kid in the manya.
2: Bro.

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7: Okay, let's start off with what's happening there by Durban City captain Siphamandla Nkanana. Says his viral comments about Orlando Pirates being just the name were taken out of context when we're never meant as a disrespect. Nkanana says he was simply trying to inspire belief in his teammates, adding that once the whistle blows, it's 11 versus 11. He believes City can draw confidence from the last season's goalless draw against the Buccaneers as they prepare for Saturday's MTN8 quarterfinal, saying that the result helped secure the club's place in this year's top 8 competition. This is exactly what he said.
8: What I can say is maybe they misinterpreted my statement. Not that I was being disrespectful or trying, not that I have something against Pirates. No, Pirates, we all know it's a big club in South African football. What I can say is once the referee blows the whistle, it's 11-11. It's not only about being Pirates, you know, like I said, but I wasn't being disrespectful, but I was trying to say, made us see strong.
7: And off to Jones's team. Kaizer Chiefs captain Brandon Peterson says new signing Langelihle Phiri has already made a strong impression after his first training session at Natchirena. Now Peterson says the former Stellenbosch FC winger settled in immediately and looked like he'd always been here. The 21-year-old could make his Chiefs debut in Sunday's MTN8 quarterfinal against Golden Arrows, with Peterson adding that all of the club's new signings have adapted well and are focused on delivering for Amakosi. Jones, I can see you have a lot to say.
9: It's not a lot to say. We are very proud about Phiri. Thank you so much. We know that Pirates has signed Sebastian Peterson. As Kaizer Chiefs, we signed Phiri. And then we... So, watch out for Kaizer Chiefs. There will be an extra fan. Take them, Phiri. Oh, that's my man.
7: What was Bosch?
9: Yes. Fat on, Phiri.
7: I was waiting for the Afrikaans part. Now, the South African Football Association will announce the list of approved candidates contesting next month's SAFA elections. On the 28th of August, Governance Committee Chairperson Dr. Victor Mahajane says the committee will now verify all nominations before the elections on the 12th of September, where delegates from SAFA's regions, associate members, and the PSL will vote for new leadership. Now, current President Danny Jordan and AmaZulu owner Sandile Zungu are among those believed to have received nominations. Now, that's your 520 Sports. I'm Morena Batena Kiabatena on your UFM Sports.

0: Hallelujah anyway. 1727. It's UFM 89.8. Stand up gay. If I really nyaka girial.
1: Okay.
0: Anyway, we are doing this very interesting one. Morena Matsena needs to definitely know how to cook. He's taking an initiative.
1: Yeah.
0: Apparently these days he's actually doing it, man. I'm so proud, man.
1: Yeah.
0: Really proud.
1: So far he's doing good.
2: Okay. Pile minsi spaghetti. I think this was last night.
1: Yeah.
2: Yeah. But the mince didn't come out the way I wanted to.
1: No, we didn't expect it.
2: There was a part more tata thing. It was mizule tata.
1: Maybe we could regular means we didn't chat. We'll check it. Okay, on the line we have Chef Jabulile. Hi Chef, how are you?
3: Hi, I'm great, thanks, and how are you?
1: Thank you so much. Please save us from this guy who's going to cook us animal food next time. So what's for dinner today, and then what can we cook on a Thursday like this?
3: Yo, on a Thursday like this, I believe everybody is tired.
1: Yeah.
2: Yes.
1: Yeah.
3: And you need a quick fix.
1: Please.
3: So, I'd make a sun-dried, a creamy sun-dried tomato and chicken pasta.
1: Okay.
3: It sounds complicated, but it's not.
0: All right. Maybe take us through the process.
2: Sun-dried.
3: Okay.
2: Can you repeat it?
0: Sun-dried?
3: Sun-dried tomato and chicken pasta.
0: Oh, okay. All right.
3: Yeah. So you're going to boil your water for your pasta, season it with salt and oil, and then you're going to cut your chicken up in pieces. And please don't add your pasta before your water boils.
0: Okay. So wait for the water to boil.
3: Yes. And don't close your pot as soon as you add your pasta.
1: Okay.
2: Oh.
1: Okay.
3: So you're going to, while you're waiting for that to cook, you're going to cut your chicken into your desired shape, strips or cubes.
2: Okay.
3: Season it really nice.
1: Mm-hmm.
3: Fry it in a pan. And don't cook your chicken until it's cooked through, because you're going to get rubbery and overcooked chicken, which is not what you want.
1: Okay.
0: All right.
2: Okay.
0: All right.
2: Can we go like two steps back? When we say season it nice, what type of seasoning are we looking at?
3: Garlic salt, garlic, fresh garlic.
2: Yeah.
3: Salt, pepper, some Cajun seasoning. Yeah, it depends on what you have in your cupboard, honestly.
0: A little bit of Benny is fine. Benny is fine, most.
1: Yeah, no.
3: Yeah, no, that's absolutely perfect.
1: Benny.
2: What is Benny?
3: Smoked paprika works
2: best, Ibile.
1: All right. And then after that, after dicing it, that we do?
3: You fry it up.
2: Yeah.
3: Until it's just. It should still be pink in the inside, because as soon as you remove it from the pan, it's still going to continue cooking.
0: All right. Okay, listen, I want you to hold on to that step. We're going to come back. We just need to find out what's happening in terms of the headlines. It's 17:30. Jabulile Hlatshwayo on the line. She's just letting us into what you can make sun-dried.

0: dried pasta, right? 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
1: There was tomato.
0: Sun dried tomato creamy pasta.
2: Gents, laudalor le jago masong. Arito ng kodi kan rekabuwa.
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4: Mo go tse di latelang mogaetsho o solofela go utlwa fa Matthew Sesoko a amogela fa a reteletswe ke go ema kgatlhanong le ditaelo tse di fosagetseng kwa IDEC le seelo sa go fetlha motlakase mo nageng se wetse tlase ka kgwedi ya Seetebosigo tse le tse dingwe mo ureng e latelang.
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0: Afternoon, your last traffic update for the you and the boys in Mufftown. Just like earlier, Hotse Naka Mufftown on the N18. This is from Modiri Mulema. Hona le traffic that goes up to Station Road. So just be careful there. Exercise, rather reduce your speed as well if you are driving on the roads. Also, as it gets a bit late, please also have your headlights on so other drivers are able to see you. When you approach the hotel on Nelson Mandela and First Avenue in Mufftown, there's some slight traffic that you will find there as well. So just please be careful. Traffic also just besides the Mahikeng Mall on Nelson Mandela. So just please exercise caution if you're driving there. Then we move towards Porch, where on Nelson Mandela throughout at Blakey, at Pita Mukaba, as well as Walter Sisulu Lane, there is traffic that you will find there. Parais Avenue towards the N12 and James Moroka, there's heavy traffic that's been reported on that side of town. Then we move towards Rustenburg, where traffic has been reported on the N4. Heavy traffic on the N4. This is towards the Helen Joseph Bridge. Also, when you pass the bridge itself, there's more traffic towards Dr. Morocco Drive. So please just be careful if you're there. There's traffic also as you approach the R24 as you head towards the Waterfall Mall from the N4. There's heavy traffic there. Traffic lights are not working, in fact, in that area, just after the Sedley Park Primary School. So you will see that there is heavy traffic in that whole area, as well as you head towards Waterfall Mall. Then there is traffic in the CBD. Traffic starts from President Thabo Mbeki and Nelson Mandela right through to Lade's Klopper, leading up to Bethlehem. As you head towards Bitikong Meriting, there is traffic on the R510, starting at Zindeleng, right up until Davies Road, up until Molopo, as well as if you are heading towards that side of town. If you're heading towards Tlhabane as well, on Maumo Street, as well as Swartregens, there is heavy traffic as you enter Tlhabane there. I'll leave it in Pretoria, where traffic is actually picking up. Specifically, if you're driving on the R55 towards the R80, there's heavy traffic towards that from the Van Rough Road. Also, if you're heading towards Vonorboom, there's heavy traffic on Iskem Patele towards Lavender in that whole Vonorboom area. Please be careful if you are driving there. In Johannesburg, there's traffic on the N1. This traffic is as you enter Midrand. This is at Olifantsfontein, as well as on Ellendale towards Kraaifontein or Kraaifontein. There are some delays that you will actually experience there. On Rivonia, Witkoppen Road, as well as on Main Road with the N1 West. 076-260-2815. That's where you can be able to just let us know of any traffic congestions. Your next traffic is tomorrow morning with Ororisa Mafora on The Breakfast with you.
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0: All right, so we're just quickly wrapping it up in terms of the conversation with Jabulile Hlatshwayo. She's here to assist us. So we still are doing the, let me say it right again, The sun-dried tomato creamy pasta, right?
5: Creamy sun-dried tomato
0: okay.
5: And chicken pasta.
0: Oh, so chicken. Chicken.
1: All right, Jabulile. So we just diced the chicken and then it's reddish inside.
0: Actually, before, I wanted to find out, Jabulile, there's this thing, when you said the chicken, we must cut it. Why do we beat the chicken? Or we don't beat the chicken? I saw people beating the chicken.
5: You don't need to beat it, but when you do beat it, it's because you want to tenderize it.
6: Yes.
0: Oh, okay.
1: It is not only the chicken.
6: Even the meat.
1: Even other meat. When I'm on to it, when we try to maybe more
6: also.
5: But also, it depends when you cut the meat. When you cut it against the grain, then it becomes tough.
0: Okay.
6: What is the grain?
5: How katanama, they align small, so you have to cut it somehow
0: in line with those lines, right?
5: No.
0: Oh, how?
5: across. You don't cut against the grain.
0: Okay. So not against, but across it.
7: I just realized not all of us know how to cook.
0: Hey, guys.

0: All right, so okay, let me leave the technicalities. I think we'll bring you in for the technicalities. So from that point where Jones was leaving you, you cut the chicken,
1: you diced it,
0: and you've seasoned
1: fried
0: it.
1: You fried it.
0: Then you fried it, seasoned, sautéed, right? It's sauté. And then after?
2: Yeah, sauté.
0: And then after?
2: After you remove your chicken, and then you chop up some onion, add it in the same pan.
3: Okay.
2: Add your fresh garlic. Then there's a packet of sun-dried tomatoes in a parmesan.
3: Oh, yeah. I see that.
2: You give them a rough chop. You add it into your pan. You add your cream. And I also add the roasted pepper pasta sauce, a bit of it. It adds a very nice flavor.
3: Sorry, Jabulile. Is there any way, if you can make your own sauce, maybe you don't have those creamy sauce, and is there any way to replace those sauce? Maybe ke tuna fela go chokonyane or go miriting kwa ga kena di creamy sauce.
2: You can take tomato.
3: Uh-huh.
2: You can chop up your tomato. Basically, you make a gravy.
3: Ah.
2: And then you add your cream.
3: Yeah.
0: Okay.
3: Yeah. No, ba go tlile jomolo mo rena gravy boys or moro.
0: Okay.
3: Yeah.
2: Okay. Yeah,
3: or more,
2: but...
3: No, for bone. More like for bone. Yeah, for the listeners, get gravy, yeah.
2: Okay. Yeah, and then you add that, you reduce your cream until it gets thick.
1: Yes.
2: You add back your chicken, you add your pasta,
3: oh, nice.
2: You add your parmesan cheese, and you're done.
0: Oh, I can even use cheddar, ne?
2: Yeah, you can even use cheddar.
0: Okay. Then your give me in.
1: This, how long does this take?
3: No, this is a few minutes. This is quick.
2: It takes less than 30 minutes.
1: Yeah. Less than 30 minutes.
0: All right.
1: Okay. Okay.
3: Yeah, so nege ich ratile go kwatela eme jabule o robole se ka motho foka sauté ya nong everything it labele sauté so one everything it on sauté ka jomo
2: haile hantle
3: yeah. So eme jabule, thank you so much. Thank you. Hope to catch you on next week Thursday. That's our meal. For the last time, rebelele the name of our meal.
2: Creamy sun-dried tomato and chicken pasta.
0: All right. So listen, I don't know how we can do this, but I need an because I have an idea now. I'm seeing my pots get worn. Hope I replan this recipe somewhere on your socials. Kana, what's your socials? If you can maybe share this somehow, is there somewhere we can find these?
3: Yeah, no, that's nice.
2: Jabuli Lesajwayo on all my social media platforms.
0: All right. So can you agree to share something for us, even if it's just a vlog, if you can't share the actual recipe?
2: Okay, I'll definitely do it.
0: Awesome.
3: Thank you.
0: All right. Thank you so much, ne?
2: Thank you very much.
0: All right. You have great service. Look at his face. He's smiling.
3: Yeah, no, I am smiling. I love that. I love pasta. I love the chicken. I love food. And I know how to cook. Kiwato challenge. Jabuli Lemar, off the record. Retirire cookery 1-on-1, ne? Yeah.
2: No problem.
3: Yeah. Are you ready for the challenge?
2: I am game.
3: Thank you.
0: Well, listen.
2: Thank you.
0: Thank you so much. Jabulile Tlatjwayo, a passionate, dedicated culinary as well as pastry chef with deep love for creating memorable dining experiences. She's from the Poch Chef Academy. Doing amazing stuff. So anyway, it's 17:39. Please make sure you check her out on those social media platforms. Perhaps she'll definitely share those recipes. When we come back, we are finishing the lyrics. We have two contestants. And remember, if you want to be a part of it, romela message so we can definitely give you a call. 076-260-2815.
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0: Faded Love music from Naughty. It's 17:43. You guys hanged out with the gent at the Sports Awards, right?
1: Yeah, that's
0: dope. Dope, man. He was performing with Lection. I also saw.
2: What a dope performance.
0: Yeah. Lection was listening to my show on Saturday.
2: Yeah, they were doing a tribute to Jabba. That was great.
0: Beautiful. Oh, beautiful. Actually, it was a good thing that on the show we were singing a WHP song.
2: Yeah.
0: Because Lection sent me a voice note singing with us the song. So I wanted the combos were communicating. Mm. I was there in spirit.
3: Maraka,
0: I was
3: there. Election and that's my analia.
2: Leonel notes here. Then guys, I'm a guest alone.
0: Guys, you know you can't party with these guys and then like Kevin Yolis.
4: Yo,
0: can you hear me, brother?
4: I can hear you, sir.
0: Hey Joe, these gents, bro, or like you go out with them for one night, then they spill the beans, yeah?
4: Yes, definitely.
0: Are you ready for today, my brother?
4: Yes, sir, I'm ready.
0: Shout out. On line two, we have Stuta, who's in the building. So it's a man challenge today. Gents are challenging each other. Man to man. Unyaka face to face.
1: Is Stuta there? I think we need to call him again. Oh, I'm not seeing
0: okay.
1: An arrow.
0: All right,
1: there.
0: Okay.
1: Yeah, let's call Stuta.
0: I think we
1: again.
0: Just need to get a hold of Stuta again. Our producer, LR, will just give us Stuta. Yeah. Give us Stuta. We want him there. Do you guys think I must introduce Kevin again like I did last week? Because, I mean,
4: nah.
0: We might as well.
2: No, he's a champ. Do that. He's a champ. No, he's a champ.
0: Hey, Kevin King, I want you to be an undertaker. I want you to be a
4: FIFA.
0: Yeah. No.
2: No, man, I get an undertaker. Change your outlet to high over African. We really are the silo rule.
0: Hey, Kevin, I'm going to go to the silo rule.
2: Kevin, what are you? Fu, Kevin,
0: you know what? Aye, man, the champ is here.
2: Nego bata lesilo, lesilo, lesilo.
0: Coming in as the champion for last week, his name is Kevin, and he's here to shatter a few people with lyrics. I'm not this wrong.

0: My brother Kevin.
1: Yes, sir.
0: Yes, so your contender is here. Stuta in the building. How are you, Stuta?
1: I'm good, my brothers, and you guys?
0: Standing, my man. Why is your boxing match at Thomabyang? Kevin, Ashu is Stuta. Motoro or Motswaretsi?
1: Stuta, let's go.
2: Okay, ladies and gentlemen, let's get into finish the lyrics. My name is Jones. I'm the lyrics master, and Phil is the lyrics master. Can I get a Torres in the Lobontate? Let's see me.
1: Yes, yeah, you're good.
2: Yeah, we gotta give you a little bit of change as when you go mine. Oh, you're good. Yeah. Let me give you, like anything, fella, the rules of the game. Guys, we're playing you 5 songs, ne? You play the song, we stop the song in the middle. So we're now utsweleta the song with the right lyrics of the song, and then that's a point for you. Right lyrics of the song. I give a tibu na. Next chance, please, thank you. Reshapo again.
3: Also, just to remind you, you only say your name when the song
2: thank
3: stops.
2: You, Morena.
0: Yes.
3: Yeah. Not when the song is playing.
2: That's your first song. Let's go.
1: Stuta. Okay.
2: Kevin.
1: It's wrong. Spin my world around.
0: Okay, let's hear.
3: Let's be fair. Kevin went to the chorus.
0: Yeah, but he went to it.
2: Yeah, but he went for his listen thing. That's it. For
3: no,
2: thing.
3: This song said, "Boy, you spin my world around." Aye. Kevin said, "Ooh, you spin my world around."
2: It's okay, yes. Ladies and gentlemen, Lamuta Julius Mukwanazi, guys.
3: No,
2: we're going to song number 2. Gents, be ready. We're playing your song number 2. Let's go.
4: Baby, I can see your halo.
1: Stuta. Kevin.
2: Stuta, can I will empele?
1: Okay. Baby, I can see your halo. Hey.
0: Ow.
2: Stuta.
1: You know these things, they are easier when you are living.
2: Yeah, no. Stuta. Stuta.
1: Yeah.
2: All right, song number 3, gents, please get ready, listen to the song, and then call out your name. Happy Nayema. Song number 3, let's go.
1: Stuta. Kevin.
2: Stuta, happy Kevin, you are slow. Stuta.
1: Seven says the Viggy. Yajigi, Livili. Sanana, Ninini.
2: Why?
1: Yeah. Yeah, got it.
2: We're going to song number 4.
0: Yes or no?
3: Is that a yes or no?
2: No, I don't have to tell him now. I get to get a score at the end of the program. Song number 4, let's go. All right.
1: Kevin? But I'm a common me now.
2: Thank you, Kevin.
0: I obvious.
2: Yeah,
0: yes.
2: No, yeah.
5: Yeah, this is
2: what it's about. Sentence Kevin, na rastuja moriyama to taipe.

0: Okay,
1: okay, gents, let's go to the last song. Yes.
2: Kevin.
0: Akatela.
1: Yo.
0: Hlale ndimile la wena. Andithi nikhumbule wena oyenza inqolo yami kulele. Waze wamude. Yeah.
1: Oh yes.
0: Okay,
1: okay, babe. O ka rona le shaka Zulu foto kwa go yana. Ya ke tle pela rutlwe gore studio na re. Studio?
0: Nothing.
1: Yeah. O na re mo tabo. A gona pinere nothing a buse.
3: I bini lokumule.
4: All right, let's go. Let's go to the points and wrap it up quickly.
1: Okay, quickly, we're wrapping up the points, ladies and gentlemen. We have the score is 2-3-1.
4: Oh yeah,
1: 3-1. Stuja, thank you so much, my brother. Next time we patele motho a mosadi o khone go moapela dipina tsa gona pinereng nothing ga utlwa ntate continue go tle diteki go tlhabane batho ba tse diteki go wena ba di gotlhe khone ya go opela yona o tswe mo yone tu opele fela go di night vigiling go mason. Thank you, the reigning champ Kevin.
4: Oh yeah.
5: Congratulations. You have now joined a long list of winners on UFM.
4: Hey, reigning champ, how do you feel, our undertaker? Oh, one of the song is a clue. The song is the
1: yeah,
4: one.
1: It's okay.
4: Yeah,
1: well, today. Okay, all right.
4: No.
1: Oh, thank you so much, Kevin. Stuja, thank you so much, my brother. Still have Stuja on the line?
4: Yeah, Stuja is still there.
6: Give a feed.
4: Ralebo Hamachi.
1: Anyone want to say hi, Stuja?
6: No one, but only my baby. I want to say hi to my baby.
4: Ow.
1: Yo, give it a good time. Get the Maria Carey. Always be my baby. Go on and turn to your baby. Bye bye, Stuja. Thank you so much, Kevin.
4: Thanks, Kevin. Next week, Maji. Shout out,
1: thank you so much, gents.
4: All right, that's exactly how we wrap. We speak to Kumi Hamese in
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7: For me, ki Osboki. 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
8: 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From teaching them how to write a business plan. 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It's about making sure where I come from, and a girl who comes from Soweto, in comparison to a girl who probably lives in Sandton, get an opportunity of a lifetime, but almost put them on the same level, even if financially they're not on the same level, but upskill them.
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4: Yeah, it's exactly 17:55, and so we are actually just going to be wrapping it up in just a bit. Kumi Hamese is going to be coming up in just a bit as well. Hey, gents, Raitswala, Jones.
1: Hi, Kumi.
11: Good evening, Jonesy Jones. How are you doing today?
1: I'm good, Kumi. I'm good. I'm very fine.
11: Also, what's up to Jomo and Morena? Let's go and look at the country.
4: Oh, shout out. I agree. Wait for the moment to finish.
12: I'm used to it. I'm not going to lie. I'm used to it.
11: I need to. Yeah,
1: thank you so much. So, thank you, Kumi.
11: Well, tonight we have two remarkable women.

0: that are going to tell us about how they turned their purpose into thriving businesses. One is changing lives by tackling your period poverty. So all women need to be listening, you know. And she's doing this through entrepreneurship. And then another one walked away from a job in corporate South Africa. Ilo abona that job that you have that secure at the end of the month, ukra salary. She did it all to build a proudly South African coffee brand from the ground up. So we're talking all things, what did they sacrifice? What challenges have they overcome? And what can their journey teach anyone that's dreaming to start a business of their own? So stay tuned to Life and Money to find out more. Coming up at 6 p.m. right here on UFM.
1: That is Kumi Hamese. Thank you so much. Definitely make sure that you join in Life and Money between the hours of 6 and 7. Majid Daretswaling, there's a few messages that are coming your way. The gents are actually sending us. There's one from my brother William Zarutwe.
2: Chesa,
1: boss, are not
3: looking at you. I'm taking notes. I'll send it up above.
1: Assembly,
3: we'll handle it.
1: Roko by the calendar.
4: When I know what I'm sending, something while I am in the calendar.
1: Something, yeah. Maybe Mandy Brainiana.
3: Murumele, picture, arena.
1: Our picture fella. Na manana,
3: something from Roka.
4: When I send that picture, I run.
1: I'm Mandy Brain.
3: I'm sending it
4: up.
1: I'm sending
4: it up. I'm sending it up. I'm sending it up. I'm sending it up. When I send that picture,
1: ah, Lena Munna.
4: Rata khurat ma dara sendela no
1: no ke ba ba nyako fa mo
4: re a nyako mo fa mo zo mo mo fe picture pele
3: in the meantime
1: morena
3: mo you know the voice, you know the vibes, zo mo o tsa lifi neng mara you know the voice, you know the vibes, morena ba tsena ke ba tsena a kurenza what he big buddy bends about a hundred zel visa jege pele
1: pele.
4: It's been a lovely day. 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
1: Of course, man. 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
1: Matlou highlighted several digital initiatives aimed at improving service delivery while

0: ensuring that no beneficiary is left behind.
1: Develop what we call digital transformation framework, communication framework, where we're going to dominate in all the social media spaces so that we are able to disseminate SASSA information. Because we are doing this simply because beneficiaries should spend less time standing in queues and more time living productive lives.
0: He emphasized that in-person services will remain available for beneficiaries who continue to require assistance, ensuring that digital transformation remains people-centered.
2: Paki e nngwe gape kwa Madlanga Commission e kaile fa itemogetse matshosetsi kwa IDEC ko badiri ba neng ba gapelediwa go dira dipatlisiso tse di seng mo molaong. 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
3: Sesoko appeared terrified to even mention Johnson by name, consistently referring to her as the IG, but the commission was having none of it.
4: And what I went through, sometimes standing up to things that are wrong, you end up being a victim yourself. And I know that may not be satisfactory, but at that time, I took a view that when the ID takes a particular decision, I fall in with, and that's what I did.
3: After hours of denial, Sesoko eventually admitted that he was part of the plot to entrap, as well as to arrest members of the Political Killing Stars team and top crime intelligence officers. Hawelo Magolego, Newsnode, Pretoria.
2: Monna setile wa Commissioner Justice Mbuyisele Madlanga o na le bogale mo go Sesoko ka ntlha ya go retelelwa ke go bua.
5: The problem with that is if you want to be a leader, which you are, you should not put up your hand to be appointed as a leader. If that's your attitude, you just should not put up your hand to be a leader. In fact, standing up to authority may even be expected of officials who are by far junior to you. So with you, it's worse.
4: And I accept that.
2: Seelo sa go fetla motlaka se monageng se wetse tlase ka 8.1% ka kgwedi ya Seetebosigo monongwaga fa go bapisiwa le kgwedi e ngogola. 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
6: This represents the 13th consecutive year-on-year decline. Electricity inflows into the country rose by 31.7% and outflows decreased by 62.3% year on year. The volume of electricity delivered to provinces recorded a decline of 3.1% over this period. 8 of the 9 provinces registered a decrease. Eastern Cape was the only province that recorded an increase. On a month-on-month basis, seasonally adjusted electricity generation decreased by 0.7% in June.
2: Tla janong re di konosetse ka ntlhakgolo. 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Dikalo tsa ura eno, re tsatse dingwe mo ureng e latelang.
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0: Welcome to another edition of the Founders Lounge right here on UFM. This is a space where we sit down with entrepreneurs who are proving that the most successful businesses are often built, right? From solutions that are solving real life problems. Some businesses maybe start with a market opportunity. Others begin with a personal passion. And every single one of them has a story. A business that's born because someone looked at a possible problem within society and has accepted and decided that this cannot continue. You know, I have a solution for the problem. So tonight's guests have done exactly that, right? After witnessing devastating impact of period poverty. I think ge ke nyoko ibia ka ka Setswana or ka Sotho re bolela ka gengwanyana a mentsha man aya on her monthly period. And so this person, particular person, o lebeletse gore no basadi le bana ba nyane across South Africa, they don't always have access to what they need to have, right? Re bolela ka dipetsi ka di tempon lo tse jwalo. And so she saw an opportunity to create something e tla re fang dignity, man, e re fe seriti, to improve also women's health and build a business that empowers communities at the same time. So that vision then became what is now known as Destiny Organic Sanitaries. This is a proudly South African company. It produces organic, biodegradable, chemical-free sanitary products, which we need, because just a few months ago there was a study that came out that said that some of the sanitary pads that are used and popular on the market have got a residue, a substance that is not healthy for women. It seems to be causing cancer for women. So if we are talking about organic, rebolelaka biodegradable, rebolelaka chemical free, these are the type of products that we need to be supporting while also creating those entrepreneurial opportunities for others. Obviously, a business that has proved that profitability and purpose don't have to compete, they can grow together. So joining me this evening on the Founders Lounge is a founder of the Dignity Organic Sanitary Pad. And then later on, before we even get in it, we're going to also be looking at another business. You know, where some businesses begin with another story, we're going to see how other business begin after maybe witnessing something. So we're going to be sticking to that right here on Life and Money. So we're going to first be talking to Dr. Vivian, who's going to be talking to us about exactly this. And then, of course, later on, we have that cup of coffee at home. Well, we're going to be talking to a proudly South African coffee brand that started from the ground up. So do stay tuned right here on Life and Money.
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0: Welcome back to another edition, like I said, of the Founders Lounge, right? We are sitting down right now with Dr. Vivian Wara Mokomi. And this is one of those opportunities that we get to speak to someone who has witnessed the reality of period poverty, right? And the effects that it's having on girls and women across the country. And she simply said to herself when she was talking through these issues that this is not enough. She wanted to be part of the solution. And the decision was then to lead the creation of Dignity Organic Sanitaries, a proudly South African company. It's producing, you know, your organic, biodegradable and chemical-free sanitary pads. And like I always said that, you know, this is something huge for us because we really, really need to look at the study.

0: that have come out about the products causing cancer in women. So before I start with Dr. Vivian, I want to ask you, do you believe that businesses should play a bigger role in solving some of the social challenges that we have? Send through those voice notes, 076-260-2815. Mevivian Likai, good evening.
1: Good evening, Kiteng, okay?
0: I'm good, Doc. I wanted to ask you how every great business obviously starts with a story, and yours is such a wonderful one because you saw a problem and you said, this is the solution. But what happened in your journey that made you realize that period poverty isn't just a social problem, but a problem that needed a business solution?
1: Thank you so much for having me. You're right, every business, behind every business or successful business owner, there is a story. I always say every organization will always take after the persona of its founder, you know, and that saying, it is true. I started the movement, or rather this project, based on my story. I was one of those young girls born in South Africa that were affected by period poverty, which is lack of access to good quality sanitary pads. So growing up in South Africa, like any other black girl child, my parents, or rather my mom, could not afford to give me or to buy a good quality sanitary pads for me, you know. So I remember my first experience when I started my periods at the age of 15. That's when I was introduced to a reusable sanitary pads. Then in a re-digital sailor. So now it's called reusable sanitary pads. So the torture, or rather the pain, trauma that comes with washing your menstrual blood every day, it is still stuck with me. I'm 40. I still remember that experience till today, you know. And I remember during my 15 minutes break, it fell in front of everyone. You know, so I had to pick it up. I was a laughing stock. So the embarrassment, the trauma, humiliation that comes with the whole experience, it led me to start this project of ending period poverty, or rather to start my company that focuses on designing and distributing organic biodegradable sanitary pads. I am healing that inner child.
0: Yes, and I think that's such an embarrassing story, but also something that grew pain into something great. And yes, now you start to give back, obviously, through your foundation also.
1: Yes.
0: But today you've built a business with a purpose. So what inspired you to make the leap from charity to entrepreneurship?
1: It's mainly to inspire other women, you know, to inspire and empower other women. I mean, we've created more than 10,000 job opportunities. To black African women that are now integrated into our direct sales model, you know. And also Dignity is one of the organizations in the African continent that is distributing organic, meaning toxin-free sanitary pads that are biodegradable. You know, I mean, currently, if you look at Gauteng, we have issues now, which is a serious problem in Gauteng of non-biodegradable sanitary pads and liners. So municipalities are now forced in Gauteng to build an infrastructure that will be used to ban these products. And I'm talking about non-biodegradable pads and liners. So Dignity is the only organization that design and distribute biodegradable sanitary pads. So we have a solution, you know. So to answer your question, it was mainly to empower and to inspire the next generation. And the second one is to provide a solution. There is a problem. There is a problem of sanitary pads that are having harmful chemicals. Dignity is a solution. There is a problem of non-biodegradable sanitary pads and diapers. Dignity is a solution. So every entrepreneur exists because there is a problem that they want to solve. So I wanted to solve these problems that I've already mentioned. Unemployment, which is one of them, period poverty, and the issue of non-biodegradable pads and diapers.
0: And your business isn't just about selling sanitary pads, you know, it's also about that dignity, like you were saying. But how have you managed to combine

0: your purpose with a sustainable business model?
1: How we have done that, like I said, we have a direct sales model where women, black women,
0: mm-hmm.
1: they come and buy these pairs from us. That's where we're generating our revenue. They're buying these pairs and they make it available to ordinary citizens. Our product is not in retail, and the reason why it's not in retail is for that specific reason, to empower our women. You know, so we've created that job opportunities that in return, the company is also benefiting from that, because these women are buying these products from us in bulk in order for them to make it available to ordinary citizens through resale, the resale model.
0: Every founder obviously faces challenges within their journey. What were some of the biggest obstacles that you've encountered while building your business? And what lessons in those moments, what did it teach you?
1: Leadership is lonely. I don't know if you understand what I mean by that.
0: I definitely Leadership.
1: It is lonely. It is a lonely journey. It's not an easy one. You're dealing with people. You know, and I always laugh when I'm with my business partner, Ms. Fatima. You know, I mean, I always say to her, it would have been easy if this product was in retail. Because if it's in retail, all we do is just to refill the shelf. But now you're having to deal with more than 10,000 ambassadors from different backgrounds across the SADC region. You can imagine the challenge, you know. Month end is not a nice period for any entrepreneur. You have to pay salaries. Whether the company is profitable or not, you have to pay salaries, you have to pay rent, you know. So there's a lot of things that comes with being an entrepreneur. Sometimes you don't even get paid when you sell, because you're the last person to get paid, you know. So you need to make sure that your staff, your operational staff, they are paid, your ambassadors, they're paid, and there's enough stock. There's a lot. I mean, in my case, it's even worse. I was laughing that... I'm a CEO that is also a sales agent.
0: Mm.
1: You know, I'm an IT specialist at the same time. Yeah. I'm an HR at the same time. I'm a cleaner. You understand?
0: So and those are normal.
1: CEO is just a title.
0: Yes.
1: CEO is just a title. But I find myself get all these roles.
0: Mm-hmm.
1: Accounting, being an accountant, being an HR. You understand? So I find myself having to do all of these things. So it's a price that you pay. That's what I'm saying. It is a lonely journey. But it is also fulfilling at the same time.
0: Mm.
1: It's not bad. It's not all bad. I mean, when you listen to these testimonies, when you listen to these women that will come to you and say, thank you, had it not been of this platform, where will I be? Because of this platform, I'm now able to put food on the table,
0: mm-hmm.
1: you know. And you hear people say, because of this product, you know, I guess I'm not the rush. Because of this product, I'm now enjoying my monthly period. You know, and another challenge as well, the fact that our product is not in retail is also another challenge.
0: Mm.
1: You know, I wish it was. Sometimes I want to do it. But when you think of the ambassadors from service, it's a challenge. Because if it's in retail, it's easy.
0: Mm-hmm.
1: You just refer people to the retail store. So now because it's not there, you need to refer them to the ambassadors that sometimes might not even be in their position.
0: Mm-hmm.
1: It's a challenge. Because every time when I'm done with my presentation, people will be like, wow, this is a powerful product. Where do we get it?
0: Okay, so we're going to take a short break. When we come back, I want you to tell us, how can someone become an ambassador, so that when we return, we kind of break it down and look at some of the sacrifices and moments of doubt and resilience that you've built throughout the years of you building your business. We are still right here on Life and Money on UFM. 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
3: The beeping machines, the hospital smells, the moments of fear. And all that remains is what matters most.
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3: 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It's about getting back to the people and places that

0: how can you become an ambassador, right? We were talking just before the break, Doctor, about kind of, you know, how easy it would be if your products were in retail stores. But then you think about those ambassadors of yours that would be losing out on those opportunities. Mm-hmm. So tell me, how can someone, if they're looking for an opportunity and they're listening to you tonight, how can they become a part of your journey?
1: All right. It's easy. It's simple. We have simplified the process. All they need to do is to contact our office. We've got different packages, you know, packages designed for our people, and it's quite affordable. So you can choose from any of those packages based on your affordability. 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So there is support groups, there is physical training, so that at the end of the day, you can become a better seller, you know.
0: Is there a number that they can call, an email address maybe?
1: I'm going to leave my cell phone.
0: Okay.
1: And they can also visit our website. My cell phone is 072-273-9492. That's my business cell phone number. And they can visit as well our website and read more about our organization. I mean, it's www.dignityorganicsanitaries.com. Let me add this. Dignity, it is a movement, you know, a movement by women for women. This is a revolution that has never been there before. I mean, I just told you now there's an issue in Gauteng of non-biodegradable pads and diapers. Dignity is a solution, you know. I mean, we know of the issue of harmful chemicals. Our women are sick. I mean, 80% of women that have tested for fibroids, why am I saying 80%? I mean, we found out that 80% of women in South Africa, they have fibroids, you know. 65% of our gynecological, are you still there? 65%, hello?
0: I'm still here.
1: Oh, you're still here?
0: Yes.
1: So 65% of our gynecological problems in the world, worldwide, and this is according to WHO, gynecological problem as a result of poor quality sanitary pads.
0: I think we also had that study that spoke about some of the products that we have on the shelves and retail stores. Yes, causing cancer even.
1: Listen, that's not the fact. Actually, you happen to know about it now. I knew about this since 2017.
0: Sure.
1: You know, Kenya, they boycotted those products, Bona, in 2020.
0: Wow.
1: You understand? So this is a known problem. Mm-hmm. Just in South Africa, this professor, Liena, he has been studying these pads for 3 years.
0: Mm-hmm.
1: It's not
0: mm-hmm.
1: a research that he came up with overnight or over a month.
0: Mm-hmm.
1: And besides, forget the research, because one cannot argue science. But if you use your experience, the issues that we are having today, we know about all these issues. Mm-hmm. Nobody will convince us otherwise. These issues were never there in the 60s and 70s.
0: Mm-hmm.
1: Why all of a sudden with the introduction of these pads? We never had these issues. Now we've made things that are not normal.
0: Mm-hmm.
1: We've normalized fibroids. Our parents never had such things.
0: Yes.
1: We've normalized endometriosis.
0: Mm-hmm.
1: We've normalized thyroid pain. We've normalized cervical cancer.
0: Mm.
1: And these things were not there. But it's because there's no solution. So dignity in a solution.
0: Mm-hmm.
1: Dignity saying, look, we are organic, you know, and we are also biodegradable, friendly to the environment. And the exciting part about it is that it is designed by one of your own.
0: Mm-hmm.
1: It's one of your own.
0: I think that's the most amazing part about all of it.
1: That's why we should be re-prided, Kayona, as Black South Africans.
0: Yes.
1: Or it is one of our own, you know, woman. And as South Africans, we should rally behind it. Because if you look at other these brands that I've mentioned, they're not owned by Black people.
0: I'll be the first to say that I am going to ask to get a hold of some of the products, use them, and be a testimony of how.

0: how using them has changed my life. Because, you know, suffering from fibroids as a woman, you understand. If you've gone for that surgery, you understand that pain that you go through.
1: After Uyenza Hawani doesn't guarantee.
0: Yes, they do say that.
1: It won't come back.
0: Yes, they do say
1: because
0: that.
1: If you still continue using the wrong products, it will resurface.
0: Yes.
1: And in the enclosure, you know, in Chewibuan, it's really sad. I remember I attended the endometriosis function. It was for the first time, first-hand experience now of this disease. Imagine only this year. I attended the function. I was a guest speaker. The function started at 9. At 9, we all looked normal. At 9, we all looked normal, all the same. After 1, those ladies wanna be looked pregnant. That's how painful it is.
0: Yes.
1: Inflammation. Their tummy were now, because of inflammation, now swollen. And they were in so much pain. The pain was there.
0: And it does make you look experience. Yeah, it does make you look bloated. Maybe you are nyana 2 months, 3 months nyana. Yes.
1: But if I brought my words, can lila hapu lele, can lila hapu ki joke, la moon.
0: Yes.
1: So it looks like you're pregnant, can lead.
0: Yes, that's very
1: No, this thing is a fad, and it's happening to our women. So that's when I'm more even convinced, you know, we have to do something. We need to advocate for good sanitary pads. Because this is not funny anymore. It's not a joke. Our women cannot be in so much pain, and we make it normal. We should not normalize pain as women. We should not normalize things that are not normal. So that's the message at DBET.
0: Okay, your business has obviously created opportunities for others to earn an income. So how can aspiring entrepreneurs and community members then become a part of, you know, your journey? If maybe they want to stock it in their shops, you know, things of that nature.
1: They can come and buy. That's what we want. We want this stuff to be in every household. It must be in every household. It must move. It must be in every household. Everybody must use it. So they can contact me on my cell phone. We need more people to partner with me. My cell phone is 401-072-273-9492. We need more South Africans to partner with Dignity. Because we want Dignity to be in every home. It's a movement.
0: What achievement are you most proud of as we're wrapping it up? Not just maybe as a business owner, but someone that has changed lives.
1: Knowing that I've restored the dignity of our people. I've kept the girl child in school. You know, there were kids that I've adopted. I've adopted thousands and thousands of young girls across Gauteng and Limpopo. But my highlight were these young girls from Alex. I adopted them in 2023. Today, they are doing their third year in top best universities in South Africa because I gave them a pair. That's it. I pride myself in that. Mission accomplished. Knowing that I have kept a girl child in school by ensuring that they don't miss a single day in school because they don't have pairs. And knowing that I've created job opportunities for women in SADC region. That for me makes me
0: feel beautiful.
1: There are 2 young graduates that are currently working for me. They're in my office. They get paid a decent salary every month. I gave them opportunity. I'm talking about graduates. That makes me sleep at night. And knowing that this is a legacy, this is how Louis Vuitton started. This is how Chanel started. And I know, and I'm definitely sure, that years to come, women will remember Vivian and the sacrifices that I've made. That gives me peace.
0: Dr. Mokomi, thank you so much for sharing your journey. But before I let you go, is it possible if you and I can run something? Can I come up with something wonderful for us to do?
1: Choose a school for me.
0: Okay.
1: Actually, I'm busy with a proposal, actually, now.
0: Okay.
1: I'm busy with a proposal ya ho sponsora di kolo, ne?
0: Okay.
1: In South Africa for 3 years.
0: Perfect.
1: So please, you can bring your school nominate. Because we don't have to wait for my proposal.
0: Yes.
1: If you've got a school now.
0: Yes, I do.
1: Let me know, and then we can go into something.
0: Let's get the ball rolling. Ladies and gentlemen, this is how we do it right here on Life and Money. We don't only talk business and the entrepreneurial stories, but we also talk change. And I think

0: 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We're going to find ourselves a school. And ladies, we're coming to a school near you to give you organic sanitary products, not just any, but organic that will help you be chemical free.
1: Correct, organic, biodegradable.
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1: Free.
0: Thank you so much.
1: Eco-friendly.
0: I love it. Thank you so much, Doc.
1: It's my only two, it's my only one.
0: Yes. Thank you so much, Doc. Thank you so much. Coming up on the Founders Lounge, we have yet another CEO, right? Walking a different path, but actually the same. After building a successful corporate career, right? This particular CEO made a bold decision to start over again, this time by building a proudly South African coffee brand that's currently, you know, creating space for connection, community, and entrepreneurship all in one. You know, her story is one that you can reinvent yourself. You can have the courage to believe in something, and it's never too late to pursue that thing that you want to pursue. So coming up next on Life and Money, we're going to be talking to the founder of that amazing brand. Stay tuned.
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0: Like, there's a question that many professionals ask themselves at some point in their careers, like, do I keep building someone else's dream, or is it finally time for me to take that leap of faith and build my own dream? And it's a difficult decision, right? Walking away from security, a successful corporate career, to start a business from scratch. That takes you being confident in yourself, right? Because you need to take your vision, your courage, your willingness, and begin again. So tonight's guest, she is no stranger to this, because after spending more than 15 years helping other people grow their South African leading brands, she then decided, no man, nakinyoko tomayaka, you know, and I'm going to take that bold step and make sure that I do it. We talk about a coffee brand, and I think that coffee is something that everybody has in the home. You know, you enjoy it, you love it. But now we're talking about a proudly South African coffee brand that's built around community, connection, and creating a space, man, where people can come together, collaborate, and thrive. Her story is one that is very interesting, and I want her to say her brand name and who she is to also get the nerves going so that she feels that welcome to Life and Money. Good evening.
4: Good evening, Kumi.
0: How are you doing?
4: I'm good.
0: I want you to introduce your brand while I put it up for the people on social media to see.
4: Sure. The name of my business or coffee business is Azande Coffee, and Azande really means let it increase, let it multiply, let it grow, let it overflow. Yes.
0: Well, Osmiram, let's talk then. Yes. You had this impressive career in corporate. Hey, Lori Kishore, month end, you know, things were covered. You knew roots and abkai.
4: Yeah.
0: And then you decided, no, man, I'm leaving this thing. I'm taking the leap of faith. What inspired that?
4: Actually, I'm still in corporate.
0: Okay.
4: So that's even.
0: You're doing both?
4: I'm doing both.
0: Yo.
4: Yeah. So, I mean, there's people who are called intrapreneurs, mm-hmm. So somebody who is in corporate, but they're actually very much entrepreneurial, right? Mm. So even in my corporate job, I'm always looking for how can I make things better? What is the next innovation that needs to come about, mm-hmm. right? Mm-hmm. Entrepreneurs are problem solvers. And so that is me. I always want to solve the problem, you know, want to understand, hey, how can I do things better? So yes, I've been doing it for corporate and I'm still doing it, but I thought, hey, let me do it for myself. You know, here's a business, here's a brand that I started. I want to now take the leap and open a coffee shop. Mm-hmm. Because before it was just a side hustle, but now I decided, you know what, I want to go in. I want to go deeper and really understand, you know, the business of coffee.
0: And let's talk about Azande, right? You've just told us the meaning, but what is the story behind the name? What vision did you want kind of people to experience when they walk into or take or they're holding their cup? What did you want them to experience, to think?
4: Sure. There's a saying that says you can never give or pour out from an empty cup, mm-hmm, right? Mm-hmm, so I want people, when they walk into Azande Coffee, they need to be filled up. They need to really feel that space that just fills them up, that makes them feel like, you know, they can achieve anything. Anything that they're looking forward to, I want it to overflow. When they take that first sip, mm-hmm, you know, I mm-hmm. want them to feel like, you know, they can conquer the world. Azande is actually my daughter's name, and I wanted her to also have her name go out there and be big out there one day. You know, today we want to, you know, ensure that our children are, you know, set up. Mm-hmm. So this was one of the ways. But over and above anything, right, I want when people meet up and say, let's have coffee, mm-hmm. that coffee, that connection should overflow. That coffee should really spill over, you know, so that they're able to pour into whatever it is that they're doing, their careers, their passions, their entrepreneurship. You know, when you have that coffee from Azande, it will definitely overflow whatever it is that you are there about.
0: I love that. And coffee is such a competitive industry. So what made you believe that there's room for yet another coffee brand, and what makes Azande so different?
4: Sure. So this is business, right? And one thing I got to understand is that from a numbers perspective, there is definitely room. Currently, there are 2.4 billion people who drink coffee every day, mm-hmm. right? Two-thirds of South Africa actually start their day with coffee. So is there still room for business? Absolutely, right? Coffee is growing in South Africa. It's growing globally. So there's definitely a space for the business itself. Another brand? Yes, of course, because nobody can do it like me, mm-hmm. right? You can mm-hmm. have your Kumi coffee brand. You'll put in your personality into it. So this one will have my personality. And over and above everything, I want to have a coffee shop that is rooted in data and analytics, right? Mm-hmm. So, I mean, I'm combining my skills that I've learned, you know, in corporate. And I want it to really be a very digital business. I mean, today we talk AI, but really at the heart of it, AI is data, right? Mm-hmm. So a lot of mm-hmm. the things in my business are very digitized, right? The way we do our operations, the way we standardize our recipes, etc. I want to make sure that, you know, there's a business that is digital, you know, in its nature. And maybe it wasn't the case, you know, when coffee started. So some big brands out there, they started a different way. I'm adding my spice to it, my passion and everything. But over and above that, I'm adding, you know, technology to how we run our business. In fact, we shot our first AI positioning ad. No,
0: okay.
4: So basically we prompted AI and we built a whole positioning ad for Azande Coffee. So already that, you know, is quite different and it's quite modern from what we've seen from other businesses. So yes, there's space for Azande Coffee in the business.
0: We're still going to be hanging out with Azande Coffee founder, right? Hearing her story right here on the Founders Lounge. Do make sure that you do not move a muscle, because if you might want to start a business, this is the lady whose advice you want to hear from. And might I add, start a business while also in corporate. This is the lady whose story you want to follow right here on Life and Money.
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2: Welcome back to the Founders Corner. And before we proceed with the last part of our sit down with Osmiriye, man, I love hearing the story. If you haven't had the opportunity, or if you had the opportunity and you could leave your corporate job to start a business, would you do it? Send me a message 0762602815. Or would you opt for what she did, which is stay in your corporate job while also still thriving in your business? Because that option is also there. I want to hear from you. And, you know, you can also make sure that you tell us what your story would sound like. I want to start with the business from the ground up, starting a business from the ground up. That's obviously an easy, right? So what are some of the biggest lessons that you learned during the early days of building Azande Coffee?
3: So you work with people, mm-hmm. right? People will give you feedback. Feedback is a gift, mm-hmm. right? You mm-hmm. take it, you use it. I mean, any gift you can think about, some is good, some is bad. Mm-hmm. But at the end of the day, you need to be able to say, hey, I'm starting something I don't know, mm-hmm. but I'll be better day 10 than I am day 1, right? Often we want to have the entire staircase figured out, but at the end of the day, you need to take it step by step. So there's certain things that I didn't know when I started, okay. right, at all. So I knew that, okay, a business at the end of the day needs to make a profit. I knew that, you know, you need to have some way of calculating what you're going to make, what are the costs, right, that you're going to incur. But what I didn't know is other things that come up and pop up along the way. Mm-hmm. So you need to start, number one. You need to really, you know, have a plan, but go, right? Ideas belong to those who actually implement them. You know, you can't just say, okay, I've got an idea and, you know, and hope that it will come together.
2: Yes.
3: The whole point is for you to actually have a plan. Mm-hmm. It's good to have a plan. Mm-hmm. The plan can change or the plan can, you know, deviate a little bit, but keep going.
2: Yeah.
3: Like, take one step, put one foot in front of the other. There's mm-hmm. things that you won't know. It's okay. You will learn along the way. There's so many things that I learned. One of it is dealing with people, individuals, mm. whether it's customers, whether it's, you know, people that come into my business. You know, people are actually what makes, you know, business work. So
2: yes,
3: relationships
2: yes,
3: is very
2: yes,
3: important.
2: Yes.
3: So how I've built my relationships, how, you know, people who are my customers today, my suppliers, date back all the way when I was in, or I was still in corporate, but like my different careers or my different jobs
2: yes.
3: That I've had before. So, parting shot really on this question, it's really for you to take one foot, put it in front of the other.
2: Mm-hmm.
3: You won't be great on day one.
2: Ah, I love that.
3: But it will come a time, there will come a time where you'll know more
2: mm-hmm.
3: than, you know, what you knew before you started. There's things that you'll never know
2: yeah.
3: if you don't
2: yeah.
3: start.
2: I think that's in essence like someone saying to you, just start. You learn some things along the way. You're not going to have all the answers, you know, at the first try. You're not going to know what to do for every problem, but you're going to learn through the mistakes that you're going to make. And
3: exactly.
2: ultimately, that's what you're saying. So you've successfully obviously combined your corporate experience
3: yes.
2: with your entrepreneurial journey. How has obviously your background kind of helped you to then build Azande Coffee, the brand?
3: Thank you for that. Wow. So, you know, being in corporate, you get to learn a lot of discipline, right? You are waking up and you have to like account to somebody. That accountability, that lesson in accountability is very, very important,
2: mm-hmm.
3: right? Because it builds that thing that says, okay, if somebody is looking for whatever it is that I need to deliver, is looking for it and it's not done, like I'm going to be in trouble, whatever the case is. So it helps build that muscle, you know, to say, listen, if I'm going to be accountable to my boss or whoever the case is, you start then learning to say, okay, if I was in that position
2: mm-hmm.
3: and, you know, I'm asking for things that are not done,
2: mm-hmm.
3: you know, what does that mean? You know, so for me, corporate helped me to really build a discipline around one, keeping my word.
2: Oh,
3: that is very
2: okay.
3: important,
2: okay.
3: right? So you have to keep your word to yourself. You learn to trust that, you know, if I said I'm going to do X, I'm going to
2: do it.
3: You

0: do it. Yeah. You know, if you can do it for someone else, you can definitely do it for your own brand. Mm-hmm. There's obviously a whole set of skills that I learned along the line. You know, understanding when a customer is, I mean, when a corporate is talking about their results, mm-hmm. what does that mean? So then I reflect about, okay, if I were to give a speech or a talk about, you know, how well we have done, what am I going to say? That means I need to put my things in order. I need to be able to have, call it a spreadsheet that will document exactly what it is that I have brought in the business, what it is that I have spent towards the business, and really just be disciplined. So corporate has taught me the discipline around business. Mm-hmm. It has taught me obviously things like, you know, brand building, mm-hmm. right? Mm-hmm. The way the organizations I've worked for, you know, show up in market, they're very intentional. Right? Intentional about what they say, the colors they use, you know, consistently showing up everywhere. Mm-hmm. There's like rules, governance around, you know, brands. And so that again has taught me to, you know, again, to be disciplined about, mm-hmm. you know, the way you see Azande Coffee here in your studio, you will, it's the same on social media, it's the same, you know, when you walk into my store. Mm-hmm. I really pride myself with excellence and really just having that clean brand, you know, that speaks welcome, that speaks, you know, you are going to be served you know, great coffee here. Mm-hmm, mm-hmm. And so that consistency and that discipline is very, very important, and that's what corporate has taught me.
1: I actually want to ask you one that goes a bit off script, and that is to ask you, how do you source your coffee beans? I think that's just something that came to me. Like, how do you source them? How did you decide what kind of beans you want to use for your particular coffee? How did that process look?
0: Oh, wow. So in 2021, I was actually in my MBA class, and that's how this whole thing started. The assignment was for us to study coffee, at least our syndicate. And then that's where it all started. I then started to learn about, okay, there's coffee. Coffee comes in a tree. Okay, it's green. Mm-hmm. It gets imported. It gets roasted. Wow. Okay, so the biggest country then that I was looking at was Brazil.
1: Okay,
0: that's where you know, coffee grows on a particular climate, in a particular climate. So there's about 70 countries that grow coffee. About 40 countries produce the best coffee. Mm-hmm. Africa's African countries are one of those countries, etc. Right? So I got to learn all of this in class. Then I'm like, okay, I actually want to understand who are the players in South Africa, who's importing our coffee, who's the roaster in South Africa, how does you know, coffee move from the tree to a cup. Mm-hmm. So that whole process started in class. Then I'm like, hey, let me take this further. I then found the people. So I got to know who actually imports coffee in South Africa, mm-hmm. who's a roaster. And then I found a roaster in 2021, and we've been working together since, right? So I remember I wanted, I knew Brazil was a good, you know, coffee brand, mm-hmm. or, you know, it's a good bean. But I also then started tasting and playing around. It's like, okay, today I'm actually going to import Uganda and Kenya because I read about it. Then I'm like, okay, please blend this for me, right? Currently, we are actually serving a South American and a mix of African country beans. So that's the current blend that we have. But yes, I've gone through the process of understanding what do I want to actually, you know, serve out there. And I mean, there's different tastes, like, you know, your caramelish and your apple notes of, you know, chocolate. So the blend that I have is really a culmination of, you know, different flavors. I don't like strong coffee. Oh, so it's a very medium a roast, and it's beautiful. You have to come and try it.
1: I'm going to.
0: And yeah, so it's just really putting different blends together, and okay. I found something that works for us as a brand.
1: We actually have something on the WhatsApp line. I think that when you say it's not too strong, that's going to work for me, because I absolutely love to try things. But a strong coffee, I can't handle it. Let's go.
2: Baagi ba Cypher Belt le mafelo a mababi reetsang. 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
4: Evening, this is Kumi, evening to you and to all the listeners. I would opt to not leave my corporate job and I run them both, and then when finally I'm not able to, then yes, I can sit down and just focus on the business. But if I still have the energy, why not to do them both?
1: I like that. This is what we're talking about right here on the Founders Corner, right? We're sitting with the founder of Azande, and this is a coffee brand, proudly and loudly South African coffee brand that we all must support. I'm not asking, I'm saying we are supporting her. We're going to show her that, look, we support our own. And there's the answer. Would you leave your corporate job to start your business dreams, or would you do both and maybe stabilize it like the founder has done? You know, Osmira Mherebulelalena, she says that she's going to do both up until she doesn't know when. If maybe she feels like she can't handle it anymore, then maybe. But I loved what she said before about how she chose the beans. But I want to, you know, wrap it up. If someone is listening to you and they're also passionate about coffee, right? Maybe hospitality, or even maybe opening their own cafe or a restaurant. What opportunities do you feel then exist in the area, in industry that you're in? What advice would you give them before maybe they take that first step?
0: Firstly, I'd say do your research, right? Go global first and then come, you know, into South Africa and actually like look at your specific area that you want to focus in. Mm-hmm. Or in your research, you'll actually find gaps. So we often think about certain industries and think they are saturated, mm-hmm. right? Mm-hmm. And I mean, I've been asked this question before to say, why another coffee brand, right? But you'd find that, you know, in the area that I'm in, and that is at the Joburg South, mm-hmm. There isn't a premium coffee brand like mine. Right. And again, research. We actually walked the floors around, you know, the area, tried to find, OK, what is the nearest coffee space, you know, in a particular area? What is which one is, you know, our competitors? We started, you know, going to, you know, different coffee shops and understanding what do people love? You know, what is it that is here in this coffee shop that's not in this? So research is very, very important, right? Understanding, you know, the industry that you're in. Sometimes we take the thinking that, maybe, you know, there's too much, but there isn't yours, right? And there's a gap that you might be filling. And one of the things that we want to do with Azande is have a youth empowerment, right? Train people up to be baristas. So there's a training academy that, you know, that's brewing, that's brewing within, like that. within. Yeah. So maybe it's not about the coffee. Maybe it's not about the beans, but it's actually about the space we are providing. It's about the skills we are providing, you know? So your business could maybe it's packaged as coffee, but there's actually more that you're providing to your community.
1: Oh, man. Thank you so much for joining me this evening. I have a message for you before you leave. It says, so much passion and dedication from this lady. Big up to her. And that is a message from Harangua in Zone 2. And he's saying, yeah, he's really, really proud of you. You're very passionate. And he's saying congratulations on everything.
0: Thank you.
1: Thank you so much for joining us. This is how we end off the Founders Corner, right? We're talking all things coffee, coffee, coffee. And like she said, there is no coffee business that is yours, right? So find your own one. But yeah, that's what we're talking about. It's fascinating to hear about her journey. But right now, I actually want to skip over to Abuti Mohlapeng to find out what is happening with him this evening on News Hour.
5: Good evening, Kumi. This evening on UFM News Hour, a 45-year-old plant cleaner has died while seven of his co-workers were taken to hospital. This following a toxic sulfur dioxide gas leak at Impala Platinum Mine. This is at the mineral processing plant here in Rustenburg earlier today. So we will be speaking to Impala Platinum Mine spokesperson Johan Theron to get more on this story. And as part of our poll, we're asking on the same question as to what you think must be done to protect mine workers from fatal gas leaks. Do you think there must be mandatory gas masks provided to these plant workers or mine workers in general? Do they need

0: need to upgrade their old valves and pipes regularly, or do they need to provide safety or to install safety alarm systems so as to alert miners as and when this gas leaks okay? Or what regular safety training do you think must be provided to miners? UFM 898 on X this evening.
1: Thank you so much, Abuti Mohlapeng. We'll be tuned in.
0: Thank you. Thank you, Kumi.
1: We spoke about whether you'd leave your corporate job to follow your dream of business, or would you stay and do both? And I have another message that says, it's a smart choice maybe to stay in your job, but personally for me, but I put my all in, so I am leaving corporate and focusing on the business. So, Osmira More, and then we're noring. Are you with the leaving or are you with the staying?
2: So, I say this lifetime is not enough for all your talents. So, you can do both. You should do both because guess what? You can, right? I often say that, you know, the graveyard is so full of ideas that have not been realized. Mm-hmm. So, in corporate, if they still need you and you're still happy and you're enjoying yourself, give your all. If you can start a business at the same time and pour out your talents, guess what? You can, because this lifetime is too small. This life is too short.
1: Yeah, I like that. You know? I need to find out before we wrap up, where can people buy your coffee?
2: Sure.
1: And where can people sit down and enjoy a cup of coffee?
2: So we are based at number 180 Columbine Avenue. It is in south of Joburg. It's just down the road from South Gate. Mm-hmm. And we have a beautiful space there. One can come and sit and enjoy. You can work from there. And we're currently running a after school power hour, so from 2 to 4 you can come in with your kids as well, and there's something great for them as well.
1: Oh, thank you so much. And that's how we end off the Founders Corner. I want to get enjoy my time lost me, but unfortunately both her and I need to leave now. We've come to the end of the show, and we've met two remarkable women who chose to see opportunity where others may have seen obstacles. So whether it's restoring the dignity of others through innovation and creating spaces where people can connect and build a community, both their journeys have showed that entrepreneurship is about far more than making a living. It's also about creating value that leaves a lasting impact. And for anybody that's listening this evening who's been sitting on an idea, what they're saying, go for what you want. So whether it's now, there's never a right time to start. You just need to press a button and start now. It's been a successful Founders Corner, and I think we've learned a lot. So a sincere thank you to Dr. Vivian and also to Osmiriam for joining me. Osmiriam, for joining me this evening and sharing their business journeys with us. I'm getting on out of here. It's been an amazing one. Obviously, to my listeners, thank you so much for all your voice notes, your messages, and for interacting with us this evening. And keep the conversation going by sending through those voice notes. Up next, we have Abuti Mohlapeng, who's going to take over with News Hour, bringing you the latest headlines from South Africa and around the world on your latest news. Until then, it's good night from me.
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4: The temperature ga jana Rustenburg le Mahikeng 18, Johannesburg 17 degrees. 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
5: Matlou highlighted several digital initiatives aimed at improving service delivery while ensuring that no beneficiary is left behind.
6: Developing what we call digital transformation framework, communication framework, where we're going to dominate in all the social media spaces so that we are able to disseminate SASSA information. Because we are doing this simply because beneficiaries should spend less time standing in queues and more time living productive lives.
5: He emphasized that in person services will remain available for beneficiaries who continue to require assistance, ensuring that digital transformation remains people-centered. Koketso Dikobe, News Note, Rustenburg.
4: Tona ya lefapha la dipalangwa Barbara Crissy a re lefapha le tsere tshwetso ya go phimola dinomoro tsa kwadiso ya dijanaga TRN tse di sa dirisiweng mo malatsing.

0: 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Seboledi sa lefapha ke Colin Msibi.
1: The minister's decision to cancel traffic register numbers certificates that are dormant follows a comprehensive joint verification exercise conducted by the department and the Department of Home Affairs, which indeed confirmed certain TRNs issued from the 1st of January 2000 to 30 June 2023 requires verification. The department will then publish a formal notice in the departmental website listing dormant TRN numbers for natural persons. So it is expected that the holders of the TRNs.
0: Seelo sa go fetla motlakase mo nageng se wetse tlase ka 8.1% ka kgwedi ya Seetebosigo mo ngwaga fa go bapisiwa le kgwedi e ngogola. 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
2: This represents the 13th consecutive year-on-year decline. Electricity inflows into the country rose by 31.7% and outflows decreased by 62.3% year-on-year. The volume of electricity delivered to provinces recorded a decline of 3.1% over this period. 8 of the 9 provinces registered a decrease. Eastern Cape was the only province that recorded an increase. On a month-on-month basis, seasonally adjusted electricity generation decreased by 0.7% in June.
0: Lefapha la tlhabololo lwa go la re lenane la lone la go senka batlhankela ba bana le maitemogelo le akaretsa diprovense tsotlhe. 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
3: When you need a specific skill, you may want to go and source them everywhere around the corner of South Africa. So we have noted that, and I personally have noted that. Communications, honorable members, it's a skill that you need to get a person who's trained, who is well-trained and knows what they do in their work. It's not like any other. It's almost like any other skill that we need. For an example, in this department, you would need social workers of those skills that we may need. In health, they may need nurses, they may need doctors, and you need people who are trained in that.
0: Tla jaanong re dikonosetse ka ntlhakgolo. 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
4: UFM has signed a code of conduct that is enforced by the Broadcasting Complaints Commission of South Africa. 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

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ongoing legislature's Oversight Week mo sidikeng sa bojanala le puisano eo e botlhokwa thata. The Judicial Matters Amendment Bill yone tsweletse pele and it aims to strengthen South Africa's legal framework by fixing practical challenges, aligning laws with constitutional court rulings and modernizing cybercrime investigations. We will be speaking with the Chief Director for Legislative Developments and Implementation at the Department of Constitutional Development, Justice and Constitutional Development, Advocate Tsietsi Sibele Mecha, who is going to talk to us about this bill. The Deputy Minister there, Andries Nel, also announced earlier today that this bill will, among others, ensure that South Africans are protected against any shortcomings or any legal flaws that may appear in the Constitution. So stay tuned also for that discussion. 89.8 to 103.9. That's your FM dial on DSTV channel 842 and streaming on ufm.co.za. That's where we are available. 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
2: My name is Nelson Kesa and I'm a human rights defender. 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Don't call me brother if you are only present for the applause, but absent when it matters the most.
1: Don't call me brother. 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
0: Letsomele boraro fela morago ga ura ya bosupa re simolola thulaganyo e fano jaaka re go solofeditse tumelo maruping ke se boeledi sa ANC re buisana le ene morago ga tshwetso e tserweng jalo go tlosa bangwe ba ba eteledipele ba SACP mo maemong a bone. 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According to MEC Mola PC, the positive results are also due to the deployment of a provincial executive representative at the municipality. And MEC Mola PC had this to say.
3: I want to indicate that as a measure to strengthen governance and ensure stability at the city of Matlosana, like Minister of Cogta indicated, beginning of April this year, working together with the provincial treasury, we implemented the resolution of the provincial executive to officially appoint a provincial executive rep, Dr. Dilotsotle, an experienced administrator to ensure full implementation of the mandatory financial recovery plan. We are happy to report that there has been significant progress since the appointment of the PR, with major improvements and achievements recorded. Our intervention include the implementation of recommendation of the findings of Section 106 of the MFMA investigation, because we believe that to change the complex of our municipalities, consequence management must be enforced. We are the first to acknowledge some of the challenges that are experienced by the Matlosana municipality and hence the intervention. On human settlement and infrastructure delays, the Department of Human Settlement are fully seized with this matter. Working together with our municipalities, we are committed to finalizing the bulk water and sewer infrastructure recovery plan through COCTA Bulk Infrastructure Committee. On wastewater crisis, the department will continue its partnership with the Department of Water and Sanitation. We are dealing

0: Let's see, flew with this crisis, as the Premier will also soon communicate the lasting intervention by provincial government.
1: MEC for Cooperative Governance, Human Settlements and Traditional Affairs in the Northwest, Wahem Malapi. So uritli sa momitung ele somele busupa fela marahaura, yabusupa mo maitibuing ano, tumelo maruping, kisibuele disa ANC and is joining us on the line. Tumelo, good evening. Welcome to UFM.
2: Good evening, Robert Lapping, and good evening to the listeners, USL.
1: Thank you so much, Regilo Ekena Kotota. Please confirm these reports that you, as the ANC, have decided to remove some of the SACP leaders from their positions at the provincial legislature.
2: Look, what I can confirm is that we have taken a decision that we must strengthen certain committees within the provincial legislature. And part of those committees will include your SCOPA, where the chair was the sitting secretary of, I mean, the sitting chairperson of the Communist Party. That's number one. But on generic basis, that yes, indeed, we have taken the decision that because the South African Communist Party has taken a decision which all of you know about, to contest state power, we ought to find a way where we continue to coexist, but over and above coexisting, find a way to make sure that at least we retain the power of the ANC, which we fought for in the previous elections.
1: Sure. Remember, Tumelo, we've lost a lot of time, so I will kindly request you to try and be brief, get to the point where we'll still understand. Sorry about that. So is it only the chairperson of the SCOPA who has been removed, who we know is a leader of the SACP?
2: Look, this is what we have done, and I will try to be brief. This is what we have done. We have engaged the comrades individually. Because the dual membership, as the NEC has resolved, is still there of the alliance partners. So we have engaged the comrades individually to request them to clarify the African National Congress as to where they are in terms of their approach to the elections.
1: Yeah.
2: And those that we are engaging now and acting upon, it's those who have clarified this matter. We're still waiting for others to respond to us. And so you will continue to have these discussions or this information coming up as and when comrades clarify their position as it relates to the local government elections.
1: So how many so far SACP leaders have been removed from their responsibilities?
2: I will not talk about the number. All we can confirm now is that we have engaged Comrade Smart and Comrade the secretary of the party. And Comrade Smart has responded. We're engaging the comrade tomorrow. And in that engagement, we will be discussing his response, the sitting secretary. But so far, we've made those arrangements or those changes in the committee of SCOPA.
1: The provincial secretary, you mean the MEC for Agriculture and Rural Development, MEC Madoda Sambata?
2: We still continue with the engagement because the we are still finding one another. At least there's a point where we are finding one another. We still have those constant, those engagement. So those engagements will ensue tomorrow as well.
1: Okay. Please hold the line, Tumelo. I just need to take this short break. I'll come back to you just after this.
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0: Scopa at the Northwest Provincial Legislature. So Tumelo, the negotiations are ongoing with other SACP leaders. And why are you engaging these leaders? Have they openly campaigned against the ANC? Tumelo? Okay. It seems we have lost Tumelo Marupi. Tumelo, are you there?
1: I'm there, remote tapping.
0: Yeah.
1: Like I was saying, remote tapping, we are engaging in these individual leaders of the SACP on the basis that comrades had to declare as to whether they are going to continue supporting, because all of them went to the legislature with the ticket of the African National Congress. It's just an issue, Ahore. There is this mishap of having SACP having taken a resolution to contest the elections. But the point where we depart on is that the issue of dual membership, which the NEC also spoke about, is still there within the alliance partners. And that is why we are now reaching out to comrades individual and those who have acted on and in a form of also strengthening our capacity in the legislature is the one or is those that would have responded to us. And I'm saying to you, we are continuing with those engagements. And it's not that it's a very
0: okay.
1: peaceful engagement,
0: yeah.
1: It's a cordial engagement.
0: Mm.
1: Let me finish. It's a very cordial engagement where we both understand each other, where we come from. So we respect their decision to contest the election, but we also respect both of us upholding the issue alliance between amongst the two parties.
0: Sure. So far, you want to convert, because I want to be clear, it's only Smart who has responded to your call for them to clarify their position, whether they stand with the ANC or the SACP in the upcoming local government elections.
1: It's a continuous engagement. The engagement we are going to have with the Comrade Sambata tomorrow will be a continuous of the first engagement that we would have had. It's not concluded. So all of them, we have started the engagement, but those engagements are still continuing. There are still other issues that I can talk about here.
0: Yeah, but I was asking to clarify whether it's him alone who has so far responded to that.
1: They both responded. All of them, in actual, let me not say both.
0: Mm.
1: All of them have responded, but there are continuous engagements of certain aspects which we are dealing with.
0: So to those who may say maybe this is your ongoing, you know, purge or factional purge disguised as alliance discipline, what would your response be?
1: That can be factional because the decision of the SACP to contest the election was taken by their conference. So it can be factional. And the decision that the ANC is contesting state power, it's how we have been from the formation since 1912 we have been. So what we are trying to say is that we don't want to lose, or the ANC does not want to lose this bond between its alliance partners besides these contradictions. And therefore, that is why we're engaging individual leaders of the alliance so that we find one another. And therefore, where we have reached a deadlock, we have taken a decision, where we are still have a room for engagement, we'll continue with those engagements.
0: And finally, on this decision being taken just months before the municipal elections, have you considered the impact of this decision and if whether it don't destabilize the provincial administration and service delivery?
1: There's a pool of leaders within the African National Congress. So the issue of destabilizing the administration is neither here nor there. But what is utmost important for us as the ANC is our alliance or the relationship with the alliance, because we still regard that relationship as a very pivotal alliance that we have been having since for many, many years. So, and that is why, even though the decision of the SACP has been taken by each conference, we still believe on continuous engagement with the comrades who are members of the ANC. And that is why we still uphold to the dual membership of both the ANC and the alliance.
0: Thank you.
1: That is why we'll continue with this engagement.
0: Sure. Tumelo, thanks for speaking to us. We will still invite you again to speak to us as this story continues to develop. Tumelo Marupi confirming that the SCOPA chairperson in the Northwest Provincial Legislature, Smarts Matse, who is the current chairperson of the SACP in the Moses Kotane province, as they call it, has been removed. from that position.

0: position of Skopa. 27 minutes after 7. Let's speak to Johan Theron. He's speaking for the Impala Platinum mine. And this following a 45-year-old plant cleaner who has died at the mine earlier today. And 7 of his co-colleagues were admitted in hospital following a toxic sulfur dioxide gas leak at the mine. This is at the mineral processing plant of the mine in Rustenburg. Johan, good evening to you. Thanks for joining us on UFM.
1: Good evening.
0: And before we get to what actually happened here, what is the exact medical condition of the 7 hospitalized miners?
1: Yeah, they were just for precautionary measures. So we had an incident, and just to be absolutely safe, we just monitored them. So they're all back home. They're perfectly fine. It was just a precautionary measure.
0: And what happened?
1: Yeah, so I think it's early days and the investigation is ongoing, but I'm happy to share some of what we know already.
0: Mm-hmm.
1: So it happened early in the morning as people were coming to work at the mineral processes plant. There's a lot of people that work there. So 7 o'clock in the morning when people arrive for work, there's a lot of people that arrive at the same time in their cars and on buses. And as people were making their way to clock in, one of our workers, just after clocking in and putting on his overalls, collapsed right there at the medical clinic. He was attended to immediately by the medical staff, but tragically passed away and they couldn't resuscitate him. Now, at the same time, there was high sulfur dioxide in the air, but that in itself should not cause any harm to anybody. It's a mild irritant at those levels. So there could be an underlying medical condition here. We simply don't know at this time, but we are treating it with the seriousness it deserves.
0: And when last was this plant valves inspected or maintained or replaced?
1: Yeah, so again, I've seen reports that there was a valve that was leaking and things like that. So again, at this stage, it's not known. Remember, a furnace operation like the big furnace operation that we have, there's always SO2 gas in the atmosphere. It is contained and treated in the acid plant. And from time to time, there is leaks that occur. But it's not a specific valve or anything specific that we can point to now.
0: Mm.
1: And hopefully the investigation will bear out exactly how the atmosphere became elevated in SO2 at that time in the morning.
0: And as in when these miners enter the premises or the mining environment, are they provided with the protective equipment so as to,
1: yes,
0: to ensure their safety against some of these respiratory illnesses? Or yeah.
1: Yeah, so everybody that works in the smelter is issued with a respirator, a personal respirator that they always have with them. And then generally visitors and so to the area don't get that, but they are far enough away that it doesn't pose a risk as such.
0: Mm.
1: So again, the exact circumstances here is not known, and it's important to understand that the person that collapsed, that incident actually happened quite far from the smelter, and he was surrounded by lots of other people at the same time that was unharmed and didn't suffer any consequence like this.
0: Is this not strange, Johan? Strange because it's happening few days after workers return to work following that 8-day safety shutdown. How did your maintenance team maybe miss a tragic chemical leak, if any, during that review?
1: Yeah, so again, I don't think it's got anything to do with a chemical leak or maintenance as such. But it is strange, but it's not strange because it happened after the safety stoppage. I think the safety stoppage is very important because, you know, 50,000 people joined hands and committed to work safely.
0: Mm.
1: And we will continue to do so. But definitely strange in the sense that slightly elevated sulfur should not cause any harm to anybody, certainly not like this. So again, we should not rule out the possibility of an underlying medical condition. But again, the investigation will clarify that.
0: And finally, on the operations, will operations be halted again? Will the mineral processing plant be completely shut down?
1: So the mining operations is continuing. The processing operations is continuing. But we have curtailed operations at our smelter

0: specifically the converter section of the smelter. So there we've stopped. And that's where the investigation is ongoing as we speak.
1: Thank you so much, Johan. Thanks for speaking to us. Johan Theron is speaking for Impala Platinum Mine in Rustenburg. Go ba mo mitsung le sumya mabedi le borobedi. Re go ring ya borobedi, mo ring ya borobedi re kgaogana mo thulaganyong ya maitsiboa ano ele ya bofelo ebile mo bekeng e. Re boela mo Northwest. Kgotsa re sentse re le mo Northwest, re go legislature gape. Northwest Provincial Legislature's Portfolio Committee on Community Safety and Transport Management, chaired by Freddy Sonakile, has called for an urgent intervention by the SAPS National Management, this after discovering or uncovering alarming operational and security deficiencies at the SAPS Explosives Unit in Breads. This is in the Bujanala district during this ongoing oversight week in this district. Freddy Sonakile is joining us on the line. Freddy, good evening. Thanks for joining us.
2: Evening, Matapin, at the listeners of USM.
1: What specific alarming security and operational failures did you and your committee uncover go Breads and Rustenburg Explosives Units?
2: Just how the offices are situated deep in the CBD next to a restaurant, I think the Pakistan restaurant, that is very busy from the security gate. They say the security only comes at night, and it's not the security as such, it's the security, yeah, the premises, when you enter the premises, there are no CCTV cameras. There's no alarm. There's basically nothing. It's just the explosive unit.
1: And how has the local police leadership justified that, letting a high-stake unit like that to deteriorate to this level?
2: That is the question we'll be asking them, Motaping. Remember, during this week, my committee is focusing on unannounced visits. The only people that we've made aware of our visits was the civilian secretariat, because they also do some sort of oversight over the police, and we would want them to do some research on that. But this visit was propelled by the situation in the Rustenburg one, and felt that maybe we must visit the Brits one and just see maybe on a different, because Rustenburg is almost exactly the same.
1: But does it not pose immediate physical danger to the local community?
2: It does. It does. Haringizale, the commander responsible for that, she was even saying that the locality abona should anything, one of the explosives run or anything, it poses a threat even to the people. But we were the motoropong during that time, even to Bona, because immediately after they have attended the scene, they have to go back to that premise to do a certain regulatory works that they have to do. So sometimes they don't even know who's following them. And most of the job that they do, looking at jurisdiction, Marikana to Makapanstad, you would realize we keep the highest and all that. So and all that, they go back to those offices without any premises and security or anything. So it's a problem.
1: Yeah, and ne ke sentse ke tla go yone ntlha eo ya gore in this region particularly go na le di incidents tse dintsi tse di diragalang e ka tswa le di ATM bombings and hijacking tse di dirwang ka di explosives. Do you think di ka tswa di dirwa ke ntlha ke ka ntlha ya gore where these explosives are supposed to have been protected, gona le di leaks like this, or the environment itself is not that conducive in protecting these dangerous explosives?
2: The chances are very high, Motlapin. Korelona, as a committee, we did not even know whether to go public about this or not. But we then decided as a committee that in the interest of public interest, we would have to expose such so that action is taken. Because SAPS, it's something that is beyond them, because the building is really public works. But we are saying, let's have public works see the specification. Clearly, this should not have been the specifications. And they could not even answer, Hori, what is an ideal explosives unit? In the security young and all that, they said they did not know. They were just taken over the Rekeko, and it has been years. They don't even have the manpower.
1: Yeah. So, and you have decided as the committee to write directly to the acting National Police Commissioner. What specific non-negotiable directives or directives

0: corrective actions are you demanding from the management, including the acting national commissioner?
1: Okay, I think what happened, the first thing that was explained to us, for all the specialized units, they report to national. They all have offices in provinces, but they report to national. That is why we are going directly to Medimban. The negotiable, the first one, that office must move from where it is. And only that one. Like I said, Rustenburg is worse because it is more residential areas. It's even worse. So it shows it might be systemic. That is why we could be a civilian secretariat to recopa within the next 2 weeks. Alor chekela yako doctor with Mombati, alor chekela yako ngaka, alor chekela yako doctor KK. So that package a very comprehensive report to the acting national commissioner.
0: And in a case or in an instance where they fail to act on this within 2 weeks, what would be your next legislative step?
1: I think it will be a matter of contempt. It will be a matter of contempt, but the way we have good working relations with the civilian secretariat, because part of their work is to also do oversight on the police, I doubt we'll get problems. The problems might be on what we've written to national and what we demand from national or by implement on time. That is where we have thought about that as a committee and decided that we'll have to include our counterparts at national if it means we must have a joint session so that they can be able to bring us now the minister and then we deal with this matter. We'll do that.
0: Okay, but Freddy, following the report, the recent report of the South African Human Rights Commission, the police station di le mogone mo province ya Northwest le ka mokgwa ba tlhalosang seemo se se sa bolo go nna se tsweletse ka teng tshwarelo se tsweletse ka teng le nagana gore se tshwanetse go baakangwa yang, including those conditions under which the police officers are working.
1: I think first, we appreciate the report to the Human Rights Commission. If you look at the work we've been doing in police stations, that report actually confirms or we have been right about a number of things. Sarah Magadi saying in this specific one, we knew that with police stations there are challenges. But when we changed the direction of the committee, after the police station, even human rights have spoken on them, what we will do now is to do the quota and the monitoring. The department, the police, or check how they implement. Let's now try the specialized units just to check, because this was our first explosive. Then from there, we're going to go to stock theft and then border management. So, because we thought the level of work in the explosive thing, you would expect different type of management. Yeah, now you won't think, okay, you do some CBD, signage. If you look at the pictures, even correctly, that we posted on our social media pages, Department of Environment and Forestry, it's not a mistake. It's deliberate. Our department only to find out can I come here with explosives. So we were even shocked ourselves. Just the signage, just to get more signage and everything.
0: Yeah. Thank you so much, Freddy.
1: There must be a set into budget, everyone aside, just to address what the Human Rights Commission has addressed. Sometimes we blame the men in blue for worry. Sometimes they don't pay attention to their work or they are demoralized and all that. But if we as America or China the oversight, and if we tell the area things about the regular control, I feel confidence as an employee or as someone who does oversight or can have a regular in an area like that and serve your people with confidence. One of those things I visit is your Rustenburg station, your station. Those stations are not in order, and these are not new matters. So at least I raised to the Human Rights Commission, because at least we know that they are able also, if they are, their issues are not responded to take those matters to court as well.
0: Re lebogile thata Freddy go buisana le wena. Freddy Sona Kile ke Manastilo Portfolio Committee on Community Safety and Transport Management.
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3: Baagi ba Cypher Belt le mafelo a mababi reetsang. 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

0: South African Social Security Agency, mmogo re aga North West Province e direlang botlhe.
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2: Re mo metseng le some le borobedi fela re lebagane le ura borobedi khosi tshime go tla ba le fa mo metseng le some le borobedi gore tsa ka thuleganyo ya Purple Hearts. The Judicial Matters Amendment Bill has been introduced now. The bill aims to strengthen South Africa's legal framework by fixing practical challenges, aligning laws with constitutional court rulings, and modernizing cybercrime investigations. Earlier today, the Deputy Minister of Justice and Constitutional Development, Andries Nel, presented the bill to Parliament's Portfolio Committee on Wednesday. That was yesterday. Apologies. To ensure the country's laws draft to shift social and technological realities. But let's speak to the Chief Director for the Chief Director from the department. He's responsible for legislative development and implementation. Advocate Tsietsi Sebele Major. Advocate Sebele Major, good evening to you. Welcome to UFM.
3: Good evening to the listeners. Thank you.
2: Let's start with the practical implementation challenges that the Deputy Minister referred to. What will this bill resolve within the Department of Justice?
3: Yeah, I think maybe just to give the context of what the bill deals with generally, and I'll get to the question. The Judicial Matters Amendment Bill is used to amend various pieces of legislation, which we regard as non-contentious, and of course are going to assist in resolving some of the challenges that we identified. If I were to start with one of those acts that we are amending, you'll look at the Judicial Service Commission, wherein they're dealing with the judicial conduct, the committee that is responsible for dealing with the cases that come through and as misconduct that needs to be dealt with. So in that case, what we are doing is to enable the chairperson to appoint several members of the committee that are going to assist in clearing the backlogs that exist within, you know, the case that they have. So it then allows the chairperson to be able to appoint those other additional members to even to focus on clearance of the backlogs. So that is one of the practical challenges that we refer to, saying that it is going to resolve and make sure that they move with speed to resolve such kind of misconduct cases that are referred to them for dealing with.
2: Yeah, so it's no longer the Chief Justice who appoints members of the Judicial Service Conduct Committee.
3: No, it is. We're just empowering. Remember, the Chief Justice is the chairperson, but then we're empowering the chairperson to be able to increase the number of the committee members and the committees. Therefore, for example, the chairperson can still appoint temporary members.
2: Okay.
3: To a particular committee to deal with the complaints in terms of the relevant sections. So, for example, we are increasing the number of judges from now currently it's 4 to be 8. And the chairperson then can appoint not more than 3 temporary judges to deal with backlogs. So it's giving the power.
2: Okay. So, Advocate, I don't want to miss what you are saying. Are we here talking about the Judicial Service Commission or the Judicial Conduct Commission? Because those are two different committees here.
3: No, it's the Judicial Conduct Committees.
2: Okay. And it's still the Chief Justice who appoints members of this same committee, but the appointed chairperson can appoint additional members serving under him in this Judicial Service Conduct Committee.
3: Yes, it's still the Chief Justice, I
2: understand. And what exactly the bill is going to fix in terms of the constitutional invalidities identified by the courts?
3: Yeah, the issue of the constitutional invalidities, for example, we'll talk to the Promotion of Access to Information Act, which there's a constitutional court judgment in the Arena Holdings, which had talked to, you know, sections 35 and 46 of PAIA, to the extent that they precluded access to tax records by a person other than the taxpayer. So the Minister of Finance has dealt with the issues around their legislation.

0: as the Tax Administration Act, and we're also amending the and aligning the PAIA just to make sure that it aligns to the judgment, so that it is not, it's the matter is necessarily processed properly within what PAIA says, so that it is not an automatic refusal.
1: Yeah,
0: considered properly. So those are some of the things, and so we are aligning that as well, because like I indicate, the Minister of Finance has already dealt with the Tax Administration Act amendment.
1: Yeah, and in terms of implementation, how long will it take for courts to transition to these new processes once the bill is passed?
0: Yeah, the bill is designed in a way that immediately Parliament passes it, and it is referred to the President. Once the President signs and assents to, on the day of publication, it will come into operation, because there are no regulations that are going to be required. So it just depends on the process that Parliament follows.
1: Mm.
0: If Parliament fast-tracks it and it then gets to be assented to, it comes into operation immediately.
1: So there won't be any need for the court staff to get a training to adapt to the updated statutes?
0: Mostly, what we prefer and recommend is that once the bill is passed by the National Assembly, it goes to the NCOP. You start aligning your processes. You improve so that when it comes into operation, then you are ready. Because like I indicate, it doesn't have to wait. Immediately signed into law and is published into in the Gazette, it becomes operational. So that's the nature of the Judicial Matters Amendment Bill. Like I said,
1: yeah,
0: it deals with such things that do not necessarily require a lengthy process after it has been passed into law.
1: Yeah. And another concern I've noted, Advocate, is the a concern around balancing the bill, or the bill balance broader cybercrime investigative powers within citizens' rights to privacy. How are you going to ensure that as and when these bills are implemented into law, they are not going to compromise the private citizens' privacy?
0: No, the amendment that we're doing in terms of cybercrime is the definition of police officials to include those officials that, by in terms of their law, let's give example with environmental inspectors.
1: Yeah,
0: that as and when they do their work in the, environmental areas wherein it's far away from your police and the like, they come across someone who's got an article that contains evidence, they should be able to search that person and seize the article which contains evidence of wrongdoing and hand over to the police. So it's just an extension of the parameters, but that will be done within the law.
1: So okay,
0: it cannot be, the search should be, firstly, I must be authorized inspector. I can't just be anyone. So I must work within what my law provides that I can do in terms of the investigation that I might be conducting.
1: Sure.
0: Is going to be to the police.
1: I need to take an ad break. I'll come back to you after this, Advocate Sibele Major. Please hold the line for us.
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1: It's 9 minutes away from 8 o'clock. Thank you for staying with us on the line. We're still speaking to the Chief Director for Legislative Development and Implementation at the Department of Justice and Constitutional Development, Advocate Tsietsi Sibele Major. Regarding the Judicial Matters Amendment Bill. Advocate Sibele Major, thanks for staying with us. Before the break, we were talking about the citizens' right to privacy and so on. Again, what safeguards prevent law enforcement from abusing these clarified digital investigative powers?
0: Yeah, then, and maybe just to add again, is that the Cybercrimes Act

0: is not yet fully into operation.
1: Mm.
0: So there are certain sections which include what we are amending.
1: Yeah.
0: So we are still developing the regulations that are going to be guiding the implementation of the Act. But with what is currently happening, is for example, if an article is seized, it will be with a warrant. And where it is not with a warrant, it will be within what the law permits that you may be able to search.
1: Mm-hmm.
0: But of course, it is with the test and the guideline in terms of what is applicable. Then secondly, is that the downloading of the information on that article also will happen with a warrant.
1: Yeah.
0: That will allow that the downloading should happen, which is why we're saying, firstly, the person who is allowed to search must be permitted by the law, himself mm-hmm. or herself, to carry out the particular search. So I cannot myself, for example, I'm not a law enforcement officer,
1: mm-hmm.
0: and I'm not authorized by any act, so I can't be searching people to seize certain articles. So I'll be going outside of the law. So there are those safeguards that are going to be there, like I'm saying, we are developing regulations as well to guide procedural aspects.
1: And through all these amendments that you are talking about, Advocate, how are you going to ensure that South Africans are not excluded, digitally excluded? And here particularly I'm talking about people from the rural areas, the elderly citizens. As you continue with this, justice modernizes, how are you going to ensure that they are not left out, in other words?
0: Yeah, broadly, I think when we talk about access to justice, we also look at what is available within our courts. I'll just give an example with one of the bills that we're dealing with, which talks to audio-visual link, that you can give evidence through audio-visual link. It is for the court to first determine, do they have the resources for people to appear online without having to be in court? But it cannot be every person that doesn't have to appear. So there's an assessment that is done in terms of ensuring that there are necessary facilities to enable that. So as and when we implement the laws, we first do an assessment in terms of what is possible and then be able to say, now we are ready to implement.
1: Mm-hmm.
0: So like I'm giving example with this amendment bill, there is nothing in the bill that says it cannot be implemented immediately. So meaning we've assessed the implementation process and realized that it is not going to disadvantage anyone
1: okay.
0: in the manner that it is going to be brought into application.
1: And there are no any remaining areas of legal uncertainty that this bill does not cover?
0: Not so.
1: Okay.
0: Because we have identified only the specific acts and particular sections that are going to be amended by the bill.
1: Okay. And finally, in terms of the stakeholder feedback and compromises, what are some of the concerns that some of the stakeholders would have raised with you during the consultation process?
0: Yeah, the public, for example, raised the issues on the need for a broader review on the Judicial Service the Commission Act in terms of broadly ensuring that not only do we deal with what the judicial service conduct is, but let's do a broader review, which we have accepted and agreed that there is a review that is underway. Secondly, if we also look at Legal Practice Act, which the amendment bill deals with, it's an issue of candidate attorneys that after completion of the two-year practical vocational training or the one-year versus that training that they receive for 6 months, that they should not be left hanging without the right of appearance. So we're granting them 6 months, and the concerns were saying 6 months might be less, give them up to 12 months. So we've extended that based on the comments received. Secondly, is the right of appearance for attorneys versus advocates. That is it was unequal. We're also removing that to make sure that attorneys and advocates are trained the same way, basically in terms of their legal qualifications, but there's nothing that differentiates them.
1: Mm.
0: So they've got the right to appear in any court from their day of admission.
1: Yeah.
0: But then we've also made sure that those that were admitted before the amendment will come into effect, they're also covered.
1: Okay. No, we understand. Thank you so much for your time, Advocate. TAT Sebele Meja, good evening to you. He's the Chief Director for Legislative Development and Implementation at the Constitutional Development and Justice department. Kosi tsimege ke yo ka Purple Hearts ya Labone. Kosi u tlotsa kere.
2: Re modise ke tlotse le tlotse.
1: No, le rona re tlotse. Re metse fela thulaganyo ya Labone e emia.
2: Yeah, it's going to be a great show, you know. Ga ile Labone mo go rona weekend se se fitlhile tlare. But it's not all about the weekend. It's about the music that we're going to play this evening. As you know, it's all about you. So it's a very good selection here, Baretsi. Rabakanyetsa le botlhobe beke bo ile gore ngare tsama jalo re ntse re ya mo go bona. Re utlwe le gore beke sala isimolotse le This Women's Month, Mr. Modise, e tshwere batho ya.
1: Re a leboga, re tla bontse re reditse Kgosi Tshimega mo nakong e sa fediseng pelo. 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O bua ka pholo ya rona mo maitseboeng a tshwaelo ya gagwe ke gore before employees start working, the inspectors must check first everything, if everything is under control and good condition before going underground, because it's dangerous underground. Tshepo, ra leboga ka molaetsa o. Me resego Eric Tubisi. Ke motho wa bonalang a itse ka tsetsa meepo le ditiragalo tsa kwa meepong. Are in a plant or refinery, they are triggering alarms whenever there is a gas like sulfur dioxide that is out of proportion, and also the employee has to wear a respiratory bag or a mask. The employee has to wear that respiratory bag when working under such environment. The question is we should ask ourselves is that did the alarms ring or sound when the gas was out of proportion? Did the employee evaluate the surrounding after the alarm trigger? Did the employee wear a respiratory mask or bag? He's asking questions. I'm asking these questions because a plant, jaka smelter or refinery, operate differently from underground mine. Hence, there's less incident, particularly that led to fatality. Resego, re lebogile thata, resego tota gore re be rena le wena mo maitseweng ano. Dani, ene are, it's really sad to see our brothers and sisters die like this. What can be prevented by the mine? I blame the inspectors. They don't do their work. Strong measures must be taken against these mines to prevent this. It's really we really need highly qualified personnel to run a daily routine to make sure everything is running smoothly. Ke ditshwaelo tsa bone mo maitseboeng ano. Re lebogile go menagane. Tla ke komele ka bonako gonne re mo nakong ya ga Kgosi Tshimega ka Purple Hearts. 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Me ke lebeletse fa 57% says upgrade your old valves and pipes tse di dutlisang oxygen kgotsa gas e tshwana le eno. Ba bangwe they are calling for regular safety training, 29%. Me 14% is saying let's have mandatory gas masks go sireletsa badiri ba rona. Ke ka mogore khutlisang ya maitsebano ka teng ke botlhapeng Modise. 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

0: re se mo le se re go sebeka pelele ya at best you are love mo di pele tsedi ntletse re go re se pelatsa tshwaganye ka tsona ya ga Alia, and this one it is called Heaven go so tshela mo Beyonce. Good evening, welcome to the show. The name of the show is called Purple Hearts. My name is Jose the Music Maestro. 9 minutes just after 8 ke mo ile go reng re go rogile gone mo maitsebeng a tsatsi go mpheng. Thank you so much to Motlaping Modis ona le mo magareng ga ura ya bo super le ure ya borobedi UFM News Hour. It is the Thursday edition of Purple Hearts. Na lo ene ke go mo ile go re tlebere se bolla teng ya tsatsi go mpheno. So fela go nile tsatsi le lentle le monate. We just want to say it was a very, very busy day, but I'm happy that I'm back. I think I'm alone. I'm on the Sicilian on the computer. We're going to go to the canyon. We're going to go to the Leona. I'm on the Sicilian on the
1: From Northwest to Gauteng, wherever you're hiding, Nandi Bra is growing and coming near you. 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
2: 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If I went up and

0: long, well, well, well. I was a gentleman who passed this evening. We played Afro Traction, Binaya, Ketile, Ketile, Korakariakawele, Amanda Black. 18 minutes. Mopirahura, bro, baby, this is UFM, the Thursday edition of Purple Hearts. Good evening to you. Recently, it is the last day. Mochila Hoyino, Mobikinino. Remember, this is a new week. Ibidarasitari Fedite. So one Safela Hore, Bikitsa Maila Kabona Kofela. I'm so happy. Hore Luena, you still enjoying this kind of music. Okokai. Are some of the Hubu Rukore, Chirano Yamachibala Sile, wait, Sarkata Bolekai. It's 076-260-2815. That is where you can be able to leave your message. And also, Chirano, wait, so we dedicate the Lamang, Kerogate, when we play this kind of music, Honadore, Jose, Hurmela Kakala. Maybe you are missing some of the family members, but Hurmots, Lalibana Sile, Lilimwe, Hotsa, Melhurto, Tabakato, Berkela Kakalanyana, me over Hopper, Kotsuki. May sometimes return like your Happer Hopper. Our families by the Horbakuri Petle, Leban Horke, Kalinan, and Svalakuri Petle, Lobahopole, Homo, but Samekele, Pino, but Lamkorobata, before it's what it's recently. Helen Napi, part of show, good evening to you, Kosi. I'm listening to your show, Kilikamam Hajani, 89.8, and Steve Piri, Kamoleta Badilaratahanka, 89.8 FM. I don't know, Kosi, I'm in tune with you, Moleta Bong, Le Manichabella, part of show, DJ Papa, Papa Chu, Matani, I'm in tune with you, Kikatamala. Kosi Kileka Mama Hiking via call one Ramosadi. Kilebukile, ibida roha mahetse, humpi.
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4: South African motorists, we could soon be enjoying a much longer lifespan for our driving license cards. From the department, we've got spokesperson of the Department of Transport.
5: The cabinet approved that decision last week on Wednesday. The kickoff date, it's really about 183 days from now.
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0: Kgotsitsi Merase, the music maestro. 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

0: This album was released back in 1991. It was called First Time, the name of the song. It is called Someday. It is coming from Chris Oka this evening. Great music, Marisa Sileo, Lala Boneke, who says it's soon with Peter Sidney, Jabukanile, here, Spongy Ponky, Kabako Samakajero, Happily, Ladies Night, Erismorosan Kayona, Elia. I don't want to know, Kikamakotamakating. 21 minutes, fella, Re Libido Uring, ya Bokai, Libido Uring, ya Borobongwe. It is the first hour of the show. It is called Purple Hearts. My name is Jose, the music maestro. Can see a little bit of all the messages since the Horamaturanino, Petunia Kamasosha. Dumela go tsimega o siame. No, ke go reditse as always. Ba re waitse gore ke eng. Nice to end the day lo wena ka mino monate. Ba re you are playing totari le tsela re you are playing great show. Thank you so much, Petunia ka Masosha. Ke gare ga pangwe gore tsitse ba go rogile matshwaganyo. 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Ga le le shapo le rona re shapo. You can also send your message 076-260-2815.
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0: 10 minutes before 9, it is UFM in tune with you. Jose Chalo Moho, Phil Ferron, Pineo, Baby Sajalo, Barina Labarake. This kind of love, for some of Jose Makela Pinele and Atari Koli, snow falls on the Sahara. This is UFM in tune with you. You are listening to your favorite show. It is called Purple Hearts. My name is Jose, the music maestro, Riakurinio Yabo. Yabole Sumede Bobidi, Mudoko Liberbid Sanajolo, Vincent Maseo, Gohur Kyore, Labotano Yorohaya.
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0: Maestro, you are speaking to Mapaseka, Makubela le ka Mosogwaelane. Ke go tshwere ka Uconnect app. Yo, na letsatsi la ka le tlhotse le le boima ka ntlha ya flu. 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Bye.
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Shine Like a Storm, coming from Randy Crawford this evening. It brings us to 6 minutes just after nine. You are welcome to the second hour of the show. It's all about you. Ke mere gore re tle go tsama ke pina tsa go fela. 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Thank you so much for tuning in. 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I'm listening from Potchefstroom and Arvonia Rapuleng. I'm Maribego Semegalena ke na le wena jaaka gale ke go reditse ke a leboga Maki Manaka. Evening to you King, go semega in tune with you. 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Ra leboga Tsepo Mdokish, Pebble Hearts. Good evening to you King, the music maestro. I'm listening from Lida 89.8 FM, great music as always. Ra leboga Janmona Iselena ka Potchefstroom. 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I'm listening from Potchefstroom Ikageng. 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

0: Good evening to you, King. 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
0: 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Thank you.
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0: Thank you so much, Black Current. Like ne gita ke re wa khoetsa khande ye di a boa mo tirong. People are working night shift when o go kae, khotsa lo ene mo mo tsotla gore ba bereka bosigo. So le riwe o skundla people has no debe ho sima 89.8 FM ke le ga mo Rusty McNorth ke go reditse. Pedro Sehemo etse po mo ho setso UFM 98 people has. Mo debe ho si hele ne ke na lo ena ka 97.0 ke le ga mo Volmaran start ke ba extension 15 se te matla le pule moncho. Ho sima ga we together. Listening from Carltonville, evening to you, King Kosimeha Wahin Litomiswane, also Great Lakes Top Co, Alabama. 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
3: Hi Ken, how are you? 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

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Would you please play me a song by All For One, I Swear. 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It's one of the songs that gives courage and hope in life. Thank you. Remotlo Kano Northwest UFM in tune.

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0: Hi Khosi, ke ka tla go matome mo North End. 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

0: E tswa mo albumong ya The Day e ne e le ya ngwaga wa 1996 pineo ya ga Babyface, babisa jalo ba re ke Seven Seasons. Yo, that is what you and I call is all about you. 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
1: The music maestro. I am so into you with the best. 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
0: Thank you so much, Dilly. 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What the music.
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1: 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Remember, Purple Soul Train sponsored by Mlando Braai. 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
3: Ah, Mr. Khosi, ke qala jwang? 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Enke ta. 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
1: Yeah.
3: O lona ga mchiso.
1: Mm.
3: Mara let them come, man.
1: Yeah.
3: Because the most funny, you know. Yo. Mr. Khosi, the music maestro.
1: Thank you so much. Le bogile thata ke Kevin Arno, Khosi. Otla ka mocheso morisasila bolabone. Yes, indeed, it is the Thursday edition of Pebble Hearts. My name is Khosi, the music maestro. This is the second hour of the show that you and I call It's All About You. Re go lagato la bobedi re tota re go lagato la bararo la tshoganyo ya Pebble Hearts. Dumela.
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0: say, how are you? Hope you're sharp. I don't know if I register today. I'm going to register. When you're sanitizing, I mean, I'm not, not, not, not, not. Thank you, Kimari Jo. Sharp, sharp. I'm in love with you.
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2: Good evening to you, Khosi, the music maestro, the music librarian, my main man. I'm in tune with you, my brother, as always, listening to the good show you are always giving us. You have never disappointed us. You started with a very high note. Thank you so much. You are speaking to Malava, the intellectual from Texas of South Africa. May God bless. Ciao.

0: 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This is UFM In Tune With You. My name is Jose the Music Maestro. You are welcome to the third hour of the show. Bona, still more and more music coming your way. 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

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This is UFM in tune with you. 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tsela re good evening to you king are a your playlist here tonight it's on another level khosi ke lebogile I'm in tune with you loving every beat ke tumi ka mo mafatsa ka mo king 91.8 FM, Simon Rabasodi, listening to the show, Pebble Hearts. Evening to you, King, the music maestro, Lina Kinalwena, Tsimera. 103.9, Kikatlamala, Kirika Momotuchung, Yabretz, Tosca, Dalson, Dali, Lena Ki, Harabong, Wede, Horbassa, Baby, Let's Say, Bemassa, Hopiano, Naki, Horadi, Kirika Momaf Town, Mahiki, 91.8, Ralebaka, Sabelom Tongo, Dumera Hosi, Pebble Hearts, the music maestro. I'm always listening to this show, Kilika Mo Deben, are a kitchen your show, Mako DSTV 842. Great music as always, but I'm like a go KZN, Ralevaka Kotikini, Rakatimudiri, but I'm a Hosmaka Naka Norena 93.5. Kurita Kilika Muluhuruzi, and Sip Totaki, Sophie Huizi Mudimo, Purple Hearts, good evening to you, King, the music maestro. I'm in tune with you. I'm listening all the way from Dry Hearts, Madomoy, Katamalo Hosoka Kumusuraka 97.3, Brian Wale Kusima Kushe, listening from Pretoria, Radebakatetsu Yahaho, Le Frank George, part of show, I don't know. Lena Kosi, I'm in tune with you, Moma Itibungano, Adasila

0: な棒ね。Spewer Ben, I'm a member of the Halina Kerouena, I'm a member of the Kerouena, I'm a social guru, are a minuaha hot tavern, Hosiman, House Farehi. Yeah, Dogomani Ture, Pebble Hearts, good evening to you, King. Let's see Kela Labone, Moho Kelekamon and Sia South, Lekanso, see its hang, Pebble Hearts, Maribel Hosi, Helena Kerouena, I'm a member of the Kerouena Friday, Kika 97.3 FM, Teboho Mulwana. Evening to you, King. I'm in tune with you, who've taken over the last hour of the show, 89.8 FM, hashtag Purple Hearts. Yeah, kima na tuwa mino ui tumela kama hoi langkating yana sasile aruko kuma bopane faniswa.
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0: Dumela faniswa.
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0: What's
1: and it? I'm glad I'm part of the show.
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1: hine. What an entrance. 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I'm waiting to be serenaded, the music omenate wa until Chaser Retimeha. Thank you for the lovely show.
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0: Thank you ya bonga. 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Take me back
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guess most of the time people probably ask you out to lunch, to dinner, to the movies. 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
0: 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I'm listening to your show 93.5 ke le ka moitso seng e ka mo zone 3 radio e la bonnati le nna khosi ke go reditse a re o itse gore ke eng. I love your music, enjoying bona every song e le gore o ntse o tsamaya jalo ntse o itshameka. 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
6: 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To Balekile Bayanka. At Fidjo Screen Ramuluti at Free State. 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

0: Rusubulusu Rukhosa Mikila Pinaya Winia Osaneya, I belong to you. This one probably South African music, Hoso Jono Mokotandi Swa, Baby Sajano Baraki, Dili Inde, Mokuri Mahavisu Sferica Nailene Sume, Libidokurinia Bosmanibungwe, UFM in tune with you, Tola Peromera, those voice notes, Tola Peromera Isaka on Facebook, it's UFM 898.
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soon as I get home and I know what I gotta do, and it's coming from Faith Evans, brings us to 5 minutes from Raho Roberts Monibongwe. This is UFM in tune with you. The Commodores, Lucy, Robert Hosabekese, Jaropide, Janet Jackson, Go Deep. Purple Hearts. Remember, this show is from Monday up until Thursday. Today's Thursday, let's see the baking, you know. So that simply means Purple Hearts this coming Monday, and as I said, if you want me to play a song for you, please send a voice note. 076-260-2815 with numbers. Keep it in the horror, but the horror goes. Monday, and the reason why do you want me to play the song for you? I hope it's a guy, maybe the song is dedicated to someone very special. The other messages, it's the horokile motho ga jungeno ke le beletse jalo Facebook page ya UFM 898 ke bona jalo slow poison generator masiane the king tsime ga account me in boso ya di boso funda tota 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Hearts, but we have a lot of UFM, Lena Kinaduena Kamitra, Raleboha, the Pokiko Penahani Tataka Tetsuyo, Kwa Autostal KKK Aron Lobelo. Good evening to you, King 97.0 FM, listening from Autostal. Fumulani Nembamba, Udumidisa Felare, evening to you, Kosi. No, Kidumis Sala, Motalepudi Monebati Dena, Karoya Chirkanyeno, Pebble Hearts, but we have Kosi Ki. I'm listening from Itzoseng in Baghdad. Freddy Batista, Pebble Hearts, Maribe Husimahalina Kenaruena. Happy Thursday, Rajasamana Tete, Kenaruena Hoka 91.8, Kikatamala, Kilakamus Wedding, Summer Hiking, Summer of Town, Oratile Lazarus, Tsida Habayo, Pebble Hearts, Maribe Husimahalina Kenaruena, Mohoja Kahalitsala, Uraki Yabofero, Kilhotabere Mahone, 91.9, Kamataung, Kamolokaling. 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I'm listening to your show Camino O Totario Jalare Ke Obas Okamo Botswana. Arlebukile kamo Botswana wa boagisane Khosi Music Maestro. Please let me welcome myself after a very long time without listening to the Monate show Pebble Hearts bona Khosi. Hopefully I'm welcome, but let the good music roll always. 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
0: Ke le bogile thata ke itumetse ke metsotso e le lesome mo pele ga ura ya bolesome le bongwe.
2: From Northwest to Gauteng, wherever you're hiding, Nandi Bra is growing and coming near you. Now serving flavor at President Boulevard in Rustenburg, in Gauteng, Westgate Mall, Newtown Junction, and next, Rondebult Mall and Lerato Mall, both opening soon. Nandi Bra.

0: 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This is the last hour of the show. 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O na le bo mang? Bua le nna ka go romela balaetsa gago 0762602815. That is the number that you can be able to use go buisana le rona. Do you have the Uconnect app? If you don't have the app, please make sure you download the app because it's so important. You know why? The weekend is just approaching now, and maybe you are traveling and you don't want to miss Sydney Nature kamoso. So please make sure you download the app or kono go reetsa station seno everywhere go le go nkoka tsong le gone dira fela jalo kamoso ko mafelong a farologaneng tlabe di eme yalo. Looking at the province tomorrow Friday tlabe e le di 7 tsa kgwedi ya August. 12 to 23 in Brest tomorrow, and then 10 to 24 that is Lexop, 11 to 23 in Lichtenberg tomorrow, 12 to 24 in Mahikeng. 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My name is Jose, the music maestro.
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4: I'm a petty man.
3: I know a petty.
4: Yeah, warumi. Yeah,
3: warumile. 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
4: Warikidi omani vidiana. 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
3: Okatu.
4: 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Yeah, aruira tada.
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3: Khosi.
0: Good evening sir.
3: Ish bine ya Krisoka ish. I would like to dedicate it to my so lovely, sweetest woman, we hands up her.
0: Oh,
3: every time when this song plays, like me and I,
0: yeah,
3: yo, yung hope was the NFL.
0: Yo, hope was the NFL.
3: Love that woman, man.
0: And you're already to go in thing. Radebach.
4: Hello guys.
0: Hi.
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5: 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That song is a beautiful love song, and it just restores hope of love, especially if maybe you have gone through a bad breakup. Just a beautiful song to listen to.
0: Mm.
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6: Hey, Kosi. 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
1: 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Khosi, I'm listening to your show and the music ke le ka mo coaster. E bare you make my night very simple. Go tsela mo go Shimi, Paulo, ke na ro mo tsira so ra lebaka. Hey UFM and the friends, Ebare Khosi, can you please play Pineleya? We gotta keep the family for me, but I don't know the name of the artist. Happy birthday in advance, Moho, my baby, Lina Rahawe Ele, Humolemo. But it's all for innocent.
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0: Music Soul Child Mili tota ba ipisa jalo bare ke Melonie pina e opera ga fogo ya go tsama ke la jelo ya Jaka Dash ya he can't love you. This is UFM in tune with you because it's me ga mo radio nya gago mo maitsebeng a le sa sele gompieno ke ka mo gore tlhaileng le yona bona mo re se seng re le gone go fitlha fa re ile go buisana le Bravini Vincent Maseko go lebella gore ya maitsebe a le sa sele la gompieno la ka mo sotota la Freitaga ye me Bravini.
1: Say good evening.
0: Kikirende Bravini Oshap.
1: I'm all right too. Yeah, coming up between 12 and 1 in the entertainment industry, Antonio Banderas, Cardi B, among others in the news. Between 1 and 2, strange and somehow wacky stories from around the world. And in the last hour, World Breastfeeding Week. Well, the week, we normally talk about the day, but then this week was declared World Breastfeeding Week. So we'll touch briefly on that on its last day. And in that last hour, birthday dedications as well. All these, midnight till 3.
0: Thank you so much, Bravini.
1: Shab, shab.
0: Between 12 and 3, go jisa lasa sila labotlano. 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

0: Khotsemekela Pina, yeah, Jeffrey Osborne. 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Evening to you, Khosi. 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
4: 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In silence, abuse thrives. In action, it ends. Banna, if you see violence, say something. If you hear cries, respond. Our silence protects the abuser. 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

He plays a very mean guitar. He's been around for many, many years. Still alive and well. The name is Eric Clapton. My Father's Eyes. And just before that, starting the show this morning with Jodeci, one of the biggest bands from the 90s. Come and talk to me. Hey, sounds like a good idea to me. Let's get to communicate this morning. Doing this all the way till 3 o'clock, this is how we start your Friday. Friday, some people would say. That's how your Friday starts. Labotlano, Freitaga, re simola jalo mogaitso. Lena ke Vincent Maseko. Ura tse tharo tsa mino o montsi. O monate re simola tsatsi le la bosupa kgwedi ke August 2026. Women's Month it is. It has just begun 7 days into this special month. And we get to talk about entertainment in this hour. What's going on in the entertainment industry? The likes of Cardi B, Antonio Banderas, veteran actor in the news, among others. Between 1 and 2, some of those wacky and somewhat strange stories. Well, some are strange, others very wacky from around the world. Coming up between 1 and 2 this morning. And in the last hour, well, this week has been declared World Breastfeeding Week. It's the last day of that on Sunday. We'll talk briefly about that in the last hour. The hour in which you also take a look at some of those events that made headlines in South African history. And of course, also in the world of music, songs that did well on the charts. Who did what in showbiz? And of course, in the that hour, get to do the all important birthday dedications and what's coming up in South Africa today. A jam-packed show as always, from start to finish. What with our music quiz coming up in a few minutes time. We'll be testing your music knowledge once again.

Oh man, what a special song this is, eh? From one of the very best musicians we had. She has gone the way of all flesh, left us plenty of great tunes to remember her by. TK, if she were alive, I'm sure, no doubt about that, she would have continued to thoroughly thrill us with those great tasty tunes, one of which is Ordinary Man, in front of which was a song that I hope went down well with you this morning as we kickstart Friday. One by RL and Deborah Cox. We can't be friends. Hey, tell you what, we can be friends. In fact, we are friends. We are always together as we start the day. It's a pleasure to have you around this morning. Abuti Joe in Kashan, thanks for joining us this morning. Happy Friday. Abuti Joe says, part of the show this morning. And we say thank you, thank you, thank you. Now let's test your music knowledge. Not only Abuti Joe, but you too, okay? Yes, R&B singer. She has a brother who is a musician. Snoop Dogg is her cousin, all right? She died, well, let's see here. She's still alive, by the way, all right? She did background vocals for the band Immature before she got onto her solo career. Made collaborations with, among others, Monica, all right? And she teamed up also with Gladys Knight, Tamia, and Chaka Khan in one of her big hits. She has a song from the movie Waiting to Exhale from 1995. Who am I talking about here? What's her name? US R&B singer who has a brother who is also an R&B singer from that part of the world, obviously. Snoop Dogg is her cousin. She did background vocals for the band Immature before her solo career. Made collaborations with Monica, among others. Also collaborated with Gladys Knight, Tamia, and Chaka Khan in one of her biggest hits. Has a song from the movie Waiting to Exhale from 1995. Who am I talking about here? What's her name? If you do know, let us know that you know. All you simply do is text or send that voice note to 076-260-2815 on WhatsApp.

It's entitled Tandy Way. It's sung there by Vossi Nova. Cut Close, a band that was formed by Keith Sweat, and whose music was produced by Keith, this time around saying Keep On. And Jamie Foxx was here prior to that. Love Changes Everything, which is how we start your day. Queen of Soul, Aretha Franklin, and George Benson there. One of the greatest ballads of the 80s. Love All the Hurt Away. 22 before 1 it is. A good Friday morning. We're on till 3 o'clock. This is how we start your day. Hey, good to have you around this morning. We've got a music quiz coming up in a jiffy. Not before we talk about Antonio Banderas, veteran actor. Hey, by the way, this man was pursued by Madonna. Madonna pursued and tried to seduce him way back in the 90s. Yeah, well, it is common knowledge. Madonna had a massive crush on Antonio Banderas. And famously tried to pursue and seduce him during a visit to Madrid. Now, he's in the news currently. Says the heart attack he suffered from was the best thing, as he reflected on his near-fatal heart attack that happened in 2017. He's 65 years old now. He says that heart attack prompted him to embrace a new lifestyle, including quitting smoking and relocating to Malaga in Spain. So it has done him a great deal of good, so he says. Yeah, you know, things, bad things that happen to you sometimes kind of pave the way for good things to happen in your life. Don't you think along those lines? I'm sure you do. Well, at least I think so. Actor Antonio Banderas, they're reflecting on his life and how the heart attack was somehow

0: How a blessing for him, because he changed his lifestyle and now he's living a healthier lifestyle. Cardi B in the news used to stuff her jeans to achieve a fuller appearance. So she says, the rapper stuffed her jeans with two or three pairs of tights to make her butt and thighs look thicker. Can you believe it? 33-year-old rapper did not feel comfortable wearing jeans as a teenager because she was insecure about her figure. So she stuffed them with two or three pairs of tights after worrying her backside looked extra flat in skinny jeans. Okay. Yeah, interesting stuff about musicians we talk about this morning in this first hour as we take a look at entertainment news. A U.S. R&B singer in a music quiz has a brother who is... a singer too, an R&B singer. Snoop Dogg is her cousin. She did background vocals for the band Immature before her solo career and collaborated with Monica in two songs, two great songs of the 90s, and had a collaboration also with Gladys Knight, Tamia and Chaka Khan in a very popular song of hers. Another of her songs was featured in the movie Waiting to Exhale in 1995. Who am I talking about here? What's her name?
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0: 076-260-2815. It's a WhatsApp line. Where you can give me that answer by sending a text or a voice note. 076-260-2815 on WhatsApp. Still on the way, Trey Lawrence, Mint Condition, and a whole lot more.

What kind of man would I be? It's a question there from the band that gave us an album called The Mint Factory. It's Mint Condition, who have just given us that tune from the late 90s. Just before that, something

0: quite stunning there, one by Bill Withers, a song that was sampled by Stone at some stage, and Speedy, from who used to be with Bongo Muffin, gave us a sample of that song, Lovely Day. Bill Withers, 10 before 1 it is, on a Friday morning, the 7th August 2026. This is how your day starts. All the simply irresistible tunes you can ever think of are nowhere to be found but right here. Now, talking about tunes, she's given us plenty of those over the years. US R&B singer, whose brother is a musician and R&B singer too. His name is Ray J, by the way. Her brother, Ray J. Snoop Dogg is her cousin. She did background vocals for the band Immature before her solo career. I played a song by Immature yesterday, Extra Extra. She made collaborations also with Monica, Dennis Knight, Tamia, and Chaka Khan. The name is Brandy. Did you say Brandy? Well, at least three people have said so here. One of them is Karabo Wali Chelsea. Thanks a lot, Karabo Wali Chelsea. Pel Tekiso is in Maglera. Clark Dobbs says the same. And there's also Sisagele Bam in Mahigeng, who says, you are talking about Brandy. I'm 100% sure about that. And of course, indeed, she's right, because Brandy teamed up with Monica in a big song from the 90s, a song called The Boy's Mine. Remember the song? Do you? Yeah, The Boy's Mine. Also made a collaboration with a couple of our musos there, Tamia Gladys Knight and Chaka Khan, on this. Missing You. And of course, she's got a song from the 1995 film called Waiting to Exhale. Yeah, that gave us great tunes by the likes of Aretha Franklin, Patti LaBelle, Chaka Khan, Shanti Moore. Sitting up in my room. Oh, yeah. Sitting in the studio this morning with you is a great pleasure. We're on till 3. It's UFM in tune with you. Good morning.
1: Being a man is not about fists. True masculinity is in the strength to uplift, not to harm. Don't call me brother if your power comes from pain.
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Muff Town, you are

0: We're not making love anymore. It's the combination of voices there, the collaboration by Michael Bolton and Patti LaBelle, the unmistakable, inimitable, unique, distinct voice of Patti LaBelle. Well, Michael's voice is the same. You just cannot tell. You just cannot mistake him for anyone else, his voice. Can you? No ways. We're not making love anymore, preceded by 98 Degrees, Invisible Man. And was Tim Rees a little earlier. You Should Know. And Trey Lawrence, Someone to Hold, on a Friday morning. 12 minutes after 1 it is, getting us into the second hour of the show, the middle hour of the show that starts your day the right way, Friday the 7th August. Good morning. Hey, it's a pleasure to have you around this morning on the show. You can get in touch, by the way, 076-260-2815 on WhatsApp. And let us know what it is that you're getting up to this morning. Anything special, or you're just up and about, maybe burning the midnight oil in the workplace, driving at this time of the morning. Good to have you along. Thanks for spending time with us. Oriratile Lazarus Khabayo, Unaliruna Remoho Kalikubula, 91.9, Hutsuako Lokaleng Taung. Eric, is part of the show as well. Eric, what's your name there? The Facebook names, I can't even pronounce this. I don't know, it's magic. No. I'm not going to even try. Eric says, I'm listening. And we thank you for that, Eric. 27 in Rustenburg, 26 in Mahikeng, 25 in Klerksdorp, 25 also in Potchefstroom. These are maximum temperatures, by the way. 27 in Brats, Luxembourg, 26, 25 in Swazrenneke, 27 in Mzira, Zirast, Volis, Volmaranstad, 24, 26 in Ventersdorp, 28 in Taung. A high of 27 in Freiburg, maximum 25 in Pretoria, 23 in Joburg, and 25 in Vereeniging.
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Channel 842, DSTV Orobuke, is where you can also find us. 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

0: even in those far-flung areas of the world. That's how you get to tune in. The Uconnect app will do the trick as well, by the way. So we are all over the show, so to say. And talk about the show, thanks for joining this show this morning. It's a pleasure. We'll acknowledge the fact that you are with us a little later. Schools across the U.S. are deploying pepper-spraying drones inspired by battlefield technology in a controversial bid to stop mass shooters within seconds. Yeah, mass shooting has been taking place for some time in the United States of America. So they have decided to come up with those war-style pepper-spraying drones rolled out in schools to tackle the mass shooters. These drones are armed with pepper spray, are being introduced into American schools in a dramatic new attempt to stop mass shooters before police arrive. Now, the plastic aircraft launch into action when a teacher raises the alarm, racing through corridors, smashing through windows if necessary, and reaching a suspected gunman in as little as 15 seconds. How do you like that? Now, Texas-based company Campus Guardian Angel of Austin says the drones are equipped with pepper launchers, flashing strobe lights and deafening sirens designed to confuse and distract an attacker. Now, the drones can also ram into a target at speeds of up to 50 miles per hour while being controlled remotely from thousands of miles away. Yeah, so that's quite an interesting one there. Strange, but quite interesting as we take a look at those strange stories. Now, the drones can also ram into a target at speeds of, like I said, 50 miles per hour. Wow. Built-in speakers allow operators to communicate directly with a suspected shooter or issue instructions to teachers and school staff during an emergency. Now, like I said, these mass shootings have been quite rampant in the USA in recent times. So, way to go, maybe. That's the way to go to kind of eliminate this kind of thing, to stop those shootings before they even happen. War-style pepper-spraying drones rolled out. That's what the authorities have come up with as far as combating those mass shootings is concerned.
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All right, a song there by Yves Manxeba. So babini, it's about you and I. Na le wena go fitla ureng ya boraro mo gaetso mo la botlhanong le. Friday 21 before 2. A couple of songs before Sobabini, one which was by Adele, Rolling in the Deep. It was a little earlier, Tamia, Show Me Love. And starting off that four in a row with one by Press, African Child. 21 before 2, taking a look at what happened in Africa in the last hour of the show is what we'll do. Some of the major remarkable events that made headlines in African history coming up between 2 and 3 this morning. And of course, we also take a look at songs that did exceptionally well on the charts. Who did what in the world of music? And those birthday dedications. What's coming up in South Africa today? We might just find out in that hour. A California bookstore recently received a package that turned out to contain a book that was stolen 40 years ago. All right. Along with an apology note and $100. Yeah. Okay. Yeah, man. A bootlegger in Old Town Eureka said on social media that a package arrived recently and employees opened that package to discover a copy of The Unstrung Harp by Edward Gorey. Yeah, that's a book. A note included in the package explained the book had been stolen from the store about 40 years earlier. Someone said, I was a student at HSU with a horrible drug and alcohol problem. The note's author also wrote, I was in desperate need of money, but even more, desperately needed a spiritual awakening in my life. I was eventually blessed with just such a psychic change. Now, the person explained the book had recently been rediscovered in a box in their garage. So they were going through stuff, old stuff there. They bumped into that book and decided to turn it, take it back to

to the library. I was so happy to find that the store was not the library, but the store was still in business, so I could return the book and tell you how sorry I was for my utter lack of principles. Now, the author included $100, the author of that note, with a note asking the store to get into contact if there was anything further he might do to right the wrong. The bootlegger owner, Jennifer McFadden, said she and employees were touched by the gesture. She says, "I just thought it was exceptional that after such a long time, the person still had the impulse to try to make up for a mistake they made and regretted." Wow, what a good story to tell there, eh? Yeah, they may have done a bad thing 40 years earlier, but then they decided to right the wrong, as it were, okay, 40 years later.

0: is entitled Vision of Love, from his self-titled debut album that gave us many great hits. Vanishing, one that I haven't heard in a long, long time. Needless to say, one of my all-time favorites. And of course, Love Takes Time, etc., etc. Great stuff there. Vision of Love from Mariah Carey, preceded by Christopher Williams. Don't You Wanna Make Love? I just wanna make coffee now. 8 to 2 it is. Sunaiza is on the radio this morning, well, at least with us. Says, as I'm gazing alone in this dark of dawn, however, you are keeping me alive, musically so. Sunaiza in Karankua, Zone 2. Thanks a lot there, Sunaiza. We appreciate the fact that you are part and parcel of this show this Friday morning. Who else is here? Humbulani Nechisimanani says, Ndima Cheloni, we are together enjoying your show, Freaky Freaky Friday. Let the radio dance with good music. Please keep up doing the good job behind that mic. May you please play Pute Pute Encore. Have a beautiful weekend ahead. Thanks a lot, man. We'll see about that. I doubt if I have it on my playlist this morning. I don't seem to have that, but yeah, I will play something beautiful for you, all right? Thanks a lot there. We appreciate World Breastfeeding Week. It has been this week, still is actually. A global campaign held annually from August the 1st to the 7th to protect, promote, and support breastfeeding, coordinated by the World Alliance for Breastfeeding Action alongside the World Health Organization and UNICEF. The 2026 theme is Breastfeeding for a Sustainable Start in Life. Strengthen what works. All right, that's the theme for this year, 2026. Promoting exclusive breastfeeding for the first 6 months of a baby's life. There's a call on governments and health systems to scale up proven support structures, educate communities on the nutritional and immune benefits of breast milk, address workplace and cultural barriers that limit nursing mothers. Yeah, so that's quite an important day, this, obviously. Health and social benefits include providing essential nutrients and lowering the risk of severe infections and chronic illnesses for infants. Lowers risks of certain cancers and aids postpartum recovery for mothers. So yeah, significant day it is. And week it has been, still is, World Breastfeeding Week.
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